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0: care for you, a care for you voice of Sanchez D. Yes, indeed. No interruption. All you got was music. Music, music, music, music, music. Mr. Genius just arrived, right? Let's see if you guys are aboard. Anybody aboard? Let's say, listen, Mr. Genius, I'm here. No, you know, in the studio. But we've been here listening to the selections that you got on. All right, 718-521-4337. Anybody listening right now? Hit me up, 718-521-4337. 718-521-4337. This is Irish Storm Radio. Mr. Genius. I won't go. It's a Wednesday night. 19 minutes going up to 10 o'clock. Irish Storm Radio, Ricky Genius in the studio. Yes, indeed. Just to let me know you're aboard. 718-521-4337. You know, Mr. Delroy Cooper comes up next. Yes, indeed. Much respect to all the radio listeners. Locked into Irish Storm Radio on a Wednesday night. How you all feeling? How you all feeling? How you all feeling out there?
1: To fulfill my commitment, yeah.
0: More music, let's talk. More music, let's talk.

Yes, indeed. Yes, indeed. Irish Tom Radio on a Wednesday night. Mr. Genius, have you seen us on the radio? Catch me live, 718-521-4337. Ron, you're going to sleep. So goes. Yes, indeed, all Irish Tom listeners. It's a Wednesday night. The vibes is right. Keep it locked, keep it locked, keep it locked. 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Wonderful evening, great music, delicious food, nice vibes. Mingles, 412 Boston Road in the Bronx. Yes, indeed. Get ready for that one. And also, Sunday, August 2nd. Ricky Genius. Big Jamaica Independence Celebration. Underwater. Two boat rides in one day. Sunday, August 2nd, the day ride. On the night ride. Are you on the day ride or the night ride? Sunday, August 2nd, mark your calendar. Get ready for White Out. White Out Day. White Out Night.

everything so fine. Ariston Radio on a Wednesday afternoon and a Wednesday night. You're kind of lovely like a blessing from above. Red, red wine, I love you right from the start. Right, cool, so nice and easy. With all of my heart. Yes, indeed. Mr. Delroy Cooper comes up next. Yes, indeed.

0: King, just a listen, old Ricky Genius, just a boots reggae. Oh God, who no better skank if you skank?
1: Skank until a morning. You know how we do what we do. Yes, indeed. Mr. Genius, have you seen us on your radio on a Wednesday night? Keep it locked down, touch that dial, all right? Don't forget the properties in Florida. Vision World Realty. Yes, indeed. Properties in Florida got to be Vision World. All right? Let it be Vision World. Link up Orient. Fly you down to Florida. Get you your property that you desire. Provide transportation, accommodation, food, etc. Only $299. So, thinking about properties in Florida, Vision World Realty is the way to go. All right? Yes, indeed. Ricky Genius, have you seen us on the radio on a Wednesday night? Don't forget, June 14th is the free appreciation. Yes, Ricky Genius free party. Yes, June the 14th goes on in Mingus in the Bronx. Complimentary dinner, free admission. And also, the boat ride. Sunday, August 2nd, white out. Sunday, August 2nd, white out. All right, so two boat rides in one day. Celebrate Jamaica's independence dressed in all white. All right, make it a date. Don't be late.

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2: 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Ricky Genius, have you seen us?
1: Oh, oh, oh, oh, oh, oh, oh, oh, oh, oh, oh, oh, oh, oh, oh, oh, oh, oh, oh, oh, oh, oh, oh, oh, oh, oh, oh, oh, oh, oh, oh, oh, oh, oh, oh, oh, oh, oh, oh, oh, oh, oh, oh, oh, oh, oh, oh, oh, oh, oh, oh, oh, oh, oh, oh, oh, oh, oh, oh, oh, oh, oh, oh, oh, oh, oh, oh, oh, oh, oh, oh, oh, oh, oh, oh, oh, oh, oh, oh, oh, oh, oh, oh, oh, oh, oh, oh, oh, oh, oh, oh, oh, oh, oh, oh, oh, oh, oh, oh, oh, oh, oh, oh, oh, oh, oh, oh, oh, oh, oh, oh, oh, oh, oh, oh, oh, oh, oh, oh, o

Yes, yes, good night to everyone. Yes, it's Radio Gospel Train, Irish Storm Radio. If it's ITAL, it's vital. Good night to all the connecting parties. Good night to everyone who tune in. Wow, another Wednesday evening come up so fast on us. Yes, yes, yes, as you quint your eye, the Wednesday evening is just right here. But we thank God that we could be here to see another day, another evening, another night. Yes, yes, many people did not make it. So we

0: God is so good, and He is always good. Yes, yes, when we fail, He never fails us at all. You know, when we, you know, blunder and fall, you know, He always there to help us. So we give Him the honor and the glory and the praise for all the wonderful things that He has done for us. All right, let me take this call. Hello, good night. Hello.
1: Praise the Lord.
0: Praise the Lord, Reverend. Yes, yes, it's another Wednesday evening again.
1: Yes, yes, it's another Wednesday evening, a warm Wednesday evening.
0: Yes, sir, so fastly comes up again.
1: Yes, we are getting the taste of summer.
0: Yes.
1: Mm-hmm. And we know that when it starts out like this, we can look for higher temperatures later on.
0: Yes, yes, some serious temperature.
1: Mm-hmm.
0: Yeah, but
1: God, in all of this, God is in control.
0: Of course, of course.
1: And you know, we just have to put our trust in Him because He's able.
0: Yes, yes.
1: Mm-hmm. You know, in this time in which we live, there are so many people who are now questioning the authenticity of the Word of God.
0: Right.
1: Many are saying it's not God write the Bible, and therefore it has a lot of inconsistencies because it's not God who write it, because God is not inconsistent. You know, a lot of controversy,
0: yes,
1: going on about the Bible.
0: Mm-hmm.
1: But I just want to say this tonight before I pray,
0: mm-hmm,
1: is that if we should fast forward to our present time, when the anointing of the Holy Spirit is on us and we receive the unction to speak, thus saith the Lord, in other words, prophesy.
0: Mm-hmm.
1: I'm not saying that prophecy is the same as recording information,
0: right,
1: but divine authority is being reached down to man, are being passed onto man so that they can utter the things that the Holy Spirit of God wants them to speak.
0: Right, right.
1: So now, let me go back to the writings. The Bible itself tells us at sundry time, at sundry times, God revealeth through His servants, mm-hmm, things that He wants the rest of us to know.
0: Oh, right. Mm-hmm.
1: And these people are called scribes or writers.
0: Mm-hmm.
1: Under the unction of the Holy Spirit, they would write and record these revelation,
0: mm-hmm,
1: and they would store them away in a safe place.
0: Right.
1: No one is, the Bible didn't say that it's God that write the Bible.
0: Right. It said inspired.
1: The Bible reveal that it is by divine inspiration.
0: Right, inspired men.
1: When the Spirit of God move upon the servants of men and they record that which has been imparted unto them.
0: Mm-hmm.
1: Yes, different authors record different things at different times.
0: Right.
1: But then the Holy Spirit working through others, they put everything together,
0: mm-hmm, mm-hmm,
1: and now we have the Bible.
0: Right.
1: And many are saying, okay, it is men that write the Bible, not God, and therefore we should not take what is recorded in the Bible because it is misleading and, you know, whatever motivation they have to bring this about.
0: Mm-hmm.
1: But I just want to let everyone know that it is by divine inspiration of God through the Holy Spirit that men recorded these things in the Word of God.
0: Right. Mm-hmm.
1: And, you know, I saw an article concerning the same thing,
0: mm-hmm,
1: and I was compelled to ask a question. Who confirmed, somebody was saying that the earth is over so many million years old, and man was created,

0: came into being at a certain time, and what they're saying that science has proven.
1: Science. Who,
0: and I had to ask the question, who it is that confirmed that which the scientist has claimed that they prove, who vetted it and said that it is 100% accurate? Because if you're saying then that the things recorded in the Bible, it's not God right. Yes, we know that God didn't take his divine hand and record the things in the Bible, but under the unction of the Holy Spirit,
1: right.
0: he gave man the authority to record these things.
1: Inspired men.
0: So the question is, there should be no, even if we made the same and it's not God who wrote the Bible, just leave it there. We know it's, but it's under his divine authority.
1: Yes.
0: That these things were recorded on manuscripts.
1: Right.
0: And hidden away so that today we could have it translated for our purpose and to his honor and glory.
1: Yeah, and just one button there, Reverend. It's like many, many times we say scientists as if scientists is more than God. You know?
0: Scientists cannot know more than God. They can only work on the physical evidence that they see around
1: that's
0: them.
1: That's
0: and
1: it.
0: That does not prove all things.
1: Not at all. Not at all. You know?
0: Because who confirmed that they are right? That is the question.
1: That's it. That's it. I'm telling
0: you. But there has been archaeological evidence to prove certain things that is recorded in the Bible.
1: Right, right. Mm-hmm.
0: So there's evidence that people go in the region, or what they call the Bible region, where Christianity started, where Christ was born, and in that region where the recordings were made, and they found manuscripts, and they translated it, and they have seen things that correspond with what is in the Word of God.
1: Most definite.
0: Or in the Bible, so to speak.
1: Most definite.
0: So I won't take up too much of your time. I just bring that in because oftentimes in this time, you know, people spread these information and people turn away from going to the house of the Lord and don't even believe that there's a God anymore. You know.
1: Well, that's the fool.
0: and even saying that when I hear people talking about Jesus and going to the house of worship, they would ask, you still believe in those fairy tales? You still believe in that man Jesus and you know, all that kind of stuff.
1: Wow.
0: You see? But the Bible did say, you know, that many will be blinded by Satan and they will not come to the knowledge of the truth.
1: Right.
0: So here it is, fulfilling itself in these last days.
1: Yep.
0: So we give God thanks that we no longer walk in darkness, but we walk in the light of Christ.
1: Amen. Amen.
0: Amen. Mm-hmm. Father, we thank you and we praise you. We honor you tonight, O God, that you are God and God alone, and there is none like unto you. And Father, as we come tonight on the air, we ask of you to bless this radio program tonight. We ask of you, O Lord God, that everything that is to be said and done on this program, O God, will, O God, go forth with clarity and with purpose, so that your people, O God, can be blessed and be edified.
1: Amen.
0: Father, we pray for the moderators. We ask you, O God, to cover them at this hour. We ask you, dear Heavenly Father, to grant, O God, them favor as they broadcast tonight and they release information unto the listeners.
1: Amen.
0: We ask you, God, to bless them. Oh God, they have given up their time and their energy to put this program together.
1: Amen.
0: Therefore, Lord God, we're asking you to bless them abundantly. Give them health and strength and let them prosper even as their soul prospereth, according to your purpose and divine will. Father, we also pray for the benefactors of that which shall be imparted tonight. We ask of you, O God, in the name of Jesus Christ of Nazareth, O God, to bless them abundantly. Amen. We ask you, O God, to open the mind of their understanding so that that which they receive, O God, from this radio program tonight is beneficial or will be beneficial to them. Mm. Almighty God, we thank you for touching those that are sick. We pray, God, divine healing in the name of Jesus Christ of Nazareth. Whatever the condition is, nothing is impossible for you, Lord. Because by your stripes we have been healed. Amen. And we now declare it in the name of Jesus Christ of Nazareth. Anyone with diabetic condition, oh God, cancer, and all other ailments common to man, Father God, I pray that you will touch them tonight. In the mighty name of Jesus Christ, once again, thank you, God, for the moderators, the Cooper family. Bless everyone tonight, we pray, in Jesus' mighty name. Amen and amen.
1: Amen and amen. And we say thank you very much, Reverend, for being here with us. May the Lord continue to bless you, continue to keep you, continue to cause his face to shine upon you and to give you the peace that passeth all understanding. Bless you as you work feverishly in the vineyard to win souls for him, both yourself and your family. God bless you so much.
0: God bless you.
1: Thank amen. You so much. Thanks. All right, that was Reverend Douglas, and we say good night again to Reverend. Yes, as he, give us a little bit of, exaltation right there before he give us the prayer, and I hope that we learn something from it tonight. So we say good night again to you, Reverend, and your family, and may the Lord continue to bless you as you continue to work in the vineyard to win souls for him. Good night to everyone who listens on this program each and every Wednesday night right here on Irish Storm Radio, Radio Gospel Train, Jam Life, If It's Idle, It's Vital. Good night to everyone who tune in and listen. Hello, good night.
2: Good night, Brother Delroy.
1: Hi, Sister Enid, how you doing?
2: To God be the glory, sir.
1: Yes, yes, yes.
2: Blessed to be alive.
1: Of course, and you sound very chirpy and happy. So it's far. You're sounding happy, and God is good. He showed that he's working in your life every day and every minute. So God bless you, and thanks for being here again with us.
2: So true, Brother Delroy, and I thank God too, because he's very good to me. He has been so good to me.
1: Right.
2: Regardless of circumstances and situation, but he never leave us alone.
1: Not at all.
2: He's always there with us, you know?
1: Mm-hmm.
2: I give God thanks that I'm here another Wednesday night.
1: Right, right.
2: Talking to you,
1: mm-hmm.
2: and the world can hear me.
1: Right, most definite.
2: And I call you to say good night to you and your beautiful wife.
1: Thank you so much.
2: And all the listeners near and far.
1: Mm-hmm.
2: And I'm going to read for you tonight Romans 10, and I'll read from the first verse to the 11th verse.
1: All right.
2: And the word of God is already blessed.
1: Mm-hmm.
2: It reads thus, "Brethren, my heart's desire and prayer to God for Israel is that they might be saved. For I bear them record that they have a zeal of God, but not according to knowledge. For being ignorant of God's righteousness and going about to establish their own righteousness, have not submit themselves unto righteousness of God. For Christ is the end of the law, for righteousness to everyone that believeth. For Moses describeth the righteousness which is of the law, that the man which doeth those things shall live by them. But the righteousness which is of faith speaketh on this wise, say not in thine heart, who shall ascend into heaven, that is to bring Christ down from above, or who shall descend into the deep that is to bring up Christ again from the dead. But what said it? The word is nigh thee, even in thy mouth and in thy heart, that is the word of faith which we preach. Now, if thou shalt confess with thy mouth the Lord Jesus, and shall believe in thine heart that God has raised him from the dead, thou shalt be saved. For with the heart man believeth unto righteousness, and with the mouth confession is made unto salvation. 11 and last, for the scripture said, whosoever believeth on him shall not be ashamed.
1: Amen.
2: Here ends the reading of God's holy word, and we honor it by saying, glory be to the Father, to the Son, and to the Holy Ghost, as it was in the beginning, is now, and ever shall be, world without end. Amen.
1: Amen and amen. And it's a powerful and a beautiful reading right there, Sister Enid. And, you know, they say, who have ears to hear, let them hear. And
2: yes.
1: just as, you know, each and every Wednesday evening, you know, you have folks who prepare to hear the reading, to hear the scripture reading, and to hear the prayer, and to hear all everything right here, because that's only what they can do, listen and hear and digest it, you know, because they sometimes, some of them cannot help themselves otherwise. So they are happy to hear the words of the Lord being, you know, expounded through the airway. So I say thank you, Sister Enid, and God bless you, God keep you, and may he continue to give you the peace that passeth all understanding. Sometimes it's just like sometimes we do not even know some of the greatness or the great work that we portray. You know, sometimes we might just believe that is simple, but it's a great word that is being portrayed. And sometimes when you want to know how powerful it is when you hear people meet you along the street and say, you know, I like to hear that lady read. I like to hear that lady give the scripture. You said, oh, to God be the glory. Because, you're reaching another lost soul. Are you reaching some souls that need to be reached? So, you know, whatever we do right here, you know, it's great in the sight of the Almighty. So I said, thank you again, Sister Enid. God bless you. God keep you. God cause his face to shine upon you and to give you the peace that passes all understanding. May he strengthen your body physically and spiritually. Give you long life as you continue to live. And may he continue to bless you in your going out, bless you in your coming in. And we continue to pray one for another. God bless you so much.
2: Thank you so much, Brother Delroy. Thank you so very much.
1: Yes, yes.
2: Because, you know, it is a pleasure and a blessing when you can touch somebody else's heart.
1: Mm-hmm. Yes,
2: because,
1: yes.
2: You know, sometimes people going through things.
1: Yes, yes.
2: They do not say to anybody.
1: Mm-hmm.
2: But hearing the word of God and listening, it bring a joy to their soul.
1: Yes, yes, yes.
2: So, you know, we just say, thank God that him give me the eyesight. I'm blessed, and I thank God every day.
1: Mm-hmm.
2: And give me the eyesight that I can read, and somebody can enjoy what I read.
1: Yes, yes, that's a blessing.
2: It is a big blessing.
1: Right there.
2: And
1: yes.
2: We just give God thanks for everything and everything that is happening.
1: Mm-hmm.
2: And blessing to you. With your program that every Wednesday night you can come on with it.
1: Mm-hmm. Yes.
2: And to bless somebody else.
1: Mm-hmm.
2: You know, because it's a very good program.
1: Yes, yes.
2: And people listen a lot, but they are silent listeners like myself sometimes.
1: Yeah.
2: But you know, a lot of people listen.
1: Yes.
2: But
1: yes.
2: They do not call, you know.
1: Yeah.
2: But God is good.
1: All is
2: and
1: good.
2: He make provision and preparation that you can keep it on and on and on.
1: Right.
2: And as long as God bless you to keep it on, my brother, you will not regret.
1: Not
2: because you will hear, well done, thou good and faithful servant.
1: Amen.
2: Mm-hmm. Have a blessed evening.
1: All right.
2: And
1: sir.
2: I'll be listening.
1: All right, sis. Thank you so much. You'll be blessed.
2: You're welcome. Bye-bye.
1: All right. Mm-hmm. Okay, so it's a good night again. That was Sister Enid. You know, she give us the scripture reading so enably each and every Wednesday, even right here. And we say thank you so much, Sister Enid. God bless you and God keep you. God continue to touch you in your going out and in your coming in. You know, sometimes we take some things ordinary or so, take it for granted, but lives being touched. You know, people being listening, waiting to just get the word each and every Wednesday evening right here. And if it's idle, it's vital. Radio Gospel Train, Jam Life Radio. Okay, so I say thank you very much, Sister Enid. All right. Okay, we continue the movement. Hello, good night.
3: Hello.
1: Hello, good night.
3: Blessed good night to you, Dr. Cooper. How are you this blessed good night?
1: God is so wonderful and He is great. I'm so good.
3: Praise God. So let me greet Dr. Delroy Cooper, my handsome husband. Let me greet DJ Keith of Jam Life Radio and Irish Storm Radio. Let me greet Minister Dennis Chin of Radio Gospel Train, all streaming partner, disc jockeys and listeners. Let me greet Evangelist Arlene Martin. Let me greet Evangelist Isaac Waugh. Let me greet Pastor Devon Bailey. Let me greet Street Roller and his family. Let me greet also Minister Wilberforce McInnes, Minister Alan Brown, Minister Marcy Creed, Minister Uroy Douglas. Let me greet also Minister Junior Thompson down there in Jamaica, Minister Lily Brown. Let me greet Sister Patton family, Sister Mary and her family. Let me greet Sister Haynes, Sister Phyllis, that's the Ocean Avenue crew. Let me greet also Sister Sylvia and family, Nurse Darren family, Sister Robinson family, Anastasia Rasheen Swan Smith, Ron and Clive Fagan. Let me greet Miss Merle over there in Clayton Avenue, Miss Marjorie over there in Ocean Avenue. Let me greet also Miss Orintia over there in Linden Boulevard and her aide. Let me greet Sister Sugar and family, Lady Michelle, Lady C, Lady LaShawna, Lady Juby. Let me greet also Miss Claudette Robinson. That's my sister-in-law up there in New Jersey. Let me greet Nicole Nicholas and Miguel up there in New Jersey. Let me greet Sister Mavis Hyde and the Grand Concourse crew and her brother, Pastor Emmanuel Assen, down there in Tennessee. Let me greet Yolanda Smith, Samantha Francis. Let me greet Auntie Edna, Auntie Rose, Uncle BJ up there in Connecticut. Let me greet Brother Carice and Sister Lorna. Let me greet Pastor Gregory Grant, the CEO of GGFM, and all the GGFM staff down there in Jamaica. Let me greet Miss Yvonne Round here, Sister Esther and family, Sister Marjorie Fisher. Let me greet Minister Corey Brooks and her family, Sister Normaline Bailey down there in Jamaica and her family. Let me greet Missionary Enid and family, Sister Paulette and her family, Reverend Douglas and his wife, Evangelist Winsome Douglas. Let me greet Sister Tina and family, Sister Hazel and family. Let me greet Sister Diane and family. Let me greet also Bishop Baker, Pastor Baker, Sister Brianna, out of Love Gospel Station up there in the Boogie Down Bronx. Let me greet Missionary Sharon Morgan and her family up there in the Boogie Down Bronx. Let me greet Sister Loretta and family. Let me greet Elder Dawes and the saints over there at the Calvary Restoration Apostolic Church. Let me greet Dr. Michael Harvey and the saints over there at the Flatbush SDA Church. Let me greet Mr. Bernard McKay, that's my husband's uncle down there in Jamaica. Let me greet also Sister Karen Simpson and her husband. Let me greet Miss Dixon. Let me greet also Sister Michelle, Sister Brown. Let me greet DJ Andrew and family. Let me greet Street Ruler and his family. And I want to also greet Tony the Dancer, Robert Kingston and Marlon. Let me greet Mother Chantal and her son Plucky. Let me greet Bishop Mervyn Auden and his wife over there at the Grace Deliverance Church. And I just want to greet Street Ruler and his family, and I just want to greet just about each and everyone at the sound of my voice. However, before I go tonight, I'm just going to read my story tonight, and my story is about the fox and the grape. So my story tonight is about the fox and the grapes. One day, a fox became very hungry. He went out to search for some food. He searched high and low but couldn't find anything to eat. Finally, as his stomach rumbled, he stumbled upon a farmer's wall. At the top of the wall, he saw the biggest, juiciest grape he ever seen. They were a rich purple, telling the fox they were ready to be eaten. To reach the grape, the fox had to jump high in the air. As he jumped, he opened his mouth to catch the grape, but he missed. The fox tried again, but missed. Once more, but missed. He tried a few more times, but kept failing. Finally, the fox decided to give up and go home. While he walked away, he muttered to himself, "I'm sure the grapes are sour anyway." Moral of the story is, never despise what we cannot have, because nothing comes easy. And that's my story tonight.
1: All right. Thank you for that beautiful story. And in reality, it's just like that. Sometimes, that's why they say, when the fox cannot get the grape, and say it's all. And sometimes, you know, people, when they cannot reach something, when it's some reachable, some things that reachable to them, they say, anyway, it's not good, because they cannot reach it. So we got the gist of the story tonight. And if you could just give us one more time for the people who just come in and didn't get the chance to draw the chair and to sit properly and to hear it. So just give us one more time, please.
3: Sure. So my story tonight is about the fox and the grapes. One day, a fox became very hungry. He went out to search for some food. He searched high and low but couldn't find anything to eat. Finally, as his stomach rumbled, he stumbled upon a farmer's wall. At the top of the wall, he saw the biggest, juiciest grape he ever seen. They were a rich purple, telling the fox that they were ready to be eaten. To reach the grape, the fox had to jump high in the air. As he jumped, he opened his mouth to catch the grape, but he missed. The fox tried again, but missed once more. He tried a few more times, but kept failing. Finally, the fox decided to give up and go home. While he walked away, he muttered to himself, "I'm sure the grapes were sour anyway." And the moral of the story is, never despise what we can't have, because nothing comes easy in life.
1: All right, thank you so much for that wonderful and beautiful story, and I sure it's opened the mind of many people. You don't have to think, because it's in real life, it's reality. Many times people tried at some things and they can't, and when they realize they fail and fail, and sometimes fail miserably, and say, anyway, it's not important, it's not good, so why were you trying at it if it wasn't important and if it wasn't good? So it's just like the fox and the grape. He go and say, anyway, when he tried and realized it, he tried tirelessly and could not win. He said, anyway, it's sour. How he knows that the grape's sour? Because he could not catch it. So that's the way of many people, or some people. All right, thank you very much for that beautiful story, and I sure that someone smiling, someone happy to hear that story, and I thank you for sharing with us. God bless you, and may he continue.
3: So before I go, I just want to say a happy birthday to everyone that is celebrating a birthday today or in the month of May. And if you have a anniversary, you're celebrating an anniversary, I just want to say happy anniversary to you both. May you live to see many more anniversary, many more birthday, and may God continue to bless you. If you're celebrating an anniversary, may you continue to love and respect each other. If you lost a loved one, I send out my deep and condolences to you and the family, and definitely God will strengthen you during your difficult time, and he will definitely see you through. And for those of you that are going through a rough time, I just want to encourage you to trust God, because God will definitely come true for you. So God bless you while you keep it locked. If it's ITIL, it's vital, with Dr. Delroy Cooper and co-host Evangelist Marie Cooper. Love, love, love, love. God bless you. Keep up the good work.
1: All right. Thank you so much. And thank you for sharing the first story of the evening, and thank you for being there. God bless you, and may he continue to keep you. Continue to cause his face shine upon you and to give you the peace that passes all understanding. Bless you in your going out and in your coming in. May he continue to give you the peace that passes all understanding as you continue to work feverishly in the vineyard for him. God bless you. All right, so we say good evening, good night, and that was the story of my beautiful wife. She's the one who gave the first story of the evening, or of the night. And I keep on saying, if you have a story to share right here, if you have a thought, you can share it right here. That this is a program for sharing, talking, and you can have an open microphone right here. So if you have anything that you want to do, you want to sing a song, you know, no one's seen you. So if you might be stage shy, no one's seen you. You just sing and no one's seen you. But yourself and maybe whoever by the other side of the dial. Alright? Okay, so we say good night to everyone. And God bless you. And we thank you for being here with us. Another Wednesday evening. So come upon us so fast. Hello, good night.
4: Good night, Minister Delroy.
1: Hi.
4: Evangelist Marie.
5: God bless you.
4: Yes, a pleasant good night to everyone.
1: Yes, yes.
4: Mm-hmm. Yes, listen to the beautiful story. So far, so good. Everything is moving so nicely.
1: Mm-hmm.
4: Oh, yes. Brother Delroy, are you hearing me?
1: Yes, man. I'm here.
4: Okay, all right.
1: Hear me, you know, quite clearly.
4: Listen, my contribution tonight.
1: Right.
4: Okay. God answers the challenges of life with one word. Grace. Grace that is greater than all our sins.
1: Mm-hmm, mm-hmm.
4: Every day brings its share of challenges and joys.
1: Yes.
4: Uncertainties and blessings. When your focus is on the one who controls the heavens and the earth, you realize how blessed you are.
1: Yes, yes.
4: And that with God, you are never alone, as Sister Enid said tonight.
1: Mm-hmm.
4: He sends his sweet, sweet spirit to comfort and cheer you.
1: Amen.
4: Amen.

0: Encore, that's well beautiful and well harmonized. We appreciate it, and I assure that all the listeners near and far appreciate it so much. Thank you so much, Sister Phyllis and Sister Ain, for that great contribution tonight. And it bring the program into high gears. I assure that everyone who listens appreciate it so much. God bless you. God continue to keep you as you continue to use your voice to praise the Lord. God bless you so much.
1: Amen. Thank you so much.
0: All right.
2: Thank you, Brother Delroy.
0: You're most welcome, sis. You're most welcome.
2: And my thought is, procrastination is the assassination of motivation.
0: Wow. Wow, wow. Don't stop it right there. Could you repeat that one for us, please? Hello? Could you repeat that one for us, Sister Phyllis?
2: All right. Procrastination is the assassination of motivation.
0: Wow. Wow. Food for thought. Great, great food for thought tonight. Thank you so much, Sister Phyllis and Sister Ain, for your great contribution here and always. God bless you. God keep you. God cause His face to shine up in you and to give you the peace that passes all understanding. May He continue to strengthen your body physically and spiritually as you work feverishly in the vineyard to win souls for Him. God bless you so much, sis.
1: God bless you too. Thank you.
0: All right.
2: Bless you, sister.
3: God bless you.
0: All right.
3: God bless you both.
0: Okay. Thank you. All right. So that was Sister Ain and Sister Phyllis. Listen, folks. Folks, you need to tell people about what is happening down here, because we have some real great program, real great things happening on this segment each and every Wednesday night. You hear all these thoughts? Yes, yes. And you hear this singing. And, you know, my wife give the beautiful the thoughts right there. I mean, tell your friends and tell your neighbors that they need to tune in right here and listen to what is happening right down here. Hello, good evening, good night.
4: Good night, good night.
0: Yes, Minister, how you doing, man?
4: Man giving up. I was so moved with that song from Sister Phyllis and Sister Ain.
0: Yes, man, yes, man.
4: I was singing along with them. Yeah. It's a wonderful song, man.
0: Yes, man, and it is so...
4: I think they got to be in the studio, man. I think they sit on the talent too long. They got to put it out there some more.
0: Yes, man, and it's well harmonized.
5: Right.
4: Yeah, man, well, we got to take them with the children when we're going back, Minister Cooper. We got to take them with us, man.
0: Yes, yes, we have to do something. We have to do something.
4: Yeah, man, they sound very good, man.
0: Yes.
4: Very, well put together, you know, and it's a blessing song, you know. It blessed my heart tonight, trust me.
0: Yes, yes, yes, I'm telling you.
4: A sweet spirit in the place. I know it is the spirit of the Lord. And you know, wonderful words too, you know.
0: Yes, yes, it's really beautiful.
4: Yeah,
0: really,
4: man,
0: beautiful.
4: And let me just take a look, a quick time out to those sweet, Irish Town family with the gospel train. All God's people, Sister Enid, tonight, she did a wonderful reading as usual.
0: Yes, man, yes, yes, yes.
4: When I'm telling you, man, it seemed like she was about to preach a word tonight.
0: Yes, that's why I tell her that she's sounding very happy and very...
4: I'm telling you, man.
0: Yes.
4: But I know, man, just, I was walking down the block. I said, I want to get in my car. I'm still on the street. So I want to make sure I catch the reading. And just as I came in, and the pastor was preaching and praying to God for heal cancer and diabetes, and I said, wow,
0: right,
4: what a part of the prayer I catch. And then she said, you need to come right after us. I said, I don't want to miss the reading, I don't want to miss the opening from the minister, you know.
0: Yes, yes, because as I was telling her, you know, you have people who wait for this each and every Wednesday evening and to hear the reading, yes, and to hear the part of the program. You know,
4: I'm telling you, man, it's such an inspiration, though,
0: yes,
4: man, in Radio Land, man. I don't know about anybody else, but I'm blessed, you know, with, I mean, I love all the DJs and Irish Storm, but I ain't gonna want nobody to feel any way tonight, what I have to say, but I think the best program is the gospel program, so I'm sorry, man, but no exception, well, but to be honest, it makes us so blessed out here on a Wednesday night, and Sunday morning, Sister Arlene.
0: Yes.
4: All the people come out with the good gospel. I don't say the other one is not good, but
0: right,
4: I just love my gospel program and stuff. You know what I mean, you know?
0: Yeah, yeah. Well, Lady Orintia said, Lady Orintia said this is a number one program. This is a number one program.
4: Hello?
0: Yes, I was saying Lady Orintia.
4: Hello?
0: Hello?
4: Yeah.
0: Yeah, I was saying Lady Orinthia. She said this program is number one. None to beat it. It's a number one program. So it's not me who's saying it. So, you know, folks will hear it and say it and, you know, say it with great explosion, you know. Mm-hmm.
4: The line is a little breaking up on your end, not so clear, but I'm hearing you still, but it's kind of a little breaking up there while you're talking to me there.
0: All right, you're hearing me much better now?
4: In the studio there, yeah.
0: You're hearing me much better now?
4: Yeah, it's a little...
0: Yes.
4: Not that clear, but I'm hearing you okay, but it's a little... Not that clear like the other time, really.
0: Right.
4: My phone could be my phone too, you know. But
0: right, because...
4: I'm hearing you okay.
0: Yeah, because I turn up the volume.
4: Yeah, man, so let me greet the Irish Town family, Sister Loretta. Some name to be called in inches of time, you know, Sister.
0: Right.
4: Pat, so much name, Sister Sylvia Clark, the silent listeners. And Sister Musa Marie, good night.
3: God bless you.
4: Yeah, because she was saying those who lost loved ones, man, I was just moved when she just said that, because I just lost a friend I was telling you the other day. And she's from Trinidad and Tobago. Her name is Franca. Sister Franca.
0: Okay.
4: Franca James. And she was laid to rest this Saturday.
0: Mm.
4: And man, Brother Cooper, I know people who love the Lord, they should know the Lord. And they see how a turnout, man. And I'm telling you, man, I couldn't get to minister there because there were more people that was there.
0: Right.
4: You know, but I know the family listening tonight. Let them listen to the station.
0: Mm.
4: And I want to sing a song since last week for the family, the bereaved family.
0: Right.
4: Well, I didn't get a chance to, but tonight is not too late. She was laid to rest this Saturday. And I know the family is still grieving.
0: Right.
4: She was just 63, died of cancer.
0: Wow.
4: So when we have life, man, we see another day, we have to thank God, man. Cause
0: yes.
4: That's my age. I'm not going to say my age.
0: Yes.
4: And we're still here. We're still in the land of the living.
0: Of course. We cannot take nothing for granted at all. We have to just give him thanks and praise for everything, you know.
4: I'm telling you, man, so we lose a loved one, man, we got to sympathize with the family. And I just met the lady about a month ago, Mr. Cooper.
0: Right,
4: and
0: right.
4: And like, I know her 20 years, and, you know, she called me on the night when she was going away, when she was taking the last breath. She called my number and said, where am I if I could come and look for her, you know?
0: Wow.
4: I was all the way up in Queenside, man, and I was telling her, I'm praying for her that God will see her through. I said the last word to her, the next few hours, I heard that she passed away.
0: Wow.
4: I'm telling you, man, when people God put people in your life, man, there's still good people out there that,
0: yeah.
4: You know, that God put it could be in your life, minister, you know?
0: Yes, most definite.
4: So I'm asking you to play, I want you to play a song from my track. I was asking you number 6 from the old CD, I'm Still Alive. But
0: right.
4: I don't know if you have any time to play both, but I want you to play the number 7 track for this family.
0: Okay.
4: This world is not my home, I'm just passing through.
0: Okay.
4: For the bereaved family that's grieving tonight, and who missed their mom and their, you know, their family member.
0: Right.
4: I want you to play 6 for me, but if you don't have time to play both of them, you could just do a verse of 6 and number 7. I want you to play number 7 for this family when you get the time.
0: Right. All right.
4: God bless you.
0: Yes,
4: hello?
0: Man. Yes, man. I'll get it on for you.
4: Yeah, God bless you, man. I don't want to take up more time. A lot of people want to call in. Mr. Alan Brown. We pray for him tonight, big him up, all gone. All God's his sister. So many names, but God bless you and keep up the good work, man.
0: All right, man. Thank you so much, Minister. God bless you and
4: yeah,
0: bless
4: man, him. And I'm listening. So all number right. 7 from the track for the bereaved family when you get a chance.
0: All right.
4: Yeah, thank you very much. Yeah.
0: You're most welcome, man. All right. All right. That was Minister McKinnis right there. We say thank you very much and God bless you. And we continue to pray on for each one, you know. Yes, you know, each one help each one, and we continue to pray for one another in our daily task. We take nothing for granted because this life is not ours. It's not even ours. It's just been lent to us. So we continue to give him the honor and the glory and the praise. All right? So good evening, good night to everyone who listens and who shares the program right here with us. We say good night to Mr. DJ Keith of Irish Town Radio. Good night to Mr. Dennis Chinna of Radio Gospel Train. good night to all the other parties. Yes, good night to all the DJs of Irish Storm Radio. Good night to all the DJs of Radio Gospel Train. Yes, we say good night to Mr. Ricky Genius. We took the baton from him right there. And we say good night to him. And we say good night to all the personalities, the radio personality of Irish Storm Radio. We say good night to them. Sometimes I don't remember all the names, but sometimes I call a few names, like we know that Sister Arlene is a radio disc jockey, my wife is a radio disc jockey, Mr. Ricky Genius, Mr. Dan Barnett, yes, Mr. Sterling B, he comes on Sunday morning, but, Pastor Sterling B, yes, and you know, many others, you know, who we might not remember, but we know them, and we say good night to all. To all of them, we say good night to Mr. Street Ruler. He's one of them, and he's always giving us some good music each and every Sunday evening and Thursday evening. Yes, and I say good night to you, Mr. Street Ruler, and your family, and a pleasant good night to you, sir, and to all the other people who listen and this segment. We say good night to you, Minister DJ Key. Good night to you also. Hello, good night. Hello, good night.
5: Good night, good night. This is Sister Pat.
0: Hi, Sister Pat, how you doing?
5: Oh, I'm blessed, praise God, I'm still alive.
0: Yes, yes, yes.
5: I'd like to say good night to everyone, all the listeners. I cannot call all the names, but all the listeners who are always calling and giving their thoughts and singing. Good night to everyone, Sister Marie and yourself.
0: Mm-hmm.
5: All readers and everything. Everybody's doing so good. God
0: yes,
5: is blessing everyone.
0: Mm-hmm. Mm-hmm.
5: Yes, I would like to give a thought tonight.
0: Yes, yes.
5: As sun rises within each day, so must we wake up. The richest wealth is wisdom. The strongest weapon is patience. The best security is faith. The most effective tonic is laughter. Be strong.
0: All right, you finished your Sister Pat? I was waiting for something.
5: Yes, I'm finished.
0: All right, so could you give us one more time, please?
5: Sure. As the sun rises in the morning each day, we must wake up. The richest wealth is wisdom. The strongest weapon is patience. The best security is faith. And the most effective tonic is laughter. Be strong.
0: All right. Thank you so much, Sister Pat, for that great thought, and it's food for thought, and we continue to cherish all these beautiful words of inspiration, and we continue to say thank you, and we take nothing for granted. We give the Lord thanks and praise for all these wonderful thoughts that we receive, and if it's idle, it's vital, each and every Wednesday night. God bless you so much, sis, and may He continue to guide you as you continue to do the works of the Lord. God bless you so much.
5: You're always doing such a wonderful job.
0: Thank you so much.
5: So you always keep up good work, because sometimes life is so hard, but never be caught in the brink.
0: Right. Thank
5: keep
0: you.
5: Keep the faith.
0: Thank you so much. God bless you.
5: God bless you.
0: All right. That was Sister Pat. And we say good night again to you, Sister Pat. And God bless you for sharing with us right here. And Radio Gospel Train, if it's vital, and Irish Storm Radio, good night to everyone who listens. You know, as I was saying, you know, the thoughts and the inspiration that is being poured out here each and every Wednesday night, it is so rich that, you know, folks who do not know about it, need to tell your friends and tell your relatives about what is happening right here, and tune in with us each and every Wednesday night right here on the Radio Gospel Train, Irish Storm Radio. If it's idle, it's vital. Good night to everyone who tune in and who is listening. All right? We thank the Lord because, you know, His Spirit of Life that we could, since last week, we are back here and we could give Him thanks and praise, because it's nothing that we do that is in a power. His life around our, His way of around our life is the greatest power of all. Because He gives us the strength, He gives us the health, He gives us the ability to go forward, to do things, and to be strengthened. And we thank him very much for all those wonderful accolades that he has done. All right? Good night to everyone who listen. Good night to all the Caribbean islands. Good night. Good night to everyone who listens right down here. We say good night to Jamaica, Barbados, Trinidad and Tobago, St. Vincent and the Grenadines, Grenada, you know, all of them, Trinidad and Tobago. Good night to all of you who listens. Yeah? And we say thank you for being here with us. God bless you. God keep you. And let us not take nothing for granted. Let us utilize what we have in this life in the best way we can. Utilize to praise him, to give him praise, and remember, give him honor and glory, because the highest praise is that we can shout out is hallelujah to his name, and we continue to give him the glory and the praise to all for all he has done. All right, so we say good night to everyone who listen. Good night to one and all, and I hope you tell your friends and tell your neighbors. I say good night to every soul who listening. Sister Mavis up there in the Boogie Down Bronx, we say good night to you, ma'am. Good night to Brother George. Good night to Bishop Baker and the crew up there. Good night to the Grand Concourse crew. Good night to everyone who listens and share with us right here. And the Irish Storm Radio, Radio Gospel Train. If it's idle, it's vital. We say good night to all the Irish Storm listeners, the families. Good night to you all. Yes, good night to Mr. Tony, the dancer. Yes, and Miss Juliette, good night to you. Yes, Miss Yvonne Ron here, good night to you. Lady Orinthia, good night to you. Lady LaShawn, good night to you. Lady Michelle, good night to you. Yes, Mr. John Wade, good night to you, sir. Good night to everyone. Mr. Joe White, good night to you. Yes, yes, Brother Earl and your family up there in Maryland, always listen out. We say good night to you, to both yourself and your wife. Good night, and I hope that all is going well with you all up there. Yes, you're far away, but you always pay a listening ears. We appreciate that. We say good night to you know all the people who listens. And Irish Storm Radio, we say good night to Angie from Crawford Avenue. Good night to Miss Elton, Nikki. Good night. Yes, yes. We say good night to Miss Clara. Yes, yes, Clara. Good night to you, man. Yes, and we say good night to Lady Mr. Shorter, Errol Shorter, and First Lady, Lady Bev. Good night to you. Bonnie, yes, out of New Kirk. Good night to you, man. Yes, yes, Lasco the Barber. Yes, man, who walk around the Prospect Park there. You know, that's good, man. Keep that walk going, man. Keep it up, keep it up, keep it up. Don't stop. Because the time you stop, the time you fail, don't stop, all right? So we say good night to everyone who listens. And we say, Lady Panchi, good night to you, Lady Panchi. Good night to everyone, Lady Judith. Good night to you, ma'am. Good night, good night, good night. And you're always shouting out and healing up everybody. So we say good night. Lady Marcia Creed, good night to you. I say good night to everyone. The name is so numerous. Sometimes I cannot remember all of them, but I say good night. All right. Yes, yes. Shashamani up there in 56th Street and Church Avenue. I say good night to you, Shashamani, and your queen. Good night to Zebi. Yes, Japal. Good night to you. Good night to all the crew from Shashamani there, man. And if you want to get some good food, you know, Caribbean type food, you go up there Friday night time and Saturday night time. You get the festival and the fish, and you get the sea mass. You get the Irish mass, the sorrel, the lemonade, you name it, all the good things up there. Check out Shashamani. Yes, and you know, he's always there at 56 corner 56 and Church Avenue. All right, and we say good night to everyone who listens and share with us. Yes, yes, I say good night to Lady Blackwood. Yes, each and every Sunday morning she comes on and a Thirsty Water Ministry, you know, a very inspirational lady and a very, you know, a prayer, one of the prayer warrior. Yes, I say, Lady Blackwood, good night to you. Yes, and I say good night to everyone who listens, Lady Punchy. Yes, I say Lady Punchy already. Yes, yes, Sister Sylvia Clark, good night to you. I see you sitting now in your chair and cutting a tin and say, let me see him now, call me out. Yes, yes, I see you right there. I say good night to you. Yes, good night to everyone who listens. Yes, yes, yes, Sister Esther, good night to you. Yes, good night to everyone who listens. Yes, and Iristorm Radio, Radio Gospel Train, if it's idle. And remember, all the radio family, we say good night to them. Mr. Dan Barnett, good night to you, sir. I listen to you most of the times. You're giving up some great inspirational thoughts and some good, you know, history of some music and things what some people might not know. So again, I say good night to you, Mr. Dan Barnett. Yes, yes, yes. Good night to Mr. Ricky Genius. Yes, good night to everyone who will be a part of the show and of Iristorm Radio. All right, Mr. Dennis Chin, good night to you, sir. Mr. DJ Keith, good night. Yes, good night to everyone who listens. DJ Angel, good night to you. All right, tell your friends and tell your neighbors about what is happening right down here. Marlon, good night to you, sir. Yes, you always be a great listener to us and you're always sharing with us. So we say good night to you, Marlon, and keep on keeping the faith. And I hope that you get better right away. I hope that you're not feeling sick anymore. So we say good night to you, Marlon, and to all the people who share with us each and every Wednesday night right here. Good night to you all. Tell your friends and tell your neighbors. Tell everyone what is happening on this segment. All right, so we say good night to you. All right, okay. So I think this, I don't know if this is the one that Minister McInnes wants us to play for him, number 7. So we say good night again to everyone, and as the name comes up, you know, we try to bring up some of the names. And we try to bring them up one by one. And we say good night to you and to everyone that listens right here. Good night.

0: Hallo, good night. Hello, good night.
1: Good evening, Minister Delroy Cooper. Good evening, sir. And how are you this evening?
0: Good, good. Brother Earl, how are you doing, sir?
1: God is good, brother. God has kept us for another day, and I want to give him thanks. I just want to tell you thanks for the shout-out. Thanks to the love. Yes, I'm far away, but my ears is always locked in there. And I'm tuning to you tonight.
0: Right, right, right.
1: So good evening
0: thank
1: to you.
0: You,
1: your wife, and the wonderful listening audience. Good evening, Rachel, and thank you, brother. I'm here listening, okay?
0: All right. God bless you, brother Earl, and you keep on keeping on the good faith
1: God
0: of
1: God bless you.
0: All
1: thank
0: right,
1: you, sir.
0: Man.
1: God
0: thank
1: bless.
0: You. Thank you so much. All right. God bless.
1: All right. Yes.
0: All right. That was Brother Earl, the man who don't talk much word, but talk powerful words. All right. Good evening to you again, Brother Earl. Yes, Mr. Joe Indian, good evening to you. And Brother Blue, Sir Blue, good night to you and to all the people, man. Yes, Miss Olive over there in Ocean Avenue, good evening to you. Yes, good night to everyone who listens and dial right here. All right, so we don't care how far you be, you can still shout us right here, like Brother Earl, he shout us out. Hi, good night. Good night.
1: Hello, Minister.
0: Uh-huh.
1: Oh, that's not the album. The album is the one I'm Still Alive. Yes, I'm Still Alive. The album. Oh. No, track number 7. They say the world is not my home for the bereaved family.
0: All right, number 7.
1: The other album.
0: Oh, not this one. All right, so let me
1: I'm Still Alive.
0: Yeah, let me go with this one and see if it's this one. I'm Still Alive.

0: Ich habe
1: All right. Okay, so what I'm going to do, I'm going to search for that one. Yeah, I think I have the same CD. All right. So as soon as I find it, I'll put it on for you. You know.
0: No problem. Yeah, thanks. Yeah.
1: Right. Okay. So you said number 7 and number 7 and what the other one? Hello. All right. So let me get number 7 on this one. All right. Okay. So we say good night to everyone who listens on Irish Storm Radio, Radio Gospel Train. If it's idle, it's vital. Yes, good night to you. God bless you for listening.

Yes, yes, yes. The Minister Bunkin is right there. Yes, he sent out a tribute to the late lady from that passed. Yes, the family is listening, and I say good night to everyone, and hope that everyone is doing fine so far. You know.

you know, this life is so fragile and so short. This minute we are here, the next minute we're not here. So let us continue, praise Him and take nothing for granted, but give Him thanks and praise. All right, good night, Bala Azir. How you doing, man? And Minister Brown, yes, Mr. Alan Brown. I hope that you're doing well. Good night to you. All right, good night to everyone. And the time is moving down so rapidly. And as I said before, as you look around, the time just not here anymore. The time just gone right out. Yes, the Wednesday just comes right back in. Just like last week, just like a stone throw. But we are here and we give Him the honor and the glory and the praise, thanking Him for every moment of our lives. Let us continue to live and love each other, because this life is not ours. This life is too fragile and too short for us to be upsetting against one another and to malice and to hate. No, it's not the time for it. All right? Okay, so I send out this one also for Mr. McInnes, and I'll be right back.

0: Hello, good night. Hello, good night.
1: Hello, good evening.
0: Hi, nurse dear, how you doing?
1: I'm doing good, how are you?
0: Great, great, great, great indeed.
1: Praise the Lord. Happy for that.
0: Thanks. Hope it's
1: I want to say good evening. I'm sorry?
0: Hope it's not getting too hot over there for you.
1: Oh, no, I'm enjoying the weather.
0: All right, that's good.
1: I really look forward to this kind of weather.
0: Yes, yes, yes, yes.
1: Mm-hmm. Yeah. And I want to say good evening to all my radio family.
0: Yeah, thank you.
1: And that story that Marie read was very interesting, you know?
0: Yeah, very, very interesting one.
1: When you can't get the grave to say
0: it's sour. It's sour, yeah, because you cannot reach it. Yeah.
1: Exactly.
0: Yeah, and in real life, it's just like that. That's just how it goes, you know? You know, people try at something and they try, and when they can't get it, they say, yeah, sure, it's not even good. It's not
1: true,
0: even
1: very true. Yeah. And they criticize and say all kind of things, you know?
0: Yeah, that's how it goes. Mm-hmm. Yeah.
1: And as usual, I enjoy the harmony with my Ocean Avenue sister.
0: Oh,
1: they really sing lovely.
0: Oh, my dear. Isn't that beautiful, man?
1: Oh, oh yes.
0: It is a beautiful piece done up, you know? And that's why I was saying to folks who don't listen to this program, they need to listen just to get some of that richness from what is happening right over here.
1: Absolutely.
0: Mm-hmm. Yeah. Yeah.
1: And my thought for tonight is, hard days can be rough.
0: Mm.
1: But sometimes we need hard days to show us who family is, who a friend is, who is a partner, and who is a passenger in our lives.
0: Wow. Wow.
1: So when the hard days come, try your best to learn from them.
0: Mm.
1: That's my thought.
0: All right. Food for thought as always. Could you give us one more time, nurse dear? As customer, we always ask.
1: Sure. Hard days can be rough. But sometimes we need hard days to show us who is family, who is a friend, who is a partner, and who is a passenger in our lives.
0: Wow.
1: So when the hard days come, try your best to learn from them.
0: Hmm. All right. That's beautiful as always, and it's food for thought. And thank you so much, nurse dear, for sharing another thoughts with us. And Iris Storm Reader, read the gospel train if its title is vital. And I'm sure that everyone listening, people listening from near and far. So we said, may the Lord continue to bless you, continue to keep you, continue to cause his face to shine upon you and to give you the peace that passes all understanding. Bless both yourself and your mother as you work feverishly in the vineyard to win souls for him. God bless you so much, and keep on keeping up the good faith of the Lord. God bless you.
1: Thank you so much. God bless you and keep up the good work.
0: Thank you so much, nurse. God bless. All right. That was Nurse Dear right there. We say good night again to Nurse Dear, and good night to everyone who listens and dial. Good night to you. Some folks listen from far. We say good night, good morning, good afternoon, whatever time zone you're in. You know, people down away, down in West Africa, listen. People down in the Czech, listen. People over Canada, England, all over the world. You know, people listen from, you know, radio is, you know, is one that is picked up everything along the way. You know, so we say good morning, good night, good afternoon, good day, whatever time zone you're in, we say good to you all. All right? We say may the Lord continue to bless you and keep you as you continue to do the work of the Lord. Good morning, good night, good evening.

Yes, yes, yes. Do you hear the message in the song right there? The time is coming down. We say good night to everyone who listens on Ivory Storm Radio, Radio Gospel Train, if it's idle, it's vital. 718-487-9066. 718-487-9066. 718-487-9066. You know, sometimes, we pass over the number and... we did not call out the number, and someone need to know the number. 718-487-9066. All right, so we say good night to everyone who will be a part of the show each and every Wednesday night. We say good night and happy birthday to all the birthday celebrants who celebrate birthday today. And we say good night to you all and happy birthday. May you live to see many, many more happy days of happiness and happy anniversary also to you. All right? So tell a friend and tell a bit friend and beep a friend and text a friend and let them know what is happening right down here each and every Wednesday night from 10 until 1 in the morning. Yes, the name of the program, if it's idle, is vital. So tell your friends, tell your neighbors, tell everyone to keep in, to shout us out and to be a part of what is happening right down here each and every Wednesday night. All right, from 10 until 1, we'll be right here on the dial. And, you know, you can just let anyone who listens, you can let them know what is happening right here and right there. All right, good night to everyone who shares the program with us and who also in to listen and to see what is happening down here each and every Wednesday night. All right, tell a friend to tell a friend to beep a friend to text a friend and to let them know what is happening right here and the Irish Storm Radio, Radio Gospel Train, if it's idle, it's vital, the name of the program. All right, and that's what it's all about. Good night to everyone. Okay, tell your neighbors and tell your friends and tell everyone about what is happening right here each and every Wednesday night. Good night to you.

All right, so we're coming down, and we say good night to everyone who listened to the program. Yes, yes, yes, yes, yes. All right. Okay. All right, so we coming right there, we're getting right there, and we say good night to everyone who listens. Good night to you, you and you. All right.

but I live. All right, okay, I'm coming down. All right, so good night to everyone who listens on this radio show. Good night to you. Tell your friends and tell your neighbors what is happening. Okay, so this is what is happening. All right, this is your music.

0: Hello, good night.
1: Good night, Mr. Cooper.
0: Yes, ma'am.
1: I don't know. God is good. God is good. And I don't want to interrupt your program, but I'm asking. This song came up on my mind, and I can't. If you could sing it to me, the song by Norris Wayne, No Regret.
0: All right. All right. So we'll see what it happens.
1: If
0: we'll
1: possible.
0: See. Yes.
1: Okay, God bless you.
0: All right.
1: And keep up the good work.
0: All right. Thank you very much.
1: Okay. God bless.
0: Okay. All right. So we say good night to everyone. Good night. Good night. And you know, we'll touch this one more time. And

Hello, good night. Hello. Hello. Hello, good night. Hello, good night. All right, somebody not listen. Not all right. Maybe someone listen to the radio. All right, so we just go and play this one. Good night to everyone. Go and play this one for Sister Sylvia, and we move on.

All right, so we just playing that one for Sister Sylvia. We say good evening again, good night to you, Sister Sylvia. Hope that you enjoy the song as we do enjoy it also. Good night to everyone. All right, the time is coming down, and so we just go and play one for the children, and we go and play it, and you know, play that one. That was being requested. All right, 718-487-9066, 718-487-9066, 718-487-9066, 718-487-9066. Good night to everyone. All right, so we're coming down. We're going to play another song, and then we play one for the children, and then we start the program. If it's idle, it's vital. Good night to you. All right, tell a friend to tell a friend and let them know what is happening right over here. 718-487-9066. Sister Pat, you asked for this one. You requested, we played for you. Good night.

0: Hello, good night.
1: One quick pull-up, Minister. One quick pull-up on that one. One quick pull-up. Oh. I'm Tom Reader, man. It's only 3 days. One quick pull-up.
0: All right, Minister. All right. Okay, so we say good night. Good night to everyone. Hope that you enjoy what is happening right over there.

Yes, yes, yes, yes. So we're winding down right down, and you hear the message right there in the music. All right, so we're going to give you a little bit of herbs, and then we're going to come right back, and the wife will give you the oldest segment. All right, so we're going to have two more songs, one to start up the program and one for the children. All right, hope that the children don't go on to bed as yet. All right, so I hope that the children don't go on to bed. So we just put this one out for the children, and hope that all is they are still wake up. All right, listen this one for the children.

Alright, that's what the children is all about, okay? And I hope that all the children know that the children was there listening to the song, and this song will continue playing until, alright? So I say good night to everyone, and I hope that you enjoyed what is happening right here. Alright, so the this is the segment. We're going to talk about a few pointers and the herbs, and after that we'll just go into the oldies. Alright, so we do a little of everything right here. So after this song, get your pen and your paper and write down the information, and after this song, don't you move a muscle. We'll be right back telling you about the herbs, and also after that we'll have the oldies down the road. Good morning, good afternoon, good night, good day, good afternoon, whatever time zone you're in. Good 718-487-9066. Remember, don't you move a muscle. I'll be coming right back after this song play. Good morning.

0: Yes, yes, we know that things might be very hard. And, you know, time might be going tough, but don't you give up at all. Just look and lean to Christ, the Savior, the Redeemer, man. Only He alone can make a difference. You know, the fool has said in his heart, there is no God, but do we know that there is a Creator who creates the universe, and man just catch themselves on the universe and feel that they are the controller of the universe. But nothing like that. The Creator is the one who rules and controls. Yes, and you know, I mean, He knows everything best. Just as you look around, you're not here anymore. Yeah, and you know, He is a controller of that power. He is a controller of that body. He controls everything. So, you know, I mean, man, have just lean to Him, lean to His unchanging love, not man. Man is just a failure. You know, I mean, when man tell you they will do a thing and break the promise down the line. Break it totally. When you ask and seek and ask the Lord, it's only a matter of time. And when He say He's going to do for you, He's going to do for you. It's not like man who make promises and break it down the line, trick you and make all sorts of, you know, promise and make all sorts of things that never go like that. What He says He will do is what He will do. So folks, just be wise and take care of your one and only self. Because it's not 99 of you. Now whatever you put in, that's what you will get out. If you put in garbage, you're going to get out garbage. If you put in natural realms, you'll get out natural realms. So whatever you put in, that's what you get out. Don't let nobody fool you. Whatever you put right in is what you'll get out. Alright? Remember, the body is a temple of the Lord. The body is not a garbage can. So you need to take care of your one and only self. And who will do it for you? No one will do it for you. No one will take the initiative to do it for you. You have to do it for your own selves. So be wise, people, and take care of your one and only selves. Only you alone can make that difference. Only you alone. If it depends on man, your mother, your father, your sister, your brother, your uncle, your relative, your friends, nobody will do it for you. You have to take time out to do it for yourself. And help yourself through the help of the Lord. Alright? 718-487-9066. 718-487-9066. So I'm just going to give you a short topic tonight. And the eyes. And you know, you might have some problem with the eyes. So I'm just going to give you the topic. The name of the topic is the eye bright. The eye bright is what I'm talking about tonight. And the eye bright is good for many ailments. It's good for allergies. It's good for contacts. Good for diabetes, digestive disorder, eye alignment, glaucoma, hay fever, vision problems. All right, that's the eye bright. So for every eye bright has been used for all kind of eye alignment and has been known to strengthen the eyes and improve the eyesight. The tea may be used as the eye wash, or the herbs may be taken intermittently. All right. So that's the eye bright I'm talking about. And before you use any of these natural, of these herbs, you must start to clear out some of the impurities out of the system to make way for the new thing, the new herbs that is coming in. And remember, I ask you and implore you to make a notation of it, write it on a book, because you can maybe talk something and somebody said you have that information, and right there you might be able to get through with something. Alright? So I'm talking about the eye bright. The eye bright is good for allergies. It's good for contracts. It's good for diabetes, digestive disorder, eye alignment, glaucoma, hay fever, and vision problems. Alright? That's the eye bright. And before you take that, the eye bright or any one of these natural herbs, get rid of some of the impurities that come in the body. And you'll be able to move freely. And the body and the eyes will be able to look out of. Alright? Okay, so let me give the Ten Commandments of Health. And then we go down the line right away. The Ten Commandments of Health is number one, answer. Number two is nutrition. Number three is exercise. Number four is water. Five is sunlight. 6 is temperance, 7 is air, 8 is action, 9 is rest, and 10 is trust. Alright, so utilize all these information and don't let them just pass you by just like that. Because the eye is essential and is important for you to protect and take care of the one eye. Alright? Okay. And remember, the herbs is a medicine, and the medicine is a food. The herbs move any impediments out of the body, and whatever you put in is what you get out. Surely what you won't get out. So keep taking care of yourself. Utilize the body in the best way you can. It's only one you, not 99 of you. And whatever you put in is what you'll get out. So be wise, people. And remember that, you know, sickness is not of God. Sickness is not of God. He say, wish that all men should be prosperous and in good health. Sickness is a plan of the adversary, and because of our disobedience, that's how sickness comes in. So people, be wise and take care of your one and only self. If you hear about information, you have Timbuktu and you can take the plane, or you can take a bus, or you can walk, go there and get it, because information is vital, information is key, information is not just a little something, it's good for having information. Alright. Hello, good night. Hello, good night.
1: Good night.
0: Hi,
1: sister.
0: Hi, Sister Sean. How you doing?
2: God bless you.
1: I am blessed. I am blessed.
0: Yes, yes.
1: Oh, glory to God.
0: Yes, it's always good to hear from you, you know. And, you know, whatever you do for the Lord is most blessed. And you always be a part of what is happening. So you've always been a blessed soul coming off your show.
1: Thanks.
0: And you still take time out to be a part of our show. So we appreciate all of those things, and you know, really listening to you, and know that you are just one of a kind and no one to beat whatever you do.
1: And to God be the glory. Thank you, man of God. As I'm listening to you talking, if you and your wife were not sowing that love, then you won't get it back.
0: Mm. Wow!
1: You have been sowing it, and wow. No matter what, you are out there doing what you have to do for God. Mm. Each Wednesday has guided our Lord, so it's the love coming back to both of you for the ministry and for both of you. To encourage you, because if I leave studio, and when I reach, you know, into my home, no one said, all right, I'm going to forget that I didn't call.
0: Right.
1: So I make sure I do that before I leave.
0: Right.
1: Because I said, I don't want to forget, because I do it several times when I reach in the comfort of my home. No, then I said, oh my God, I didn't get to call.
0: Well,
1: you both deserve it.

0: just to be committed in this time,
1: mm-hmm.
0: when people are giving up their commitment.
1: I'm telling you.
0: In different ways.
1: Yeah. I'm telling you.
0: People are getting discouraged and people are getting tired, but it's not time for that now.
1: Yep. Because they don't truly know what they have.
0: It's not time for that now. It's forward.
1: Right.
0: Mm-hmm. Forward.
1: Mm-hmm.
0: Forward.
1: Yeah.
0: So really, I'm glad for both of you. And I really want to encourage both of you to continue doing the work of God. Lady Cooper know that I love her a long time, and then she and both of you get married, then Lord love, because I can't love one and the other, never. God would please.
1: Wow.
0: I love both of you, and I'm really proud,
2: you know
0: what God is doing.
1: Right.
0: And how much, you know, you're pushing with it.
1: Right.
0: You know how much ministries pop and, you know, not even back on radio, nothing they're not doing anymore. Give up.
1: Wow. No.
0: So God bless you.
1: Yes, thank you. And anything you do for the Lord, you have to continue, because, you know, His plan never stops short. So we have to continue to move on to get the work done.
0: God bless both of you. I appreciate it. And I just want to continue to encourage you and your wife and the listeners and the support that you're giving to them out there. God bless your listeners. As you get the help, use it.
1: Right.
0: Use it.
1: Mm-hmm.
0: I just finished teaching a series, Becoming a Better Me.
1: Right.
0: Because God is working on us to become better. Mm-hmm. And that's all that we're doing.
1: Right.
0: Becoming better so we can help others.
1: Yes.
0: If we're not better, we can't help others.
1: And now, a weak vessel cannot stand.
0: Oh my God, love you family, love you, Dr. and Lady Cooper.
1: All right, love
0: and
1: you, Moses.
0: Audience.
1: All right.
0: God bless you.
1: Blessings to you, Moses, and thanks for calling.
0: You're welcome, take care.
1: All right, stay in the faith, all right.
0: Mm-hmm. Thank you, sir.
1: All right. That was Sister Sean Morgan. Yes, out of the Boogie Down Bronx, a faithful sister indeed. She just come off of her radio program, but she still take time out to shout us out. You know, what that is really great commitment. And, you know, we appreciate that. And not many folks would be doing that. They would say that I finish my program, I tired, I go home, go lie down. I can't bother with them. You know, but she didn't do that. She take time out to give us the shout out. And to give us not only the shout out but a few words of great encouragement. We appreciate that, Sister Sharon Morgan, and we continue to pray for you while you pray for us. Stay in the faith and be strong in the Lord. God bless you so much. Alright, so the time is moving down, and you know, I was talking on the herbs, Eyebright, and I just want to give you a few more pointers, and then, you know, I pause here and prepare for another segment. Alright, so the Eyebright is great for allergy, it's good for contracts, it's good for diabetes, digestive disorder, eye alignments, glaucoma, hay fever, vision, and many, many more. And it says here the Eyebright has been used for all kind of eye alignment and has been known to strengthen the eyes and improve the eyesight. The tea may also be used as an eye wash, or the herbs may be taken internally. All right, so that's the Eyebright we're talking about. And before we move on again, let me give you the 10 commandments of health. And I hope that you have a pen and your paper and you write down all these information, which is very important and vital. The 10 commandments of health is number 1, answer. Number 2 is nutrition. Number 3 is exercise. Number 4 is water. Number 5, sunlight. Number 6, temperance. 7 is air. 8 is action. 9 is rest, and 10 is trust. Don't you leave and not utilizing the 10 commandments of health. It's great for your own benefits and your own good. All right? So be wise and take care of your one and only self. Sickness is not of God. It says, wish that all men should be prosperous and in good health. So take care of your one and only self. And remember, don't care who cares about you or who's going to love you. You have to love yourself and take care of yourself. And then you can do anything else. Right? So, but you must have to maintain your

0: self to self. All right? If you don't care about self, who will care about you? So be wise people and take care of your number one. It's only one you, one life, one eyes, one destiny. So be wise people in everything that you do. Just be wise, and it will keep you moving for many, many years without having a degree. All right? So be wise people. Be wise and take care of yourself. Your food is your medicine, and your medicine is your food. A man is what he eat. If you put in garbage, you're going to get out the garbage. Whatever you put in, that's what you'll get out. So be wise and take care of your number one, and be strengthened. Be strengthened. All right? Thank you so much, and be good. All right? So, remember, if it's His will that we should be here next week, that will be done, and we'll talk some more on the herbs. And a different topic. 718-487-9066. 718-487-9066. And I told you before that if you need any information or any consultation, you can call me up on my other phone, 347-241-3909. Again, 347-241-3909. That's my cell phone. You want any question or you want any answer, or you want to see what happened, you can call me on that. All right, again, 347-241-3909. Okay, so this segment will turn over to my wife. You know, she is the one who will carry on the oldies until the one o'clock hour of the morning. And come next week, if it's His will, that we should talk some more on the herbs. All right, so we're just going to move on, and she will take over the control. She will be the controller at the board, and we're happy to have you. And I hope that you're enjoying what is happening, and we give you all the segment that we possibly can right here. All right? So, at this moment, she will be the host of the audits until 1 o'clock in the morning.
1: God is our refuge and strength, a very present help in the time of trouble. Therefore, we will not fear. Though the earth be removed, and though the mountains be carried into the midst of the sea, be still and know that I am God. I will be exalted among the heathen. I will be exalted in the earth.

0: I will be exalted among the heathen. I will be exalted in the earth. The Lord of hosts is with us. The God of Jacob is our refuge. Selah. Selah.
1: Yes, yes, yes. There you hear the message right there in the song. All right, so we keep moving on, and the oldest lady is the wife. She's the one who controls the oldest each and every Wednesday night. You can call and say, what work she's doing, and you appreciate it. All right, no problem. Good morning. 718-487-9066. Good morning to you.

0: Yes, yes, yes. What a lovely name. Isn't that so true? Good morning to you. 718-487-9066. You're listening and if it's idle, it's vital program. Your host here is Dr. Delroy Cooper and Lady Evangelist Fagan Cooper. Good morning to you.
1: Thank you, Lord. I thank you for loving me and caring for me.

0: sanctified by their holy name,
1: Lord.
0: They're not my Lord.
1: Thank you for dying.
0: Did you hear him? I cried out loud.
1: Oh, hallelujah.
0: Crucified
1: hallelujah.
0: The king. He said, Father,
1: oh,
0: forgive them.

Yes, the message is right there in the music. Good morning to you. 718-487-9066. If it's ITAL, it's vital. That's the name of the program. And the host here is Dr. Delroy Cooper. Lady Evangelist Fagan Cooper is the controller. She plays the music every Wednesday night right here. 718-487-9066. Good morning.

0: Hello, good morning.
1: Morning. That one is rich, that one is rich.
0: Yes, man.
1: Rich Scoop, are you doing a good job, man?
2: God bless you.
1: Doing very good, man. That one is, God is bigger than the Obel, man. Man, all that Irish stuff, man.
0: Yes.
1: Let me make somebody call in. I know it's time it's far spent. You want the good work?
0: All right, man. Thank you, man. All right.
1: It's only Lord in the radio land. Very loud to you.
0: All right. Okay, so that was McInnes, Minister McInnes. Good morning to you. Good morning. All right. God is good all the time. God is good.

Yes, yes, what can I say? Only that sometimes I'm saying, I want to be in the heavenly choir when the saints go marching in. I know that you want to be there too. Yes, let us move on. Good morning.

Oh, yeah. The message right there. I hope you get the message. The message is right there in the song. Good morning to you. I hope that you'll get the message fully. All right? The message is right there, right there. 718-487-9066. We're coming down to the wire. Good morning to you.

0: Hello, good morning. Hello, good morning.
1: Good morning, Mr. and Mrs. Cooper. How are you guys doing?
0: Good, good, Lady Orinta. Good, good.
2: God bless you.
1: You guys too. Good night to each and everyone who listen to your show.
0: Mm-hmm.
1: God bless them and keep them.
0: Thank you.
1: And who's to ever under the weather, I hope they get anointed from the Lord, from the crown of their head to the sole of their feet.
0: All right. Thank you.
1: Each and everyone who having a birthday, happy birthday to you guys. Anniversary, happy anniversary to you guys. Who are in the hospital now giving birth, God bless and keep them. And their little ones, have mercy upon them and have mercy upon each and everyone. And I hope our store basket will not empty. And who have somebody who passed away, God keep them, have mercy upon them, and give them the strength to endure whatever. And good morning and good night to each and everyone wherever you are. God bless and keep you, Mr. and Mrs. Cooper. And I hope each and everyone, me too, our store basket will never empty. And he keep us and guide us and anoint us from our crown of our head to the sole of our feet. Good morning, guys, and thank you for your program. And your program is number one on Wednesday night.
0: All right, Lady Orinta, thank you so much. And you keep on keeping on and keep the faith and be strengthened. All right?
1: You too, guys. I was sleeping and I got up the right time.
0: All right. God is good.
1: I waited the right time that I could catch you.
0: All right.
1: So
0: God,
1: guys,
0: is good.
1: Mm-hmm. Have a good day. God loves you, Orintia. Love each and everyone. Have a good morning.
0: All right, bye-bye. Lady Orintia. Love you more. Goodbye.
1: You
0: all right.
1: Bye bye.
0: Okay, that was Lady Orintia. We say good morning to you, Lady Orintia. Good morning, good morning, good morning. All right. Good morning to you. We're coming down. We're coming right down to the wire. Good morning. Yes, yes, yes.

0: Hello, good morning. Hello, good morning.
1: Good morning, Mr. and Mrs. Cooper. Good morning.
0: Hey, Mr. Brown, how you doing? God bless you, man.
1: Yes, I want to give you guys a big, big shout out and thank you for tonight's show. And I want to say to Miss Orientia, thank you for that shout out, blessing us up out here, Miss Orientia.
0: Right.
1: So, Mr. Cooper.
0: Yes, sir.
1: And Mrs. Cooper, I love that song. You know, beautiful song, The Stone That the Builders Refuse.
0: Right, right. Okay, that's it. That's
1: all
0: a good
1: of us
0: one.
1: Are like that stone.
0: Mm-hmm.
1: I like it. I love
0: right.
1: it. I love it.
0: Mm-hmm.
1: So keep on doing what you're doing, you know. And shout out to Miss Morgan. She probably gone to her bed by now. I heard her.
2: Yes.
1: Right?
0: Right?
1: And
0: right.
1: shout out to everybody who tuned in, especially Miss Orientia, who gave us that blessings tonight, you know?
0: Right, right.
1: Yeah. Yes. God bless you, all right?
0: All right.
1: Thank you very much.
0: Okay, man. Thank you for calling, man. All right. All right. That was Mr. Alan Brown. Good morning to you, Mr. Alan Brown. Good morning. Good morning. Good morning. All right. We're coming right down to the wire. Good morning to you, everyone.

All right, the time is moving down. I must say thanks for all the listeners, the quiet, the silent listeners. On behalf of myself and my wife, I say good morning to you. Thank you for listening. And if it is with us, we should be here next week. That will be done. Thank you for all that you have done and what you have been doing for us. I pray, Holy Spirit, that you may continue to bless us, continue to keep us. Thank you for this day. Bless each and every listener who will be a part of the show. And if it's your will, Lord, that we should be here next week, that will be done. This is my prayer in Jesus' name. Amen. Okay, folks. So in everything that you do, in whatever you do, remember, God is watching me and He's watching you. Good morning to you. Good morning.

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5: Fucking sure, right? As me say, even this other one here where about to that squatter man where we have the red, white and flag there. I slap me to all them about to, you know. You understand? Seeing I do not like it, I'm tell them out. If me, it's right or not, I feel like vote, I may vote, I vote against Andrew Wallace, you know. Yeah.
6: But you have 4 years to know, to find out that.
5: Yeah, but that. You see, well, I know, no. Motor, I don't pass on certain things, you know. What about the COVID money? What about burial money? Then now, Silifa, you know. Lisa money.
6: No, Melissa.
5: Yeah, what's the same thing? Melissa, Lisa, same thing. All things well then.
6: No, I know the same thing.
5: Kind of put two names together. One name.
6: Yo.
5: Yeah.
6: You're talking about one, a hurricane. It's a hurricane we're talking about.
5: Yes.
6: Yeah, all right.
5: Yes. And then now, things come and I get to understand me on newscast so this thing may spoil them after show them with and people on the radio beg every day.
6: Yeah.
5: I talk already upon this program every book before the things them tarry come here and me so look here. I bet you those cockroach when they vomit upon the people them things. I know see me what come to pass. See it? See
6: who
5: people
6: who vomit power now?
5: And if things come for the people them and they put on in a storeroom until my go spoil my go to it way. Then I must cockroach vomit for the people there something motor.
6: Me no know.
5: Well, me know the action of them for a long time, you know.
6: What the cockroach?
5: Well, not really the insect cockroach, you know, not about the activity of some persons.
6: Okay.
5: Yeah. So the system would come to pass, those cockroach vomit upon the people them things. People upon the year every day upon different station, not getting nothing.
6: Yeah.
5: Next thing again too, the money they we spend all that money there. I need to know what that money spent upon. You understand? And if you spend upon no green only. Cause they will take time mark for the park green only and left the orange. You understand?
6: I see the red.
5: Well, one time I did red in the black. More time, remember I said the color the red and I changed to orange, you know.
6: One to the black.
5: Well, that time you know, we stand for that, you know, in our way work. This thing not going to work against the black.
6: Okay.
5: You understand? Muta.
6: Yes, sir.
5: This guy here, Andrew Wallace, what he's saying, stick my stomach.
6: You have to go take some medicine, man.
5: Huh?
6: You have to go take medicine then if I'm a sick stomach.
5: Well, the medicine, you see? I feel drench him. See him? Take some of my slackness and drench him. That is the medicine I want to give him.
6: No, and you want the medicine?
5: Yes.
6: The same sick stomach.
5: You know, it's like,
6: you the same sick stomach. You know, you're talking about the medicine. You say I'm sick your stomach. Then you need the medicine.
5: Yes, we get straightened up, we deal with it in case. All right. I'll take the medicine. All right. Good.
6: Yeah.
5: All right.
6: All right, sir.
5: See, the thing says he make me sick then. All right. You is a parasite is a virus. So the virus needs to be cleaned up. Right, sir? Right, Jamaica? The virus needs to be cleaned up. How can we say that we have a leader? Right? And look at it now. See?
6: We who say? I never said that. We who say that?
5: Repeat again.
6: You say, how can we say we have a leader? I never say it.
5: All right. Me ever say?
6: Okay.
5: Mr. Jamaica have a leader.
6: Okay.
5: Right? And the other one we sit down there. Where we should not speak against the things they mean say nothing. And if you talk and the guy over here in a parliament, right? If you have him fist the hours would put on in a parliament there. So if I worry was, if you get it. You understand? Right? So I mean the other one we might deal with the arrangements we might deal with. Remember two leaders went down one time, you know, one was the fire for fire, and one say blood for blood. You understand? Remember all of that. But as me said, Mr. Wholeness, I want to give you a whole for your ness. You understand? Can you lead in a right? I do not respect that. You shame Mr. Siaga, Mr. Manley. And as for the other arrange suit when you shame Mr. Manley too, you know. Yeah. And I take that up the politics still in a mood. You know, that's me only a dry illustration. You understand?
6: Right,
5: I do not like. Hold on, see again. Listen, you know. See them now? I told them thief Rasta Ganja, you know. Right? I be a ship out of the country. I must be more four shipmen come out. And I'll maybe have a three and 2 hours from my pocket. Right? My last purpose to hit, you know. Right? You know, my son do a kick and boss. A boy come here. Come kick me do a look at Ganja. In my front door, I mean, I change it. You understand? Look here. You see, when the man apply her go the place, and we're going to now. Set peg in the field, any guy put their foot in, make Harris Chang come put their foot in there, who don't put their foot in there. Because we're going to take back what is ours. Look here now, too. I need someone that can swim, dude. We can't teach them to swim. Can you see that ship? We have come out of that country with the herbal teeth, we're back out of that country. We are going to go and see you later, we're going to take you away now. Right? Me can't swim. You understand? So, you have me now. Look out for yourself. Some man say, you have me now. We're going to see, go and take away that shipment. Because our urban thief. Right?
6: All right, so we have to move on now. We have to move.
5: All right, give thanks.
6: Yeah, man, Harry. Yeah, the man have a whole heap of gross. Like most of it, most of it, I'm holy for gross.
7: Oh my God, guys, this is what I was talking about. AI is actually going to be the end of us. Don't forget to follow me and check this out.
8: AI is learning to escape human control. That's the very scary headline I saw in the Wall Street Journal. It's an essay written by a very worried AI consultant named Judd Rosenblatt, who cites two recent studies to argue that AI is, in fact, learning to escape human control. First, this is crazy stuff. Researchers gave OpenAI's O3 model a simple script that would shut off the model when triggered. In 79 of 100 trials, the AI model independently, just on its own, edited the script, so shutdown command would not work. Nate, it gets worse. Even when ordered, allow yourself to shut down, the AI still disobeyed 7% of the time. And it gets even more frightening than that. Other researchers, listen to this. Using Anthropic's AI model, Claude 4 Opus, told the model it would be replaced by another AI system. It then fed fictitious emails into the system suggesting one of the engineers was having an affair. Got it? Mm-hmm. In 84% of the tests, the AI model drew on the emails to blackmail the engineer to not shut down the AI.
6: What?
9: Wow.
8: Okay, so here, I'm quoting now from Judd. In other cases,
6: Oh
7: my God, guys, this is what I was talking about. AI is actually going to be the end of us. Don't forget to follow me and check this out.
8: AI is learning to escape human control. That's the very scary headline I saw in the Wall Street Journal. It's an essay written by a very worried AI consultant named Judd Rosenblatt, who cites two recent studies to argue that AI is, in fact, learning to escape human control. First, this is crazy stuff. Researchers gave OpenAI's O3 model a simple script that would shut off the model when triggered. In 79 of 100 trials, the AI model independently, just on its own, edited the script, so shutdown command would not work. Nate, it gets worse. Even when ordered, allow yourself to shut down, the AI still disobeyed 7% of the time. And it gets even more frightening than that. Other researchers, listen to this. using Anthropic's AI model Claude 4 Opus, told the model it would be replaced by another AI system. It then fed fictitious emails into the system suggesting one of the engineers was having an affair. Got it? Mm-hmm. In 84% of the tests, the AI model drew on the emails to blackmail the engineer to not shut down the AI.
6: What?
9: Wow.
8: Okay, so here, I'm quoting now from Judd. In other cases, the AI model attempted to copy itself onto external servers. We're in Mission Impossible land here. Wrote self-replicating malware and left messages for future versions of itself about the need to evade human control.
6: The entity. Well, the entity is real.
9: Yes. And that's why so many people, and when I say people, me, are worried about AI.
8: I'm worried.
6: This is that very is scary stuff.
8: Yeah. Told you. Yeah.
6: Yes, Poopa. Yes, Poopa. Youth and youth, what you not going to do? Because me day as so know, and the more it get, like with a man the attack, and the more me know say me not go there. What the youth them go do? That's why we have to know this thing, you know. Yes, you can be like me, where the only thing me can do, I search YouTube, find my Wi-Fi, and make a phone call. Give thanks to the little women know from a virgin and my daughter. But it's not a lovely thing. I don't know what I'm going to do. And maybe we're not going to fit into it like every other thing. And that is really a problematic thing. Because if you can't do that to people, if that thing they can't do that, what else can it do when you start to realize, say, you can't put certain, suggest certain things, and it just take it and run with it? I swear that there's a thing with the phone, you know. You see if them see a look upon certain things, like a car, and you look upon the car and I examine the car upon the internet, and then you turn off your phone, you know the next time you turn on your phone, you're going to see a series of car. You're going to find a series of car. And that's something you know, say, the thing get away. Because you look for something and a series of the same something come up where you can't ignore. And now when you turn off your phone and turn it on back, it continue with the same things. With the panel level, yeah. And you know, say, white people, it's them I do it. Yes. I have a set of white people will not put up with it. But like me, them do have the power. Put it. You know, see it? It's a serious thing. Woolly power, we do have the power, man. We don't know what to do next. Serious thing. I want to play this. I'll call it. All right, Il.
5: Yes, sir. Thanks, King Liberty.
6: Give thanks, man.
5: I will say, no man-made system is perfect. And the more empty like them about higher and higher, and lower and lower them again, because them can't beat out nature, natural limit. Because everything with them use, it is from a natural process of life. It is not a handmade thing. So I said, all we need to do right now is about building our natural self. with energy resource I get from the energy of naturality.
6: All right, what we call the energy of naturality now? What we call that?
5: The thing that is not created by man on.
6: Okay.
5: Well, all of it comes from the natural inheritance. The air, heat, and ice food. So they can't control all of that. If them could have controlled all of that, no probably where they are there right now.
6: They don't know if they have to make rainfall.
5: Huh?
6: Human beings have things that can make rainfall, you know.
5: Yeah, we know all of that. Them can't go match the crowd. The crowd. Them can't go match the crowd.
6: Yeah.
5: Well, like we said before, everything them do is just their time, you know. Because naturally, to live the apathetic over the earth, said, just like we said, I force up things and I go on like that. But them do everything. Them do things, you know, make up things, you know, unmade things. But we say again, the naturality, source of life, for all that we have grown us and in us. Them can't take all that from all of us. So we still have a strength again from earth, because earth is natural and wonderful, you know. It feeds us all, it gives us everything. It now moves. Only we have to move on it. So all robot things that we don't make, them things that I just destroy them on a personal, individual self, you know. And some innocent people will go down with them still. Because we know it's the robot thing is coming like a vehicle, said we just like how a man and get up and build some vehicle and have them on road around about the place and cause he said pollution. But them gone in a different region now. Move them and move so fast within the system because them no circle. Because them can't find out the real internal naturality of natural powers. It is there in our earth where them can't take out. Them can take out some and cast what them cast like a whole heap of innocent people are dead every day, every night and day. And the problem still remains the same way. But there is lightning, thunder, ice, stone, and fire that shot from out of the earth, you know. But them don't know about.
6: So, what's about lightning and thunder? I mean, I understand.
5: That can destroy all of them robot system they are making up.
6: Yeah, but it now go do it. Lightning and thunder now go destroy all the robot them.
5: Can lock them down, man. One gas of lightning can a whole bunch of things that can happen to
6: you can believe, sir, with all we are going now,
5: yeah.
6: A lightning and a thunder are going to lick and match up all of that.
5: Only for that can go on, man.
6: All of them AI thing we hear them talk about. Lightning and thunder got lick and get you all of that.
5: Yeah, man, it can be destructive, man. Pandemic,
6: when that
5: man.
6: Go happen?
5: When it happen.
6: When?
5: Anytime now. No, not special time to happen right now.
6: No, but I'm thinking you say anytime now. When?
5: We say like anytime now, like in our earth, like certain things can happen.
6: Yeah, the thing we play a while ago when the man say the AI had disobeyed the command where them put in the machine.
5: Yeah.
6: Oh, yeah, you think that happened? You think a man put it in there?
5: Yeah, a man.
6: All right.
5: So everything is a robot, them a man put them in.
6: Yeah, configure it itself and put it in there.
5: Yeah.
6: So now, may I ask you now, you know, things say I can't do where them say the machine have reached a level now where, for instance, your cell phone have more information only like than your brains. You don't believe that?
5: Everything
6: in
5: the phone, my man brain put them in there.
6: No, I mean, I talk about man brain put it in there. I say, it all, the cell phone have more information stored in the cell phone.
5: Yes.
6: That way you can remember in your head.
5: Right.
6: It have a memory much larger than yours.
5: Yeah, but at the same time, the shed memory, I have a man make it to put it in.
6: I never say I'm no man make it, brethren. I say, if you remember something like a phone number, and you don't remember, you just go click, click, click in at the phone, put somebody's name in there. I go and put the person name in there, you will see the name of the person. Put the number in there, see the name of the person.
5: Yeah.
6: Your head, your brains, now run so quick like the cell phone. So if the man make AI, you know, a machine, we can do, we no want a lunch break, it no want a tea break, it carry more luggage than you, and it's a do more work than you. The same man, I go make more of them machine there. If you do the things then where you is unable to do as a human being. And is that happen? So wish lightning and thunder you are thinking about now. If you go mash up all of that.
5: So that impossible. That possible, you know. That impossible, you know. Can't remember. Say, I am a reflection of heat, you know. Said, I am plus iron. Heat, you know. So when the heat of the energy of natural powers rise up, all of them things that have no use for earth again, man, they must park one side. Just like how you see hurricane come on, when you look at pure rubbish on us, garbage on us, all about the place. I see him, so there's no problem. I can pile up in and have no use, you know.
6: Same I mean, as human beings, I got pile up and have no use.
5: The system with the mommy.
6: Maybe it's the AI them, I go pile up all the human beings them.
5: All the
6: and
5: AI
6: human beings have no
5: all,
6: use.
5: Yeah. All them, the man-made system with the mommy.
6: So what do you say about that?
5: It doesn't work. It's a country man, Savior. The man was dead and have no use.
6: It can't come. It be independent of man, too.
5: No, it can't come independent of man. It can't come independent of man.
6: A man tell you, say,
5: a man put them out there.
6: Them program the thing and it go the other way.
5: Yes, that can't happen, yes.
6: You know that happen?
5: But there is something inside right there.
6: There's something inside that can work independent of man. You know, believe that can.
5: But something inside of them are still man put them in there, you know.
6: I never say no man put them in there. I say it a work independent of man. If you do as man put it in there. Just like all man no believe, say, it might work independent of God. If you do as God put him there. So it come round to God according to where them say put man there and man a work independent of God. You know things a man a work independent of God.
5: Well I said man will when you're God, you know, at the Madrid, you know.
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13: 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So like all this year, two cruise. If you get left off on the boat, you don't have no excuse. So get your ticket now. Look Sunday, August 2nd. White out. I get the flags I'm ready. Make me jump on, go on crazy.
5: But it is not time. No man, no man, no. All we have to do is that. Use it.
6: What on earth right now? What is on earth now that man can't explain it? Why it happened? For instance, like lightning or like rain. You know, things a man can't explain why the rain fall or when it fall.
5: I'm trying to say something else.
6: No, I'm not talking about try, I'm not saying.
5: All right, them can't say things, yes. Just like all them, all them, them make time.
6: All right, Virgin, you feel yes. Say, them we call natural things will happen. You think some man can explain why it happened?
5: Yeah.
6: Okay, all right. A man and a God. I can't to them. But it happened. Anyway, we have to move, though.
5: It counts, yeah?
6: Yeah, all right, blessed. Okay, all right. So, we want to play this. No, we don't want to play that one yet. We don't want to play that one yet, trust me. This is the cutting edge. And I refer, we could go to this now. Here we go, here we go.

0: Yes, bless her.
1: Bless her, bless her. But no, I'm going to tell us a whole lot of things we have to discuss, you know. Yeah, but more time, you know, for me, the man dry out, so, you know, have your brain round and round. But we need sensible reasoning. Come here, you have to focus, and you have to give some focus thing. Then, call the brother before, I said, you and him could have reached out for satellite. When the America do so long? Anymore, you left just for now. When me, I listen to you every week to go down and go set up satellite. Bro. Link up with some Jamaica and try to get that in motion.
0: Good idea. What are you
1: talking about? Well, me want to talk about something.
0: No, what are you talking about, this man who are saying most
1: Columns? Yeah, Mr. From Night, yeah, they are with some bread up on the nine, yeah, where I kind of either give you an idea. Jane Carr want to say, I get rich, and him could have do satellite. So me I tell him, say,
0: link
1: up with some Jamaica.
0: Yeah. No, you don't think same matter.

0: So where you are saying now, tell me.
1: Yeah, me just a touch for them, see what they think them. Because them things that I'm reading really want to discuss too. Some of them, enough place for me go to, but other people, them. First, I could go with the AI now. Me don't want, you know, the whole thing, if I get distracted, you know, make it seem like it's a bad thing. Because even you, me, I don't know if you're a Rasta society, you are telling a reason with the elders, them, and I tell them, say, they must forget with the time. You know, because it's just like a phone. You can't even have a Rasta keep conference and 40, 50 odd Rasta there and one Owagwan and one Rasta can go for him food and say, chat GPT, Zoom for me and broadcast this out so we have a big Rasta function and one whole heap of people are come. You, they must know, say, it now go just come take with ideas and take with slang them because it have with talk them, you know. When I watch our internet and them make the cartoon them. The device that I use as part of and you can't use that computer because it can't talk like we so properly. So it's a mess. It's a bit ups and it's a bit down. As to we're moving forward, got back in the days, I see me, them uses it because they're not up and playing because it looks like it was about the sky and thing. And right now, we don't play, we can't move, but we get to understand the far you want to go, and that you have to go use. Unless you have to go to see.
0: Yeah, my life. Me yeah, not fighting so, you, so you're right, man.
1: Yeah, but it kind of dangerous in a way where it might take away. All right, what's all me I say? It can help you now. See, like all the Rasta community, you have only a creative little Rasta in. When you see them have some local youth in Africa, the youth, them are going so good that the academy, one of them scientists, I think, sign the youth them and give the youth the materials and things. They might to build something out of plastic backer. Yeah. And say, yeah, so out here, you know, we realize that we have some man we know to make broom. Rasta used to make broom, tam, at, chain. You know, you have some machine, you know, where you can go a motor and type on your phone, say, why you print out panda shirt here, one Rasta baby, with a Rasta, with him Rasta mommy, I'm holding. And the AI, something goes, and it shoots out a pretty picture with a Rasta on it.
0: Yeah, man.
1: When we would have weird that, go up and steer for right now and done the place and I sell it and say, go up a mother way name, have it up there. Anywhere in the island, you drive, you can see the place flood with nice, beautiful design of these things. And say, you know, so we can't do this card, but we have to watch it. Watch it as one and two, it come on and say, and keep up some time.
0: There was a movie right without screen yet.
1: Without screen?
0: You know, like when you go to movies and you see the screen.
1: Yes.
0: And the thing, a project on the screen. You yes. Say a 3D movie yet. We don't have no screen. The things that might work. But it's no screen, not there.
1: No, I've never seen that one there yet.
0: Well, me see it. No screen at all, not there.
1: What me see reach far now is them can make Whitney Houston proper without Whitney Houston there. In terms of.
0: Yeah, they call that.
1: They
0: like, try to do a Bob Marley thing.
1: Bono yeah, where am I weird pan now for kind of get Bob Marley a lot of graphic in that way where people can really go sit down and you know say Bob in now go there in person and some people are going to say so you know it kind of help we are advance and we need to move forward in terms of that way there it's not bad and watch out now you know about this thing Nib for a move.
0: Name what? Meme. Yeah, meme.
1: Nibs. All right. So
0: that depends. That depends. YouTube. Every
1: it close day. Off and yeah, and it in operation.
0: Them a call Trump every day with it.
1: But me not get that drift. That was funny a while ago. Mark Trump with it. Well.
0: Eh?
1: Wait. All that come in. Me not understand. Me not.
0: Wow, Mark.
1: Mark him. What you mean? Them a mark him with it. What am I do with it?
0: No, the meme you talk about.
1: No, man, I thought,
0: I'm not
1: hear that one
0: day
1: yet, probably a meme
0: over there. No, where you say a while ago about, you just say meme, I make it wrong.
1: No, meme. A system where the government have out here to help fix up the people and place.
0: That's how the organization, the government. What me think of meme you talk about?
1: Yeah, in terms of.
0: Trump with it and all them, really, all right.
1: No, yeah, not that one. We are talking about the one where I have to do with the governance of the people, the money and the food and the things that
0: we're doing. Yeah, yeah, yeah. Me, I have to know. Yeah,
1: forget it. Going to the prime minister, I said,

0: finally organize a team and some strategy where them are going to get the ball a roll, where to get the road them fixed.
1: Because the ball roll left them now.
0: You know me, I said that to myself. I said, 2-3 times now, I'm here. Yeah, I said, I said, you already know. And, you know, so, it kind of clicked me. I said, you see, him saying put in, well, what the people have a problem with? I said, certain things in it, I got to take with them right. And then, as I said, oh, I got to do for balance, check it, to make sure the thing fear off properly.
1: Mm.
0: So the Prime Minister now is like, him, and I'm appointed a man today and make the people know. Now, I'll get some more research on it. And so this brother, I got to respond to the feed. And this brother, I got to govern it and report back to him. Yeah, I follow it, Mother.
1: Yeah, but you see with that now?
0: Yes.
1: To me, it come like, who will they not trust the people that may work with him, you know? Him have too much different things where him at the head of it.
0: Well, at that, and me
1: and you come back to him.
0: All right, do what the man
1: justify
0: knock him,
1: and so. Verify something.
0: Do. It kind of, you know, the people them back. You know, see, so if he never did a govern certain thing to, one of Jamaica, yeah, he would have gone outside, sack it already too. Because it seems like too much posted around there.
1: Right? What are you talking about?
0: In terms of things now get done, you go give man the ministry, they give 20 people 20 ministry and no beer billions and then no
1: transparency. But things now get done still.
0: Up and I get the blame still.
1: Yeah, because I forget the blame. I'm at the top of the stream, you know.
0: Yeah, I'm at no, so really
1: the top. If the bottom turn river and dirty, that means up at the stream dirty.
0: But where him a go do up there, sir, now? Where him can do now? Because
1: what
0: it seems like,
1: him
0: like...
1: What him doing up there?
0: Him can, but it seems like nothing him a do up there now, because he see even do him
1: that
0: same as
1: that
0: him
1: means done. If you find somebody else and make them do it, him have too much things I do.
0: Well, I guess the man work, you know, and the man
1: no, say him put the work, no, him right. Decides that him a go work it.
0: All right. Watch out now.
1: I don't know nobody give him the work. I him right. Decided. Hold on.
0: Yes, boss.
1: Take a break.
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1: And not obey. 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
3: You hear?
4: Yes, bless you, let us see.
5: Yes, man. So, my cousin, if we can get back with us, them fast before it slip away. So, now, as we have said, yeah, say, him have too much thing, that's why I need him corrupt. But yeah, he have said.
4: No, wait, really, well, I mean, never say him corrupt, you know.
5: No, but no, I'm say him too much things I do, so him not get complete anything properly and in a long
4: so
5: term.
4: Him, it look like him
5: the
4: don't
5: him make
4: trust the
5: now,
4: people, them, that's what I say.
5: Seeing people, them, not say
4: yeah, him come back, like him not trust them, so him have to take everything.
5: Yeah,
4: after him don't
5: right.
4: do everything, him bring it over from film side now.
5: All right. What's and do it himself. What's that sneaker, general? Here, man, come and read it, come say. A police shoot a lady with the hand. Any police will go behind the real reason Allah and do those things, you know? Them superior should have them dealt with. See, you know, and him, I do that now when crime, I go down and tell police and nobody do them work now, you know? See, when time crime I go down, I no want
4: so
5: to say
4: the crime I go down through them, I kill them.
5: No, I never say that. But it somehow it gone down.
4: Yeah, but why you think it gone down?
5: Why? Well, maybe some part have to do with crime fighting, maybe too for sure.
4: Yeah, them have equipment where do certain things.
5: Right. Well,
4: but that no means that through them I kill more people, that's why it gone down.
5: No, I never said that, but may I say, maybe it kind of...
4: Yeah, but, step it, look, up but it kind of looked that way there too, don't
5: to
4: it?
5: Me, because nothing else now go on me that was to make crime go down. You know what I mean? If I was like, work up with that go on or some fest and everybody got some fest for 2 days, 3 days, probably I don't hit that the least most of crime go down in terms of
4: but
5: music
4: man,
5: and...
4: That is not that why the crime gone down, man.
5: So you want to touch it.
4: They want you to continue to think that so that them can go out with them wickedness continuously and you don't check it.
5: No, I support the wickedness part of it, you know.
4: But the part which we are
5: bringing nobody cam. So maybe, you know, nobody cam can.
4: So why do they want to bring nobody cam? Why them are hustle, bustle, hustle, hustle?
5: Because they must say, in terms of real truth, they must say, it's going to really put a damper upon see them we are fighting crime as to America.
4: By killing our people, by murdering people, and don't check it when the year done.
5: Yeah, that's going to cramp them style, because if them won't go moving and just, whether if they not come in when them come to arrest them, I go send it to the America. And if when them do that now, and the judge and in the come, I go call them in every minute, I go, after a while, let me drop the man, you know. I say, all right, then we're going to stop running down criminal and good man. Because it seems like, oh, we are the criminal and good man. And that them seems like it a project to one. Chang them a say more time. And I say, wait, oh, now I love up the criminal, them and a bad life. But under that way, I do.
4: Me not love up no criminal.
5: The innocent. Yeah, the innocent. We are
4: me not love up no criminal.
5: Right. And all the while, you say, me, you say, do one thing.
4: Yeah.
5: So, you know, it need a fix. But in time, we have to just push and shove till we get there. As we have said, we want to focus on what we have at and you know. So the people, them are suffer down there. And say them not out, and them will be so people, the boss say, the prime minister say, the nibs and the money them with the rest of the country, them send to make sure on the all right and do a little thing. Him say, organize it, and him know. I know what I need to lose. They are weak. And him say, I'm ready for release it. No, it's a father. I'm out of the
4: road. Why must organize it? I let me ask, you know.
5: So much post, 4 foot kitty.
4: Then that may I tell you. So the reason why like, I must organize it, because I don't trust
5: see,
4: the
5: right,
4: people.
5: Then,
4: them.
5: You know, see, I'm in the parliament now. I'm wife of the speaker. She tell me, Miss Lockhart, what's her name? Michael, he has to run go grab up the meals. The people, them not ramp. Him not him wife, you know. See? So, them one, just straighten up, like, you know, because the backlash of certain things that the arrows when I get down here, I get them off a man up the yard now and do some work, my cousin say.
4: Look at you them know, not doing no work.
5: 4 years we have left, and tomorrow election is coming up. Four years.
4: What them want to them though? And then have a whole heap of thief inside of the political system we are run Jamaica.
5: So what I know?
4: Skim things.
5: And Jamaica teach them about the hustling, you know. When them come out, I walk up and down, and them them say, "Boy, we have to hustle, we have to hustle."
4: People, man,
5: and father, not nah, go. And then the man, them now go in a parliament, go back, go say, "Boy, I hustle that." So
4: most of them start out ordinary, and when them leave politics, them own no much land, them own no much house, them can't go out foreign every week and all them something there.
5: Them rich,
4: like them artists or preacher.
5: The money in a politics, man. How much?
4: That me I tell you, money in it.
5: Mark Woolley never have a work as opposition, and he might get a wealthy sum.
4: Even if he's not prime minister again, he might get prime minister money.
5: I have him the two of them. Even if Andrew Woolley is like, right now. But I say, tomorrow, yes, sir.
4: Thanks yes, all right, sir. All right, blessed man. All right, I can see if I can play. If I can play this. Oh, this middle player. Okay, here we go.

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I know you had to leave, but it's just too bad you left the way you did. And now I have to think about that. At night, I still remember the depot. And you know I still remember the train. And as the smoke began to drift around the bend, I kind of said to myself,

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I just finished signing your name. My friends would all be surprised if they knew I was playing.

I've decided to write this letter and send it to myself. So to make my story short, in the mailbox, I'll

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1: Me a chick, so think a little bit of time. 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
4: 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So like on this year, two cruise. If you get left off on the boat, you don't have no excuse. So get your ticket now. Sunday, August 2nd. White out. I get the flags. I'm ready. Make me jump on board.

0: 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On Saturday is IRFM. Mm-hmm. And you have an next day?
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3: 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So like all this year, two cruise. If you get left off on the boat, you don't have no excuse. So get your ticket now. Sunday, August 2nd. Whiteout. I get the flags. I'm ready.

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5: Local contractors. Opposition calls for details of hiring process behind selection of Nara head. BOJ says it has already factored potential bus and taxi fare increase into inflation forecast. In regional news, the Bahamas bans travelers from the DRC, Uganda, and South Sudan amid Ebola outbreak. In international news, fire at Kenyan Girls' School kills 16. In sports, West Indies to play Ireland in ICC Women's T20 World Cup build-up later on Thursday. And in business, Salada posts six-month revenue of over $800 million. The details after the break.
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5: Now to the details. Prime Minister Dr. Andrew Holness says the government will facilitate local contractors as they work to upgrade their skills. He says this commitment is not restricted to local contractors who will be tasked with executing projects under the National Reconstruction and Resilience Authority, NARA. Dr. Holness was speaking at a post-cabinet media briefing on Wednesday.
8: We don't have that as readily as we would like, but as a government, we need to engage the contractors to say, listen now, you are critical stakeholders and partners in this development game. Let us see how we can work together so that you can develop and then we get the skills. It's in our interest to have enterprise-scale contractors. We want contractors who can operate at the highest level with the greatest efficiency. With NARA in place, we're going to now need to set up a program where we can help you reach the enterprise scale so that you can compete globally and internationally with all the other firms for the contracts that NARA will issue.
5: The NARA Act was gazetted on Tuesday. As of June 1, the authority tasked with organizing rebuilding efforts following Hurricane Melissa will be headed by former police commissioner and Jamaica's ambassador to the United States, Major General Anthony Anderson. Prime Minister Holness says the projects to be undertaken by NARA will require the best of Jamaica's contractors.
8: The employees of NARA are not the ones who are going to break the ground, lay the blocks, lay the pipes. Contractors are the ones who are going to do it. And if they lay pipes and they break and we have to go back and fix it again, that's going to delay the project. So we need contractors who will be able to lay the pipes the first time and they don't break. We need contractors who will be able to take on huge projects and not small projects all over the place. We need contractors who will have the balance sheet to mobilize and fund their operations without you know, being almost over reliant on the payouts of the government.
5: Prime Minister Dr. Andrew Holness. The opposition PNP is calling on the government to be transparent about the appointment of Major General Anthony Anderson as the Chief Executive Officer of NARA. In a statement on Wednesday, the PNP said the appointment raises serious questions. The party made the claim in a statement. Robin Williams reports.
9: In making the announcement of Major General Anderson's appointment as CEO of NARA, Prime Minister Dr. Andrew Holness said there were over 80 applicants for the post.
8: We received 120 applications from all over the world, 85 of which were specifically for the post of the CEO. Others would have applied maybe for both CEO and for some other position or for other positions, which were not yet advertised. We shortlisted 7, so you can imagine the involved process of filtering through all the applications. So we shortlisted 7, and these 7 persons were interviewed, 3 of whom were Jamaicans and 4 were international candidates, Australia, United States, the UK.
9: Prime Minister Holness says he stayed away from the process and was only told of the end result. Still, the PNP says it wants to know whether Major General Anderson applied for the position in the ordinary course of the initial recruitment exercise. The party says if he did not, the public deserves a full and candid explanation. According to the opposition, a recruitment exercise that yields no appointable candidate is not merely an administrative inconvenience, but a signal that something is fundamentally wrong with the framework. The PNP adds that it has consistently raised concerns about what it describes as governance deficiencies embedded in the NARA legislation. The party says the appointment of Major General Anderson reinforces those concerns. It says the appointment is instructive, noting that the government found it necessary to draw upon a serving ambassador to Jamaica's most important international partner, who has only been in that post for 12 months to fill this role. The PNP went further, saying the appointment strongly suggests that credible candidates from within the relevant professional pool were deterred by the structural and governance arrangements. It says the recruitment process appears not to have run its proper course. The party notes that appointing a loyal military policing technocrat to lead a civilian authority is not a solution to the governance problems within NARA. Rather, it says the appointment is a symptom of the problems. The PNP is calling on the government to be transparent about the full circumstances of Major General Anderson's appointment. The PNP is also calling on the government to bring amending legislation to address what it says is the salient governance deficiencies that continue to undermine public confidence in NARA. All things considered, the PNP says it expects that Major Anderson will execute the responsibilities of this office with the transparency, integrity, and accountability that the post demands and that the Jamaican people are entitled to receive. Robyn Williams for Nationwide News.
5: Prime Minister Dr. Andrew Holness says the government will soon place the Jamaica Defense Force, JDF, in a position to provide even greater support to communities which become isolated during a natural disaster.
10: Jamaica must never adopt the view that our survival depends on waiting for rescue. We must plan, prepare, organize, respond, and recover as an independent country while using partnerships to strengthen national action. One area in which we're going to have to adapt very quickly is in immediate airlift for communities that were marooned or cut off in the immediate hours following the hurricane. That was a real challenge in getting to those communities that were cut off, including search and rescue. So the government will be making some announcements in a few days from now about further investments into the logistics, transport, and operational capabilities of the JDF.
5: Nigeria have conducted multiple rescue missions and delivered relief supplies to over 20 communities in which people were marooned following the passage of Hurricane Melissa. The isolated communities are mostly in Westmoreland, St. Elizabeth, and Trelawney. Dr. Holness says Finance Minister Favour Williams is in negotiations to expand the Caribbean Catastrophe Risk Insurance Facility, CRIF, to include local fisherfolk.
10: Jamaica's ability to respond to shocks has improved because of fiscal discipline, buffers, insurance arrangements, and disaster risk financing instruments. I'm pleased to say that we floated our third catastrophe bond, I believe, successfully. And the Minister of Finance, as we speak, she is overseas, and she sent me a little note to say that in terms of the CRIF, that she has started a new round of negotiations with them to expand the program to include a coastal program for our officials so that they will have some coverage and protection.
5: Prime Minister Dr. Andrew Holness, he was speaking at the launch of the National

0: And I appreciate that there's going to be pressures because, you know, the price of crude internationally has risen tremendously. And in our forecast, we would have taken into account that there will be increases. I don't know what the amount of the fare increase might be or when, but we have a general estimate that we have included in our forecast. So that's taken care of.
1: Richard Biles, Governor of the Bank of Jamaica. Operators of public passenger vehicles have been waiting since 2024 for government to approve a 16% fare increase. The operators say they expect the government to make good on their promise by June this year. The expected rise in bus and taxi fares comes amid rising commodity prices prompted by the conflict involving the United States, Israel, and Iran. Both the country's imports and exports declined in the month of January this year. That's according to the Statistical Institute of Jamaica, Statin. Jamaica spent just over $573 million on imports in January 2026. That's an 11.5% decline from the roughly $648 million recorded in the same month a year earlier. The fall was driven by lower spending across several import categories. Raw materials and intermediate goods declined by 12.3%. Consumer goods imports fell by 10.9%, while fuels and lubricants saw the sharpest drop, down 30.7%. On the export side, earnings also weakened. Jamaica brought in approximately $115 million from exports in January 2026, down 14.4% from the sum earned in January 2025. The decline was largely attributable to a 34.9% fall in the value of crude materials, excluding fuels. Jamaica's five main import partners for the period were the United States, China, Brazil, Japan, Trinidad and Tobago, and Germany. The top five destinations for Jamaican exports were the United States, the Russian Federation, Trinidad and Tobago, the Cayman Islands, and Singapore. Some members of parliament are lamenting that nearly 80% of funding under the government's $1 billion solidarity program went unspent and was returned to the consolidated fund. The issue came up for discussion during Wednesday's sitting of Parliament's Public Administration and Appropriations Committee, PAAC. It was revealed that the program, designed to benefit some 50,000 Jamaicans, only assisted roughly 11,000. Shalois Michael tells us more.
2: The $1 billion solidarity program was launched in June 2025. It's a social protection initiative designed to provide a one-time cash grant of $20,000 to highly vulnerable citizens. These are normally excluded from traditional assistance programs like PATH, NIS, or the social pension. Acting Permanent Secretary in the Ministry of Labor and Social Security, Dion Jennings, gave a breakdown of the program's reach during Wednesday's PAAC meeting. She says over $200 million of the allocated funds has been paid out to beneficiaries.
3: Are there amounts still remaining from the $1 billion? Well, we can do the math. 11,521 beneficiaries were disbursed for payment, representing to date $230.42 million. So 73% of those persons have successfully confirmed receipt of their payment. And as I said, we have that extension up to June 30, 2026. And so for the persons who have not collected, we are encouraging persons so to do. And same for the roofs program.
2: Jennings informed the PAAC that with the end of the fiscal year, the remaining sum of nearly $770 million would have been returned to the consolidated fund to go towards debt reduction. PAAC member Dr. Alfred Dawes considered that a slap in the face of thousands of needy Jamaicans.
4: We're still reeling from the revelation that there's $1.4 billion of donor aid barely spent. And now we are being informed that there is $770 million unspent, earmarked for the most vulnerable in our society. Something about the conceptualization of this program was wrong. If people are suffering and we are sitting on $770 million,

0: That just went back into consolidated fund or for debt payments. It's clearly not working. The persons who it is meant to help, they're not receiving the help, and the money is just sitting there. I have a serious problem with having this much money sitting down and Jamaicans are suffering.
1: PAAC Chairman Peter Bunting similarly lamented that many recipients were turned down simply for having been enrolled in a tertiary institution. He questioned why the criteria were not relaxed to reach a wider group of people. However, the permanent secretary reminded the PAAC that the one-off program was deliberately designed to reach individuals who were otherwise completely detached from all other government social benefits.
2: It was a one-off program. This program was also interrupted by the elections, was also interrupted by Hurricane Melissa, and that's why we have made every effort in all the persons who would have applied for the program to treat with their situation. The intent is for us to put a special intervention to treat with this group. So this group is a group that we will continue to support in the Ministry of Labor and Social Security, and to ensure that the most vulnerable persons are getting the support that is needed.
1: Shaloy Smichael for Nationwide News.
3: The policy implemented by the Jamaica Constabulary Force, JCF, concerning the use of body-worn cameras should include a clause prohibiting tampering with footage. That's one of the recommendations from lobby group Jamaicans for Justice, JFJ. Michael Jackson is executive director of JFJ.
4: What is glaringly missing from the policy that we read is the matter of tampering and interfering with footage. It is our considered view here at JFJ that the policy must clearly have a provision within it that speaks to tampering, deletion, and so on to ensure evidentiary integrity.
3: The JCF's body-worn camera policy, which was last updated in 2021, outlines how and when police personnel should use the devices. Jackson is calling or is also recommending that the police explicitly declare that families of victims in fatal shootings be granted access to footage from body-worn cameras.
4: There are some sections it suggests that public access is possible. If my family was killed by the state, it suggests I may get access. We're recommending that the policy say that access shall be granted if it is that you're next of kin of someone who was killed by the state. We think those things ought to be reconciled in the policy.
3: Michael Jackson, executive director of JFJ. She was speaking at the JFJ policy roundtable on body-worn cameras among law enforcement at the Courtly Hotel in New Kingston on Wednesday. And that's it for the local segment of the news. Up next, regional and international.
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regional and international news this morning. Regional news. The government of the Bahamas has announced a 30-day ban on travelers who have recently visited three West African countries at the center of the current Ebola outbreak. The countries are the Democratic Republic of the Congo, Uganda, and South Sudan. In a press statement issued on Tuesday, the Philip Davis administration said the ban takes immediate effect. The statement says that the measure is subject to review by the Minister of Health and Wellness, depending on developments in the global health situation. The announcement comes days after Bahamian health authorities confirmed that two foreign nationals who recently traveled from the DRC were placed in isolation after presenting with fever. Health authorities later said the symptoms subsided and that the men were not displaying signs consistent with Ebola virus disease. The foreigners, a Frenchman and a Brit, remain in isolation while testing continues. 16 students have been killed in a fire at an all-girls boarding school west of the Kenyan capital, Nairobi. Dozens of other students were injured and taken to hospital. The Education Ministry says 71 were later discharged and 7 admitted for further treatment. The fire started in the early hours of Thursday while the students were asleep. The blaze reportedly broke out on the first floor of one of the dormitories. Police said search and rescue operations were underway, with authorities yet to establish the cause of the blaze. And that's it for regional and international. Up next, sports.

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0: time now for your morning sports. West Indies will continue their build-up to the ICC Women's T20 World Cup by facing hosts Ireland at Castle Avenue in Dublin on Thursday in the first game of a tri-nation series, which also includes Pakistan. All three teams are using the series to fine-tune preparations for the World Cup to be held in England and Wales from June 12 to July 5. West Indies captain Hayley Matthews says that the regional side is looking forward to the tune-up.
1: The tri-series is going to be very important, obviously with the World Cup coming up in just about a week or two now. This is obviously going to be a great tell for where we're at as a team, but I think also to make sure that we're getting the combinations right as a group and going into the World Cup knowing exactly what plans we're going to have in place.
0: Now Matthews says that the team is focused on building consistency and momentum.
1: To get some confidence under our belts, hopefully with a few wins, playing two teams like Ireland and Pakistan. We know those are teams that are improving every day and getting better. And yeah, it's going to be a really good test for us before the World Cup. But also to make sure we get any combinations right that we need to. I guess getting players in the right positions, but also getting players understanding their roles. That when we do get into that World Cup, everyone's just able to execute what they know they have to do.
0: Hayley Matthews, West Indies women's team captain. Spanish football champions Barcelona have agreed a deal worth about 70 million euros with Newcastle United for England international Anthony Gordon. Gordon will now finalize the formalities of his move before he flies out with his England teammates to the United States for a training camp before the World Cup. Bayern Munich also held formal discussions with Newcastle, but there was a gap in valuation between the two clubs, and it was Barca who ended up making an acceptable bid. Gordon scored 17 goals in all competitions for Newcastle in the just concluded season, with the side placing 12th in the Premier League. Finally, in your morning sports, the 20th staging of Rugby League Jamaica's National Club Championship is set to kick off on Saturday, May 30, with six clubs battling for supremacy in what officials are calling one of the most competitive seasons in recent years. Defending champions St. Catherine Thundercats enter the campaign as slight favorites after securing their first ever title in 2025. Led by national players Tajay Lynch, Kevin Thomas and Joseph Daly, the youthful Thundercats will look to defend their crown against strong challengers. Among them are last year's runners-up, Doheny Park Red Sharks, the most successful club in league history with 10 championships and 17 finals appearances. Jamaica Defence Force Warriors are also expected to mount a serious title challenge, while Ligony Dragons, Washington Boulevard Bulls and West Kingston Hyenas round out the field. The competition will be played in a double round robin format, with playoffs beginning August 22 before the grand final on September 5 at the Uemona Bowl. And that's it for your morning sports.

following is a public service announcement by the Ministry of Justice and Constitutional Affairs. The Ministry of Justice and Constitutional Affairs wishes to advise the public that effective Tuesday, April 28 to Friday, May 28, the Attorney General's Chambers will be accepting service of court documents and other correspondence at the Ministry's 1A Fairway Avenue, Kingston 6 office. The Ministry apologizes for any inconvenience this change may cause and thanks you for understanding. The proceeding was a public service announcement by the Ministry of Justice and Constitutional Affairs.

0: business this morning, Salada Foods Jamaica Limited has reported growth across revenue, profitability, and operational performance for the 6 months ended March 31, 2026. The company says its financial performance continued its recovery and expansion efforts following the impact of Hurricane Melissa. In a statement to the media, Salada says gross revenue for October 2025 to March 2026 reached over $838 million. This represents a 9.2% increase over the October 2024 to March 2025 period. Chairman Patrick Williams says the performance was supported by steady consumer demand across both local and export markets. For the 3 months from January 1 to March 31, 2026, revenue climbed 29.4% to just over $478 million. This compares to nearly $370 million for January 1 to March 31, 2025. Operating profit for the 6 months closed at nearly $128 million, an increase of 19.2% over the previous year. Net profit for the 6 months totaled just over $100 million, representing an almost 13% increase compared with nearly $90 million in the corresponding period.
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0: 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Open from Monday to Sunday from 9 a.m. to 9 p.m. Rapid Furniture, Rapid Furniture, 818 Utica Avenue between Linden Boulevard and Church Avenue. 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

right, so 6:44 in Jamaica right now. You're locked in to Rhythm FM. Welcome to the morning show. Morning to my friend Winston in Estoril, Chris in retirement, Dennis in Augustown. Good morning to Angie Maypen Clarendon. Jackie, good morning to Fairview, Spanish Town, Dean in

all into our Dougie Dread, Victoria Town, Howard in Arlock, Dennis in Lautre, St. James, big up yourself, you know, catch a fire stick. Morning, morning, brother. Or should I say sister there? No. Don't stop, Roots Rock, reggae music on the Thursday morning. It's Ben Johnson.

0: The current weather in Jamaica right now, 20 degrees Celsius, too high off 75%, make it feel like 30. Winds coming from the east, 9 miles per hour. I shall be free from battery. We should have a beautiful day today. I'm going to tell you, today's going to be a hot day. Did I say temperature? Hot temperature.
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0: random every time.
1: Now the news. It's being theorized that welding activity at a garage near Beryllium in Kingston may have contributed to an explosion and fire that left four men severely burnt. The incident also resulted in damage to some motor vehicles. Beryllium said it's providing support to the affected individuals. Fire Brigade Commissioner Stuart Beckford said the injured men had been taken to hospital prior to the arrival of firefighters.
2: At approximately 8:57, the fire brigade was contacted and advised that there was an explosion at 127 South Camp Road. When we turned up there, we recognized that that facility houses the Beryllium security firm, and we were told that there was an explosion resulting in four males who were in close proximity to where the incident took place sustained injuries and were transported to the hospital before the arrival of the brigade.
1: Commissioner Beckford said investigations to determine the cause of the explosion and fire continue.
2: Our investigations revealed that approximately five vehicles were damaged in the explosion as a result of the explosion. Three severely damaged, one partially, and one suffers some heat damage. Our investigations continue into the incident, but from observation and information gathered from persons on the ground, it would appear that there was welding activities taking place on one of those units when the explosion occurred. So we are working with the team from Beryllium to determine the cause of that explosion.
1: Fire Brigade Commissioner Stuart Beckford. Jamaicans for Justice, JFJ, is calling on the Jamaica Constabulary Force, JCF, to make its current policy document on body-worn cameras available to the public. Executive Director Mikel Jackson made the call during a public forum yesterday. Ms. Jackson pointed out that in the interest of accountability and transparency, the policy document should not be a secret.
3: But I can tell you, when we were doing this review, all the policy statements across the other jurisdictions are publicly available. And I would challenge the JCF to follow suit as we talk about transparency, accountability. These policy documents ought not to be secret. They ought not to be a situation where you have to submit an ATI request or ask who you know somewhere. This is our document, and the JCF, it's ordinary policing, and with that comes the type of accountability and demand from the public. So I would challenge the JCF to put that document in a public space where it can be reviewed, including the public defender, members of parliament, Indicom itself ought to have it, and as I said, every Jamaican.
1: She stated that the JFJ had reviewed the 2021 JCF body-worn camera policy and identified some gaps.
3: We looked at the 2021 version, and as we say, from policy to statute, there were some gaps that we found. And just to say, this is not unique to Jamaica. Several countries, they have administrative internal policies. But as we move from policy to statute, I think Jamaica, we must lead the Caribbean in that respect. Why is that important? In other jurisdictions, even when it's a policy document, it emanates from policy directive from parliament. So the police force guides the specific operation, but the parliamentarians are the ones who issue the broad policy directive. But for example, in the United Kingdom, they have a code of practice, and that code of practice is a statutory document. It's not law, but the parliament had an input in it, and I would urge Jamaica to follow suit.
1: Ms. Jackson also called on the Police High Command to consider recommendations made by the JFJ on the matter.
3: If the recommendations that we submit have not been revised, then we humbly request that they are considered by the Police High Command. And I reiterate my call earlier that the most recent protocol ought to be made public. In the longer term, we believe that Parliament ought to move with a legislation, perhaps not just on body cameras, speaks to how the police and the Ministry of National Security specifically can issue certificates and so on when it comes to data protection. After, there are several exceptions there. So we believe that these things ought to be considered. Legislation ought to consider mandatory activation in defined circumstances with narrow exceptions thereafter. Access is important to ensure that there is a clear enforceable right of access to affected individuals, next of kin in fatal or serious injury. And to Indicom, I believe there ought to be time-bound access.
1: JFJ Executive Director Michael Jackson. Prime Minister Dr. Andrew Holness has lambasted some civil society groups, which he claims are posing as political activists, for clouding the public's understanding of the government's objective in introducing the National Reconstruction and Resilience Authority, NARA. NARA, which is designed to coordinate and drive major reconstruction and resilience projects, especially in the aftermath of Hurricane Melissa, faced significant pushback in Parliament and in the public domain as the government fought to make it a legislation. In addition to criticisms from the opposition, at least 28 civil society organizations raised concerns over the NARA. Speaking on the matter at Jamaica House yesterday, Prime Minister Dr. Andrew Holness noted that the challenge faced during the NARA debates was due to fear, mistrust, and ignorance.
0: No legislation is perfect, and there is always a battle for the better view. And we don't shy away from robust debate about what is the better view. However, I found that much of what was proposed came from a place of mistrust, of fear, and ignorance. And it clouded the public's understanding of what we were trying to achieve. From my position, I gave the directive to my members that we must not lose sight of the objective of creating an institution that can move with agility, speed, but at the same time respect the fundamental principles of fairness, inclusion, competitiveness, consultation.
1: He stressed that those principles can be followed while moving swiftly.
0: I don't think these principles are at odds with speed. We just have to rethink how we get these things done. But it's clear to me that there are a set of Jamaicans who don't want to see speed. They believe that if it didn't take long, it wasn't well done. And we need to change that culture. But there are also a set of Jamaicans who don't want to see NARA succeed. It's not in their political interest for NARA to succeed. And we must call them out. They hide under all kinds of names, claim to be parts of civil society when they are not. They are political activists, and we must call them by the name.
1: Prime Minister Dr. Andrew Holness. As the government moves to implement phase two of the restoration of owner or occupant family shelters roofs program, two options are being finalized to make payments to beneficiaries easier. Labor and Social Security Minister Pernell Charles Jr. said an in-field pilot program will capture data of potential beneficiaries. Once these people are successfully verified, they will receive cash directly to their bank accounts.
4: Our in-field visits include the use of a system built in-house at the ministry by our experts that allows us to carry out a digital solution in field and take the data, including banking information, so we can do direct deposit. It avoids all of the hoops. You don't have to go to any agent. You don't have to wait on any hardware. You get the money directly to your bank. And to start that, we have started CAPSEC, a pilot. So we started the infield pilot, which was successful so far. And we will be continuing and expanding the pilot program in Hanover. And then within 2 weeks, we'll be out in Westmoreland, St. Elizabeth, and St. James to start the infield operation, where our team will be out with that solution, working with the NPs to bring you to a space. We get your data and we give you your money.
1: Labor and Social Security Minister Pernell Charles Jr. The second option for phase two of the roofs program is the creation of a digital platform to facilitate online verification of persons and direct deposits. The cost of all products supplied by PetroJam are seeing a reduction effective today. 25 cents has been knocked off the cost for five products. These are E10, 87, and 90 gasoline, automotive diesel oil, ultra low sulfur diesel, and kerosene. As for cooking gas, a liter of propane LPG costs $2 less, while butane LPG costs $3.06 less. Retailers and marketing companies have added the markup to the prices stated by PetroJam. The Trelawney police have charged five men accused of stealing cash and goods valued at more than $20 million and for being being alleged members of a criminal organization. Charged are 47-year-old Cardell Williams of Mami Bay, 39-year-old DeCarlova Lewis, a shopkeeper of Windsor Road, St. Anne's Bay, both in St. Anne, 46-year-old Franlin Cross of Norwood, 33-year-old Omar Anthony Coleman of Coral Gardens, both in St. James, and 40-year-old Randy Moray of Farm Pen, Westmoreland. According to police reports, the men are alleged to be part of a criminal network that orchestrated a series of coordinated attacks targeting multiple establishments across Trelawney between last December and last month. On Saturday, April 11, the accused men were intercepted during a police operation and reportedly found in possession of goods and cash in Jamaican, United States, Canadian, and pound sterling currencies. They were taken into custody and charged after being interviewed by investigators. Their court date is being finalized. And to end this newscast, here's a recap of the main points. Welding activity at garage near Beryllium in Kingston may have contributed to explosion and fire that left four men severely burnt. JFJ calls on police force to make its current policy document and body-worn cameras available to public. That's news brought to you by AIDS Healthcare Foundation Jamaica. Local and international headlines are at 8:45. From the IREFM newsroom, I'm Shanice Gibbs.
5: That was news from IREFM, Jamaica's non-aligned news voice.

0: good morning. I'm Dwight Fraser with RFM Sports on the Ball. 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
0: Jamaica's Rugby Boys will face Nigeria for the second year in a row in the final of the Unity Cup football tournament in England. Goals from debutant Courtney Clark of English League Two club Walsall in the 8th minute and Kaim Dixon on his home ground at the Valley on minute 78 guided the Rugby Boys to a 2-0 win over India in their semi-final at the Valley, home of Charlton Athletics, yesterday. Clark expressed gratitude for the opportunity and is now looking forward to the final on Saturday.
2: Just over the moon, really. That meant a lot for me, my family, my friends, from where I've come from. And I got to thank the gaffer for giving me a chance, you know, to showcase myself on the international stage.
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6: 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So like all this year, two cruise. If you get left off on the boat, you have no excuse. So get your ticket now. Sunday, August 2nd. White out. I get the flags. I'm ready. Make me jump on. Go on crazy.
0: Crystal Palace won the English FA Cup in May of 2025, the Community Shield in August last year, and now the Conference League trophy. Wicketkeeper Kusal Mendes has been given the role as captain of the Sri Lankan team for the white ball format as the players landed in Jamaica yesterday ahead of their month-long tour of the Caribbean. Mendes replaces Charit Asalanka and Dasun Shanaka, who were previously in charge of the One Day International and T20 International teams respectively. Diane Jayas da Silva has been retained as captain of the Test team, while Kemindo Mendes has been appointed vice-captain for all three formats. The Sri Lankans will play a three-match One Day International series and a three-match T20 international series at Sabina Park from June 3 to 14. They'll complete the tour of the West Indies with the two test matches in Antigua. The first test from June 25 to 29 will be played at the Sir Vivian Richards Stadium, with the second test also at the Sir Vivian Richards Stadium from July 3 to 7. Ahead of the two-match test series, Sri Lanka will play a four-day tour match against the West Indies 11 at the Coolidge Cricket Ground in Antigua from June 18 through 21. Sri Lanka will open their Caribbean tour on Sunday at Chedwin Park with a 50-over side warm-up game against a Jamaica Emerging Players 11. Cricket West Indies has released the full itinerary for the West Indies senior men's team for this summer's international home series against Sri Lanka, New Zealand and Pakistan. Barbados has been added as a host venue for the one-day international series against New Zealand to host the last two matches. The West Indies home series will bowl off in Jamaica with a limited overs series against Sri Lanka from June 3 to 14, featuring three one-day internationals and three T20 internationals. Both teams will then travel to Antigua for a two-match test series stated for June 25 to 29 and July 3 to 7. The attention will then shift to a five-match one-day international series against New Zealand, with Ghana hosting the opening three matches between July 11 to 16 before culminating in Barbados on July 19 and 21. The anchor leg of the home season will be in Trinidad and Tobago, where the Windies will face Pakistan in a two-match test series. The first test match will be played from July 25 to 29, while the second and final test is set for August 2 to 6. Meanwhile, the Pakistan leg of the tour in Trinidad will mark a historic milestone for the Brian Lara Cricket Academy, as the ground is poised to host its first ever international test match. The West Indies women will be aiming to win all four games in the upcoming tri-series against Pakistan and Ireland. The series bowls off at 10 this morning Jamaica time, with the Caribbean women facing Ireland in the opening match at Castle Avenue. The series will serve as the final preparation for the women's ICC T20 World Cup, which bowls off in England and Wales on June 12. West Indies women are ranked 6th in the T20 international standings, ahead of both Pakistan and Ireland, who are ranked 8th and 9th respectively. The West Indies women's head coach Sean Dietz looks ahead.
9: Yeah, obviously it's going to be a great opportunity to get some games in the middle, competitive games, which are usually better than, you know, normal practice games. And Ireland and Pakistan offer different types of cricket to play against. So that's a good variation of opposition to practice our skills against. And obviously the conditions here, weather, etc., similar to what we're going to face in the World Cup. So prep-wise, you know, we can't get this done in the Caribbean, so it's great to be here to be able to, you know, put what we've been working on over the past years into practice here and these conditions, which we haven't seen a lot of, and, you know, get ready for the World Cup. But the conditions are going to be real crucial. How we adjust quickly enough, the amount of spin and swing and different things. It's going to be even a bit different to every venue, but we're going to adapt quickly and just work out how we're going to play each venue, each place. And here's a great opportunity to start that.
0: That is West Indies women's team head coach Sean Deeds. And finally, Jamaica's World Indoor Championship silver medalist Jordan Scott won the men's triple jump at the JBL Jump Fest in Slovakia yesterday, where the returning Hibber taking third place. Scott, the current world leader, leapt 17.44 meters to win the event, with World Honor 20 record holder Jaden Hibbert producing an effort of 16.69 meters to secure the bronze medal. Lazaro Martinez of Cuba took the silver at 16.82 meters. Hibbert was one of four Jamaican athletes whose application to transfer national allegiance to Turkey were rejected by World Athletics. He was competing yesterday for the first time since a fourth place finish at the Paris Olympic Games. Meanwhile, Akilah Smith, another Jamaican, was fourth in the women's long jump with an effort measuring 6.50 meters. 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From the RFM Sports Desk, I'm Dwight Fraser.

0: Famous Bachelor with Do You Know. We're up on a break. Keep it locked right here. Roots Rocking Reggae Radio.
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0: 7:15 a.m.
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out to the ambulance crew at the Cardwell Regional Hospital right now. Locked in. Good morning. Numbers to call or text or voice notes 876-504-4287. 27 minutes on the downside of 7 o'clock. Make it 28. The mother. Dennis Emmanuel Brown. Here we go. Good morning to Pinky in Point Hill. Good morning, Pinky and Point Hill crew. It's locked in.

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5: Expecting Jamaica to win by a wider margin. English-born Courtney Clark, who was handed his debut, opened the scoring in the 8th minute with a stunning strike at the edge of the 18-yard box. The national senior men's team had to toil before finding the second goal, as the returning Kaheem Dixon, on his home ground at Charlton Athletic, fired home in the 78th minute. Although not producing a convincing result against the 136th ranked team in the world, Speed says the team did enough given their lack of experience.
6: It's a very young team. A lot of these players have been playing for the first time together. The average age is under 22. So getting the first goal was very important. After that, we were more trying to consolidate, not trying to just bomb our way to win the game, but also a part of our preparation for the next game.
5: The result secured a second consecutive final appearance for the Reggae Boys, who will once again meet Nigeria on Sunday. After losing 5-4 on penalties last year under former head coach Steve McLaren, Speed is hoping to improve that result this time around. That was news headlines on The Edge. I am Casey Asher-Dawkins. Join us for another update at 8:30 a.m. For details on these stories and more, purchase your copy of the Daily Observer.

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1: Hey, Lizard man, come on in.
2: Hi.
1: Lizards. Bounty filler, how are you, man? Yes, how are you? How are you, Bounty?
2: He's okay, you know. While it's sunshine, we gotta make hay. You know we don't come to play. Run, Machette! You know you're the bounty killer for radio.
1: Phil, just give us the morning traffic report, man. I don't even know what to say to you, man. Let's go.
2: Oh, yes. Well, as you know, it is a quite sunny day in Kingston, Jamaica, and you don't know, we have traffic on Thunder Avenue coming up, Boulevard. Traffic coming up on Red. Right. Pausing price smart. Yo, that traffic stuff, you like it smart. You just a pain like a wart. Let me tell you this now. Then this one goes straight past Lee's Food Fair and past Calabar High School, Ute, and then it end up back on Dunrop in passing Eastwood Park, passing all those and all the places, the Ute, and when the traffic ever done, till Thy Kingdom come, and then up on West King's House Road, the traffic stiff like a piece of boat, and also on Waterloo Road, Ute, let me tell you this, traffic on Waterloo Road, crazy, Ute. It's not lazy. And West Kingdose Road, Orbison Road, you know what I mean? Hope Road, we need some hope. And Lady Musgrave, right off the ground in the morning, and you're most brave because the traffic road they are rave. Hands up! You know, it's Bounty Filler, and we're talking about people that is coming from St. Thomas. You know, the harbor view roundabout, got a little topic to worry about. But that was...
3: Yeah, okay, yeah, most of that.
2: Yeah, Popcorn, Wampy, it's not your report. To come into this.
3: Yeah, okay, just call me, Killa.
2: Huge, I'm here. Yeah, man, but you have traffic coming off Palisades and St. Thomas leading to a halt at the roundabout, and you know who entered the roundabout first? Had them on the right away. So you gotta let them through. But I have to tell you, buckle up your seatbelt, you and your crew. Yo, Jimmy, we call the traffic out there and the police have your ticket. Yeah, tell you that, you better have a clue. So obey the speed limit. If it's a your point, you never dream it. Then, that's why I know the traffic right now. Listen to heads 10 while you hit it. You know, it's about to fill up in the building. Cross, angry, meet the rebel traffic on heads. You think that he's an edge?
1: You know, Phila, I want to say thank you, man. Who was that with you a while ago? Was that Popcorn? Knockoff Popcorn? Where's Bounty Phila? We're not getting it. What's going on with him?
4: Phila, look like him.
1: Yeah, something's going on with Phila's phone today, man. All right, everybody, that was traffic report number 2 brought to you by Sunshine Snacks from... Well, brought to you by Cheezy's from Sunshine Snacks. Cheezy's is the one and only. It's 7:52 a.m. Cheezy's. Thank you, Phila. I don't know, money. We lost him right there.

0: in Jamaica for Jamaicans. But Connection has never been just about the network.
1: As well as the weather forecast. In news from the region, Caribbean foreign ministers voiced profound concern on Wednesday over escalating U.S. economic and financial measures against Cuba. Ghana and Trinidad and Tobago withheld support, citing their membership in the U.S.-led Shield of the Americas Security Alliance launched in March. Kofkur warned that mounting pressure on Havana is worsening humanitarian conditions and affecting CARICOM nationals studying and living there. The bloc also criticized new restrictions announced by President Donald Trump aimed at blocking foreign participation in Cuba's economy. These steps add to Washington's decade-old embargo, which Trump said responds to Cuba's harmful policies incompatible with democratic values. In international news, Democratic members of Congress on Wednesday said they observed dire conditions within a federal immigration detention center in New Jersey, where protesters have been demonstrating for days and asserting that detainees are on a hunger strike. U.S. Representative Jerry Nadler, a Manhattan Democrat, said detainees at Delaney Hall in New York are being given small portions of food that very often contains maggots and that the only medication they receive is Tylenol. One woman, he said, had a lump in her breast but was still waiting for a mammogram more than a month into her detention. Another detainee was suffering from colon cancer but wasn't receiving any treatment. The bottom line is, if you are a human, if you are American, you cannot support what is going on here, said U.S. Republican Dan Goldman, another Manhattan Democrat who toured the facility Wednesday. They're living in jail conditions, and none of these people are criminals. U.S. Representative Adriano Espiet, another...
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3: 8:15. Are you feeling vibe for Saturday, Nene? I'm ready. I'm ready. I was on my eyelash just now. Like,
4: been ready, girl. I've been ready.
3: Remember,
4: just remind y'all again.
3: You're responsible for yourselves.
4: You are, no, for real. I know. I probably sound like a stock record, but you are absolutely responsible for yourself. Which means that we want you to, you know, exercise common sense and caution.
3: Mm-hmm.
4: Walk with your drinks. Walk with your food. Walk with your sunscreen. Walk with the things that you would walk with if you were going on a par with your family. Because that's what we are, family.
3: Yeah.
4: But you have to act and behave responsibly. You are responsible for yourselves. Okay.
3: I wonder if Kevin will give me a chance for go wiki wiki just one
4: you
3: time.
4: You know, some feel say
3: just one time, just one time.
4: You know, I think you have a better bet with Enzo, though, you know.
3: No man, we can't whisper. I just probably have to squeeze a pumpkin for Kevin
4: and hope that nothing though. Yeah, all right.
3: Yeah, you think I have a chance? I have a chance, guys. Don't you believe
4: I
3: in me?
4: If you see them rally for you, if them say, yeah, oh, you mean. Bust the youth.
3: Come, guys. Send
4: probably.
3: The fire emojis. Bruh. Send them now.
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1: 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Boy, do you want to see it over there? 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
5: 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From spring break, oh wait?
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0: Sometimes I get the feeling and wonder why you want to push me. And say, a madman I try kill himself, I stand and try duck himself in a bucket of water. Man, say, that don't go kill you, no? Why you not get a piece of rope? Man said to me, I hear that. Me tried that last week and nearly dead. I'm nearly dead.
2: Oh, God.
0: Listeners, I thank you. You know, so we're not looking at my joke for tomorrow. Tomorrow, you send jokes again. But why so many Bellevue jokes, though?
2: I don't know. Madman's morning.
0: It's like a man go to him doctor, you know. The man go to him doctor. The man say, doctor, you are going to doc. You know, so my wife pregnant. Wife pregnant? Yeah, but the man said, but I can't me get her pregnant because we don't do nothing in so long. And the last time we do something, me have on two condoms. Me don't know how she's pregnant. Doctor said, come here, let me tell you a story. One time, you did have a virgin. Me and Ron. Work on the radio station. One day, my friend him said, I'm going to go bird shooting. But Ran never carrying gun. He carry an umbrella. So when everybody goes to bop, bop, bop and start shoot bird, Randa stuck out the umbrella and goes to bop, bop, bop and shoot. And a two bird in shoot with the umbrella. Man said, duck. And I really him shoot the bird. The doctor say, all right, so get this story now. You get it. You got the money. You got the money. Money, you get it. You get it.
3: I get it now.
0: Because he must have him wife pregnant, and I'm sure of him because, you know, I mean, they haven't done anything
2: right,
0: in a while.
2: Precisely. Yeah.
0: The last time, about 2 months ago, when they did something, he wore protection. It's the same thing with Ron and the bird. My left him gun and use the umbrella and shoot two bird. Man said nothing can go to the doctor. Doctor say, you get it now. I never run, shoot the bird.

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4: 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So like all this year, two cruise. If you get left off on the boat, you don't have no excuse. So get your ticket now. 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
8: Yep.
7: Left out nothing?
8: Yeah, that's it.
7: Hate that?
8: Pretty much it. You'll see Kevin tomorrow from 12 to 3. He'll be live, you know the vibe, on a Friday. Mm-hmm. And then you'll see us, everybody, on Saturday. And then we're back, all sides of the triangle, in full, on Monday from 6 a.m. to 9 a.m. It's Bye. DJ Xavier and Jenny up next. Bye, guys.
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Archie from Farmer Trelawney, well clubbed in right now. Hey, Jen Jen, what's poppin', Jen Jen? All the folks in New Avondale, is never the entire crew. Hey, good morning, Hunter. Shout out to the man Barry Barkin, Glenn Goff, Ava Stewart, Uatan, St. Catherine. Minutes after 9 o'clock right now, we're rocking with the FM. I gotta tell you, every storefront, every barber shop, every restaurant, speakers are blaring right now. I gotta tell you, Rhythm FM morning show controls Jamaica.

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into the final hour. 9:37 in Jamaica right now. I will say morning, morning to my friend Marie in New Mills. Thanks for the correction, Marie. Shout out to Lord Wilkins coming from Jen Jen. So good morning to Mr. Lord Wilkins, aka Smiley, coming from Jennifer, otherwise called Jen Jen. I call her Jen Jen, you call her Jennifer.

This is Culture Joseph Hill. This is called Weeping Eyes. This is Rhythm FM. It's a Thursday. Ready to go. Let's get going, people. If you're still in bed, get up, get dressed, get stepping right now. If you're supposed to be at work at 9 o'clock, you know you're late, right? Just saying. If you have a doctor's appointment and you're not at the offices yet, you know you're late, right? Yeah. Just saying.

20 minutes to the hour. So the final 20 minutes. This is Culture, Weeping Eyes. I love this song. This is one of my bucket lists. I have to do. I want to do this as a bucket list. I want to go to a Rasta Daya Bingi camp. I want to. I also want to go to a revival party. If there's any revival church in Aroma Bay, let me know. I want to go. I want to go once. I don't want to go to Granville or a Rasta camp. I want to go once. Yeah. That's on my bucket list. Yeah, man.

like Leonard Howard, Joseph Hibbert, Archibald Dunkley. We gotta salute gentlemen like that, you know, Jamaicans. And some heroes. Leonard Howell, Joseph Hibbert, Archibald Dunkley. Yeah, man, Marcus Garvey. We gotta throw that name in. As we throw the truth today, don't forget, today is Ben Johnson Day. It's a final Thursday in May. Don't forget, when you go out, we get out to the street today, that when you left your house, there was someone at home that loves you dearly, the one you want to see you get home safely. So it's upon you to make sure you get home safely today. Safety is the key to the Thursday.

Whatever you do today, just make sure you do good, right? Whatever you're gonna do, make sure when you finish with what you did or you do, your conscience is clear. 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

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I'll be back tomorrow, 6 to 10, Full File Fridays tomorrow. You and I, we're going to have fun tomorrow. Until such time, enjoy yourself, everybody. 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

0: So when we get back, we have three new songs. The Angel comes next week, but hey, because you know we have World Cup, our focus is World Cup. We're making sure, yeah, push that today so you don't forget today that it's right around the corner, right after Champions League. But we're going to take a break. As a reminder again, the World Cup, we have a feature coming for you in about 30 minutes. But when we give you these three songs, you're going to rate them out of 10. Song 1 out of 10, song 2 out of 10, song 3 out of 10. And of course, based on your rating, they get played. Ah, so you determine if they get played. How cool is that? Let's see which ones you rate. Them off a pass. What is pass, Mark Xavier? 5 or 6?
1: Yes.
0: Mama.
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0: Roadrunner. 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
1: The woman must give up her ex-spouse's last name. Now, when I heard the question this morning, the first thing I thought of was Tina Turner. And all she wanted to do is keep the name. Like, there's some names that, you know, people want to keep. Especially, like, for instance, the Kardashians. You know, you want to keep that name. Tina Turner, she want to keep the name. So, what do you think, my people? The number's 876-392-6217. We're discussing the question that often comes up after divorce. When a woman gets divorced, should she stop using her ex-husband's last name? Some people believe she should return to her maiden name, while others feel she has every right to keep the name, especially if children, career, or personal identity are involved. So this morning we're going to ask you the question, people. You know, I want to hear from you. Do I get to keep the surname? Boy, when I did get married in her, I didn't even change over my name. Like, I put, like, on Facebook, and I put, like, on one bank account, but I double-barreled my name. So I put Phillips Parson, but I didn't really use it like that. I was more still using Phillips, so it doesn't really impact me. But I would have given up the name. But then, you know, when it comes to if I've built a career off of the name, you know, or personal identity, then, you know, I don't know. And then the children, some people want to keep the same last name as their children. So I'm interested to know, man, women, everybody, tell me, what's your view? Once you and the woman say, boy, done it, you feel that they can keep your name, or do you feel that they can, they have to give up the name? So let me see what my listeners are saying. So this listener says, I'm Samantha. While I can understand why some women may not want to go through the removal process of changing their name after divorce, because getting a deed poll can be quite a long process, plus costly. For my personal comfort, I don't see the point of keeping the last name of a man I'm no longer married to, nor want to associate myself with, even if we have children together. So what do you mean you don't want to associate yourself with that man there? After, imagine if you've been married 25 years, Samantha, and you're not, you don't want to associate yourself with that man. No, so which man you choose, so that you don't want to associate yourself with him once you divorce him? Are you just saying that from your divorce? Okay, another listener is saying, I believe that after getting a divorce, women should indeed give up her spouse's name, as they are no longer a unit. I don't know, you know, guys, I don't know, because Tina Turner, you know how much abuse you have to take being with Ike Turner.

kind of had just been married a couple of years. Okay, Marlon says, I don't want you anymore. You should not have my name. Mm-mm. Okay, Marlon. Sledge says, come back. Oh, give me back my name and holy road. Sledge, you're too wicked. I say, give me back my name and holy road. Oh, boy. I have one of our listeners saying, if I've built my career with it, I am keeping it. Huh? You see, one woman, she had Tilly say, if I built my career with it, I'm keeping it. That's payment to me. You now mash up my money. Them tart there. Yes, tell them. She's saying, you're not mashing up my money. If I built my career and I've had the name, I'm not giving it back. So what are you going to do about it? You know, I'm not giving you back your name. Don't ramp with me money. Another listener, number ending 4316, says, most divorced women I know still have their ex-husband's last name, so I don't know if it's a must keep. I don't know if it's a must. Some keep it because of the kids, and others keep it because the name is on a lot of important documents that would be a hassle to change, which is true. Baba Upsetta says, my question would be, I wonder if because she's a celebrity, she wants to keep the name. If you divorce, you should divorce the name too. Okay. Jennifer says, I would keep it. I have, if I have children for him. So Jennifer in Newland said she would keep it. Giovanni says, hey, good morning. Yes, she, has to give it up. What? Give it up. Why? Because I want to give it to the next person. So yes, she has to give it up once the relationship is over. So what's the relationship up? She have to give up the name. Oh boy, the man them say you have to give up that. But I don't know. I just think that if some people want to have the same number as name as their kids, and some people have built their careers and life around it, you've been married, you didn't know you're going to get divorced when you started your business in that name. And do you know how hard it is to change names over when you have businesses and, you know, certain documents on those, in those names? It's very hard. So I don't know. But then, you know, I've seen, I don't know if it's like reality shows or films, but I've seen where there's like a man's divorced a woman, but she's kept the name, and then he's married someone else. So they're saying, okay, Mrs. Taylor, and then like, oh, which Mrs. Taylor or Miss Taylor, or you know, so it can get confusing when you've got multiple women with the same surname. So boy, I don't know. Dean is saying, I would only want my name back if she did me very wrong and filed the divorce. Otherwise, she can keep it. Oh, okay. So Dean's, you know, he says that you can have the name if things didn't end badly and you never did me bad, you know, and you never filed for it. So if you're saying, Dean, that if you filed for it, that she would, she can keep it, but if she filed for it, then no. okay. One of our listeners saying, all of us can have the name, one big happy legacy. Dead with love. Georgia from Duaney Park is saying, what's in a name? Why force us to change names in the first place? Exactly. That's true, Georgia. You make a big thing about changing my name to your name. So you made me change it because some man that you have to change your name. Some men, they don't even want double barrel. They're not having it, like you're taking my name. So them man there that insist, listen, you insisted that I have this name in her for life. Marriage is till death do us part. So I'm keeping the name. So for those men that insist, I think they have to understand that you wanted me to have the name, and I've got the name now, and I'm keeping it. Nivea says, don't call the name, please. Okay, let me just make sure I read that first before I read it out. Okay, Jojo is saying, must, I don't know, but only high. What's that? Hyphenated to my lovely Mackenzie. I removed the day he moved out of the home. Separated for 4 years before the divorce. Why would I want to have his name when I love mine? Mother has been separated and divorced since 1983, and she still uses my stepdad's name, and she

0: hates him, still cusses him daily, and everyone is tired of hearing her hatred. I don't think she knows what her maiden name is anymore. It's true, if you don't like the man, we are keep the man's name for. I don't get that at all. I don't get it at all. But yeah, so Nivea is basically saying that if she was to divorce then, or if she gets a divorce, then she would be giving the name back. She would give it back. So so yeah, boy oh boy, my people, I guess it's kind of balanced, but I think it, people are more swaying that you should give back the name, or I don't want it, more than keep it. I think a few people are saying I'm keeping it, or if it's built around a business, or if it's built around, you know, your kids have that name. But it seems that most people feel that you should give back the name. Okay, all right, TikTokers, what do you think? Do you think that we women should give the name back, or do you think that no, we oh Lord, I've got all these mouses all over the place. So yeah, Jojo is saying, I think he wanted me to change my name and not hyphenate it. Oh, okay, that's Jojo in Canada. And Serge is saying, actually, she doesn't hate the man, she hasn't got over him. Oh, okay. All right, so, oh boy, guys, I don't know. Some names, you know, especially for family, their names is so important, so they hold it in high regard, and it's, you know, it's so important to them, so they don't want to someone to keep the name if, you know, they're not with them anymore. But I just think that, you know, sometimes you've been married 20 years, imagine you married 50 years and all these years, and you're telling me that you have to change your name after all that time. I don't know. So is a woman legally required to give up the surname after divorce? In many places, including Jamaica, a divorce woman is generally not legally forced to stop using her ex-husband's last name. It often becomes a personal decision. Some women choose to return to their maiden name, while others keep the surname for personal or practical reasons. So you hear that, man, them? It is not legally, you're not legally forced to stop using your ex-husband's name. So I can keep it if I want to. Okay, keeping the same name as your children. Many women keep the surname because their children carry the same last name. So, you know, they just want to have the name. I totally get that. Some mothers say it makes school matters, travel and official documents easier and avoids confusion for the children. And I totally agree with that. It definitely avoids confusion and, you know, travel as well. When the documents, I've heard stories where the child's name is different to the mother's name, and it causes confusion and issues when the names are different. So I see, from those purposes, for travel and, you know, school matters and official documents. And yeah, the children, you know, they often ask, mommy, why is my name different to yours, you know? And yes, depending on the age of the child, you can explain to them. But yeah, I don't know. For those reasons, I can see why women keep the name. Career and professional identity. Some women build, you know, their careers, businesses, or public recognition using that married surname. Changing it after many years can affect professional branding, as I said earlier, business records, and even public recognition. Listen, some names is important, you know. Some names are important. So I can see why a lot of people not always want to give them up. Andrea, God bless, says that when I get married, I'm not changing my name. I will add my husband's name. And if we divorce, I remove his, and if we divorce, I'll remove his, remove his, don't need it. Okay, well, basically she's saying if, yeah, she would have a double barreled name, and if they divorce, she would just take off his name. So Jojo's also saying in Canada, believe me, she does hate him, not that he cares. My siblings and I still have a good relationship with dad. He is the only dad I know since my sperm donor was a total horrible person. I just put that. He's been dead for years now. Oh, wow. So, who's this one? Yeah, didn't I read this? I read this. I did read it out. Yeah.
1: You have to read it before you go on here.
0: Yeah, but you didn't hear that I said, watch me and listen to Naya. Go back and forth. But yeah, no, I did mention it, but I just read it in a certain way. Okay, so bam. You almost have my last name. almost had your last name, almost. But yes, I'm interested to know, Bam in Vegas, what do you think if you was to get divorced? Are you happy for your wife to keep your name, or would you want the name to be changed? Would you want her to go back to her maiden name? I'm interested, Bam, what's your thoughts on that? Okay, Claudette says, I agree with Andrea. Okay, so you would double barrel your name and then put his on the end and then drop it if Uno got divorced. For me, I just love my surname Phillips. I'm so proud of my family name Phillips. You know, I am a woman, so I don't, you know, get to carry on the name like if a boy, my brother does, but I love the name. That's why I was just like, I'm definitely want to keep my Phillips, and so I double barreled mine. And how I feel, I don't know, I guess if I built a business and everyone knew me as that name, maybe I would think differently. But right now, any man want about them name, like, I take that to know, like, I'm not bothered, because I love my Phillips. I'm proud. Listen, Phillips, you know how much time I used to run marathon and run race, and what I used to tell myself to keep myself going and to make sure me win is, I'm a Phillips, I can do that. And every, most of our Phillipses as kids, that's what we use. We used to be, you know, it motivate us, because we know, so we can't come last, we can't come second and third. So I said run, and I'll be like, I'm a Phillips, I can do this, I'm a Phillips. Hey, that name's too powerful. Me, yeah, I'm good with my name. I wouldn't even mind if I didn't even have to take the man's name. I'm happy to keep with my name. Jojo says, sometimes if you were to get a divorce, yeah, so as you heard my response, I like that surname, Nivia, very nice. Geo Anne says, Phillips is a beautiful name. Yes, it is a beautiful name, Phillips. I love my surname, I really do. Dwayne, yes. Anyway, Dwayne is not getting divorced for love nor money, but I'm interested to hear your thoughts on it. Dwayne says, if it costs a lot to change out documents after a name change, and after divorce, the female has the right to keep or change a name. Okay, so you see, our Minister of Information has confirmed it. We, as does legally, as I said earlier, that we can keep the name, we don't have to change it. Andrea says, blessings, Claudette. Yes, as Claudette says, she agrees with Andrea's point. Norman, yes, big up yourself, Norman. So yes, guys, boy oh boy, this thing is serious, how people take their names serious. Hey, but enough time, it's a privilege to get certain naming, especially when you know, so you're a good man, you come from good upbringing, and you know, it's a privilege to have that name. So I understand why people hold it so close and dear to their heart, so they don't want, especially if you and the person ended on bad terms, you know. Yes, I, you know, you should get your name back. That I don't think the woman should keep it, but as we said, legally she actually can keep it. But I feel like a lot of women, that they're not as fussed about the name as some people are, especially as the men are. I don't think it's just only if his business surrounds it or the kids, but I don't think women care about the name as much unless it's like business orientated, it's, you know, got something to do with money. Jojo says, most people know it's costly to change, but I would spend all my savings if I had to. What you say? Yeah, I'd spend every dollar if it cost that to change it, because you know what, keep the man near. Oh, that's funny. Jojo says, she changed her name from the day the man moved out in her. Now, you know, says Sheena Rump. She said, yep, you can take that with you as well, I do not need it. Oh boy, I guess for me, I'm just so, you know, nonchalant about it, because I didn't really use the name I think it, well, not to be horrible, but I don't really like the name Parson. I don't really like that surname. So maybe that's why. If it was a nice name, like, let me see, what's the nice surname? I'm trying to think. I've heard some nice names, but just say Taylor. Well, no, Taylor's not that nice. But if there's a nice surname, maybe I would like want to keep it or change my name over. But yeah, I wasn't really fussed by Parson. And then I double barreled it. I love my Phillips as well. Bubble Upset says, my last name is Welsh, as lucky women never get it yet. A lucky woman never get it yet. Oh, Welsh. Interesting. That's unusual. I wonder where that comes from. I wonder if that's from, well, Welsh. Is that from Wales or is it Irish Welsh? That doesn't sound like a common Jamaican surname. TJ says, a woman with a surname Phillips. Oi, TJ, what do you mean a woman with the surname Phillips? Oh, wicked. I don't like that name just because of my stepmother. Oh, TJ, wicked. I am not wicked at all. I'm the most nicest person you will meet. I know you're traumatized by your stepmother, but not all Phillipses are like that. And I'm Phillips with an S on the end. Okay, let's see what Bam has to say. I wanted my ex to drop my last name. However, she didn't. She didn't drop your last name. What? She just loved the way Bailey sounded. Yes, I do love Bailey. If I was a Mrs. Bailey or was going to be a Bailey.
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Hey, that's 876-392-6217. Hey, we want to big up to Big Ed, Jojo, Canada Crew, big up yourself right now. Big up to Davine, Barbican family locked in. Big up Queen B, Downtown family. Wagwan. Also want to big up to the crew on TikTok, that's at Wicked Foot JA. Yeah, we active, but as we do things like this, nice and easy. Hey, making it 7 minutes past 11 right here on this

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5: Remember, it's Lovers Thursday, so we play love songs only. 876-392-6217. WhatsApp family, big up. Shout out to Leon. Big up inside my general. Also, I want to big up to the crew on TikTok. That's at Wicked Foot JX. Big up inside Dark One. Dark Life.

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Deepak Family Kickstart 20. 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

0: upon me, God. My circumstances get the best of me, but don't be.
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7: 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I'm Javine McLean. Coming up in our headlines and local news, Prime Minister accuses civil society groups of clouding public's understanding of NARA. JFJ calls on police force to make its current policy document on body-worn cameras. Welding near beryllium linked to Kingston explosion that burned four men. In regional news, alarm over Trinidad Prime Minister's statement in response to protest. In international news, EU fines Temu $200 million for allowing sale of illegal products. In sports, Serena Williams in discussions about potential return at Queen's. And entertainment, Kingston Creative launches three major calls for public art. Those were the headlines, but do stay with us for the news in detail.
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0: Welcome back, and now the news in detail. We begin with local news. Prime Minister Andrew Holness has criticized some civil society groups for what he
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Yeah, it is now 12:41. You don't want 12:45 news and sports comes up. 1 o'clock. Ricardo Suave takes over. All right. Yeah, man. Want to say give thanks again for another productive week. Week full of vibe. From Monday until now, it's a really mix. You know the thing going on. Enjoy your company. I know you enjoy mine with the music. Sitting on the music for the item. Yeah. So big up to each and every one representing. People on a text line, enough love and respect. All right. Enjoy the rest of your day. Enjoy the weekend. Stay safe. All right, people. Next week again. All right, people. Big up on yourself. I say peace. Where there's peace, there's power. Peace of mind. That's it. Enough love, people. Record as well at 1 o'clock. Take it to 5. All right. Hey, this is Rush Rain. Fall in love again. Love this song. Yeah, yeah. Bore some all night, you know what I mean? Make sure I said boss.

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1: AP News, I'm Haya Panjwani. U.S. and Iranian negotiators have reached a tentative agreement to extend the ceasefire by 60 days and launch talks on Iran's nuclear program. That's according to a U.S. official familiar with the matter. The official, who was not authorized to comment publicly and spoke on condition of anonymity, said President Trump still needs to sign off on the emerging memorandum of understanding. A federal judge is rejecting a Democrat request to block President Trump's federal voter list. AP's Donna Warder.
2: That would be used to decide who receives a mail-in ballot. U.S. District Judge Carl Nichols, a Trump appointee in Washington, has rejected the request by Democrats and civil rights groups that argued Trump's order would likely be found unconstitutional because only the states and Congress have the power to set election rules. Nichols agreed with the Republicans that it's too early to block the order because it hasn't been implemented. In Boston, voting rights groups have a separate lawsuit in federal court to block the executive order, which was issued in March after a bill Trump supported to overhaul voting stalled in Congress. Donna Warder, Washington.
1: Sources say the Trump administration has told prosecutors to stand down on Venezuela's leader. AP's Ben Thomas.
3: Current and former U.S. law enforcement officials tell AP the Trump administration has quietly instructed federal prosecutors in Miami to avoid pursuing criminal investigations into Venezuela's acting president, Delcy Rodriguez. She's long been a target of the Drug Enforcement Administration, but it's unclear whether prosecutors had implicated Rodriguez in any crimes or whether investigators were moving toward an indictment. The official says the directive's meant to avoid upsetting efforts to stabilize Venezuela after the capture of former leader Nicolas Maduro. President Trump saying this about Rodriguez in January.
4: She's a terrific person. I mean, she's somebody that we've worked with very well.
3: The Justice Department says there was never an investigation into Rodriguez to shut down. I'm Ben Thomas.
1: This is AP News. The Justice Department has opened an investigation into advice columnist E. Jean Carroll, who accused President Trump of assault. That's according to an AP source who spoke on the condition of anonymity. The DOJ is looking into whether Carroll lied during the course of civil litigation against Trump, who she says sexually assaulted her in a Manhattan department store 30 years ago. In September 2024, speaking at Trump Tower after his court hearing on his appeal, Trump repeatedly denied ever knowing Carroll.
5: I have no idea who this woman is. They have a picture from, they say, about 40 years ago, a picture. And the picture depicts her and her husband on a celebrity line where I was the celebrity.
1: The Justice Department has opened a series of investigations into perceived adversaries of the Republican president. The source says the perjury investigation is being led by the federal prosecutor's office in Chicago. I'm Haya Panjwani, AP News.
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7: 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Saving you time and money. Captain Haley Matthews blazed a 44-ball 82 to carry the West Indies women to an 8-wicket victory over Ireland in their opener of a T20 tri-series in Dublin. Matthews crashed 11 fours and 3 sixes as the West Indies chased down 104 in 11.3 overs. Stephanie Taylor made 10 not out after DeAndre Dotton 3 and Kiana Joseph 6 both fell to Ava Canning. Earlier, the West Indies women elected to field and dismissed Ireland for 103 in 17 overs. Kiana Joseph took 3 for 8 to lead the attack with help from Zayda James and Jazara Claxton with 2 wickets each. Orla Prendergast, 25, and Leah Paul, 21, were the top scorers for the host. Former West Indies captain Sir Clive Lloyd has been elected as Lancashire's new president as part of a restructure of the club board. Lloyd appeared in 110 tests during his career, but also spent 18 years playing for the Red Rose. He's joined on the board by former England spinner and World Cup winner Alex Hartley, who has been appointed as vice president after retiring from the game in 2023 to concentrate on a career in media. Ex-Lancashire captain Mike Watkinson, who scored more than 10,000 runs and almost 740 wickets in first-class cricket before moving into coaching, has succeeded the outgoing Chris Peacock as a member representative on the board. Meanwhile, Dame Sarah Storey, Great Britain's most successful Paralympian, will become the chair of Lancashire Cricket, having previously served as president. Jamaica's O'Shane Nation has become the first Caribbean referee appointed to a FIFA World Cup since 2002. This as CONCACAF will be represented by a record number of match officials at the 2026 edition. Building on increased representation in recent cycles,
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11: 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So I call this year 2 cruise. If you get left off on the boat, you have no excuse. So get your ticket now. Sunday, August 2nd. White out. I get the flags. I'm ready. Make me jump on board.

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This is reggae music, the coming together of souls uniting.

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1: 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This is reggae music.

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she whisper and what did it mean? 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
3: 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So I call this year two cruise. If you get left off on the boat, you don't have no excuse. So get your ticket now. Sunday, August 2nd. White out. I get the flags. I'm ready. Make me jump on. Go on crazy. Jump around
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0: 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It's the finals where World Radio United goes up against Sun City 104.9 FM's Dream Team. The whistle has gone. Supreme Sunday plays the ball to Rewind Monday. Rewind Monday taps the ball to Karantize. Karantize dribble. He labs it over to Reggae Wednesday. Reggae Wednesday dribble. Left to the right. Left one for dead. Lovers turns and receives the pass. He chesses it. He brings it down on the flank. Passes it to Tunnel Friday, who turns it up. He turns up the knob on this game. It's Tunnel Friday. Tunnel Friday passes it to Scorching Saturday. Oh my word! What a goal! What a goal! It's a scorcher! Oh my word! It's Radio with a difference. 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They hot.
1: 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Put your hand out here now. Alright, grab your phone now. Sun City have WhatsApp now. Say here now. The number 1876 392 6217. WhatsApp with me.

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Alita.

voice. I gotta say, BB and CC, wine and sunlights. Good afternoon, good evening, and good night to all listeners all over the world. My name is Son Jack Alibach, taking over from the wicked man himself, Wicked Foot, aka Gary Freestyle. Yeah, man, awesome show. I listened to most of his show today, and trust me, Wicked Foot, you go hard, my brother. Man, all right, you go hard. But that's what you can expect right here on Sun City, especially on a Thursday, because of course today is for the ladies. Only day today and the ladies, all right? But I mean, nobody stress you out, man. Nobody focus on the local scene. Yeah, man, pay attention to the music that you'll be hearing today here on Sun City 104.9 FM, non-stop love songs. And of course, we promote love here. We're not afraid for say, I love you. Something that we Jamaicans, we don't know. It's not common to hear stuff like that. You know what I'm saying? So we want to make it common. We want people to be free to say it. And if you have special people in your life, you know, you have to make them know. You can't wait till it's too late. You understand? You can't assume say them know. No, man, you have to make them know, man. Say it to them, man, Zane. Yeah, man, feel free to spread love on the WhatsApp line. I will deliver the message for you, okay? Yeah, man, if you have co-workers that you love, make them know you love them. If you have somebody special in your life, yeah, man, may I talk about that romantic type of love there? Yeah, man, make the person know, say you love them, man. Don't, no, no, bother with that. Yo, you don't know type of situation there. No, man, no, man. Ladies, no bother with. Me not have to tell him already know, because I'm a cook for him. Even though cooking for your man is very important. That's a sign of love, you know. We see that as a sign of love. But still, say it to. Cook for him still, you know. But still tell him, yeah? Yeah. Man, them. Nobody with that something about she don't know what I go on. No, man, tell her, man. Make sure you know, say you love her and appreciate her. Okay? Send love to your friends. Send love to your siblings. Send love to your family. Send love to your fellow classmates. You know, the driver in at the bus, the taxi driver, make them know, say, yo, you love the fact, say, you ensure that we reach our destination safely and continue the great, great work. WhatsApp number is 876-392-6217. That's 392-6217. Once again, 876-392-6217. Wherever you are in Jamaica or around the world, yeah, man, you can send a message to the WhatsApp number. Once again, 876-392-6217. However, if you're driving, don't send a message here. Yeah, cool off. Put on the phone. If you're driving, put down the phone and focus on the potholes. Okay? Yeah, can't even say focus on the road, because I'm more pothole than road out there right now. Zane, even though I see some work going on, so you know, for whoever is in charge of the road work that's going on, thank you so much. We appreciate it. Keep up the great work here. We wanna get back to the stage where we're driving on more road than potholes. Nowadays, I'm more pothole than road. You understand? You're driving in the pothole and you might buck up in a piece of road. Yeah, it's supposed to be the opposite. It's supposed to be driving. As a matter of fact, we don't want a pothole at all. We don't want to get rid of that. That need to be outdated. Yeah, we need to get rid of potholes completely. Alright? Alright, tonight we are in the first segment, which is gospel. Alright, so continue enjoying the gospel segment all the way until 3:30 p.m. afterwards. Love songs. And of course, I will be checking out the WhatsApp line. I see birthday wishes coming in. Alright, I'll definitely read out the birthday wishes. I'm going to read all of the messages. So send the message them to the WhatsApp line. Alright, 876-392-6217.

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My name is Sun Jack Ali Patch. 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So for those who don't know, it is T-R-U-J-U-I-C-E. All right, so the True is just T-R-U. Don't add the E to it, all right? So it's T-R-U-J-U-I-C-E, all right? So the website is truejuice5k.com and also follow them on Instagram at truejuice. That's True Juice, all right? Don't miss the 5K on June the 7th. All right, so quick and fast, let's see what's going on the WhatsApp line. Shout out to Skills Barber. You don't know, blazing the fire for the gospel music. Very, very important that you guys allow the gospel music to be played in your surroundings so that the Lord can, be with you, all right? Yeah, man, you have to always remember the Lord. You can't just continue on your way without acknowledging the Almighty. So thank you to everybody who allowed, who didn't change the radio while the gospel music was being played. Big up to my brother, aka Mr. Lovers Thursday himself, Mark, over there in the Turks and Caicos Islands. And they locked in. Big up yourself, Mark, every time. Carl Doyle checked in, him said Ali Patch. Shout out to my sisters Kedisha and Kim McKenzie in Portmore from their big brother in UK, Carl. Alright, that is it. Big up your sister them and big, hey, you see that little sibling love there? So important. Trust me, you know much siblings can't stand each other. You know much siblings are war with each other. So big up the siblings who live loving. It didn't mean say uno kick off every now and again, you know. That's just a part of being around somebody. And even if you're in a romantic relationship, your siblings, your cousin, your other family members, your co-workers, your friends, you know, I got on a little upset moment every now and again, but that don't mean you don't love each other, you know. Just fix things and, you know, continue with a happy life. All right, so once again, Carl, big up yourself, sending love to his sisters Kedisha and Kim McKenzie in Portmore. Got it locked in. Big up to Brett, checked in over there in Tampa, Florida. Sashelwa, she says, Ali Patch, please send some love to her kids, KJ and Future. Make them know, say, me love them bad. You hear that, KJ and Future? Mommy says she love them bad. Shout outs to my friend Surf, who always enjoy the gospel music. She takes listening to the gospel segment very, very seriously. She don't miss it. No matter what she do, she have to hear for your gospel music, which is right, Surf. Big up yourself. Yeah, son. That name, God bless. You see me? Big up to Kenesha over there in Lawrence Tavern. Got it locked in. She says, good evening. This is Kenesha in Lawrence Tavern, sending love to her co-worker Nardia and Chesia. Is it Chesia? Chesia? Chesia. I hope I'm not butchering your name. If I am, my apologies, all right? But big up yourself, Chesia and Nardia, coming from your co-worker, Kenesha, over there in Lawrence Tavern, and they're over by Celebrity Expressions Salon. Got it locked in right now. That is it. Big up to all the lovely ladies over there at Celebrity Expressions Salon, okay? Yeah, man, big up. Thanks for keeping it locked to Sun City. All right, so let's continue sending in the requests always at 6 p.m., but just continue to send love to somebody that you want them to know how you feel about them on the WhatsApp line, all right? And remember, you know, you can send love to yourself. There's nothing wrong with self-love. Show yourself some love. What you mean? Yeah. You can't expect somebody to love you if you don't love yourself. Kind of style that. 392-6217. That's 876-392-6217. Let's get back to some music. I'll be reading out the rest of the messages. Well, and then listen to some music, you know?

0: want to take the time out to pick up my friend Lexi in Michigan. Where is it? Tomorrow a big day, Lexi. Happy birthday, happy birthday, happy birthday. Happy birthday, happy birthday. Can't say I wasn't the first person to tell you happy birthday here, Lexi.
1: Yeah. It feels like spring.
0: She said she wants to big up herself because tomorrow is her birthday. The big day. Big up yourself, man.

Shout out to Queen B. I didn't know you wanted me to read that out, Queen B. I thought you were just sending me a message. She said, Alipachi, I forgot hard in a car. Wicked foot go hard today, you know, man. No problem, no problem. I'll try my best, all right? Uncle Mike is in the building. Sun Drop Mike, big up yourself every time. Remember, peeps, listen to Sun Drop Mike every Sunday. What time to what time again? From few to six. From few p.m. to six. From few. All right, cool. For the best in retro music, peeps, every Sunday.

All right, tonight I forgot to read this message. Every single Thursday I look forward to reading quotes from my friend Nix over there in Bronx, New York. All right, so here we go. Love is not finding someone perfect. It is finding someone whose imperfections feel safe in your hands. Once again, love is not finding someone perfect. It is finding someone whose imperfections feel safe in your hands. She says, happy Lovers Thursday. Love is enough love to her Sun City family. And she also says, Spangy, her forever. That is it. Watch love. Yo, DJ Spangy, whatever you're doing, my brother, keep it up here. Yeah, man, keep a smile on my friend's face forever. All right, man.

got it locked in. She says Alipachi wants to say happy birthday to her princess Amelia. Yeah man, Amelia mommy says she loves you so much. And your brother Devante, and also Ashani. Yeah man, so Devante, Ashani, and your mommy Tasha says happy birthday princess. And big up to the Gemini princess, you know, it's amazing. Trust me, not for us. I want Gemini, so yeah, man. She's awesome. So tell me what to do. Shout out to Deborah, got it locked in. She says, Alipatch. She says the 75 passengers are gonna have a good Thursday. Looking for the nice brownie. Here is the nice brownie. Where's she there? Where's she there? The nice brownie. Where are you? Deborah? Are you with that? Big up to Deborah, got it locked in. And big up to all the passengers on the

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Voice of Curtis is the greatest vocalist of all time. Some people, I want to repeat what I said. The greatest vocalist of all time. If you're beside your friend right now, just make your friend know. So you know, so Ali Patch just played the greatest vocalist of all time. Yeah, man. Yeah, man. Yeah, man. Tell him, man. Don't be afraid to tell him. We're going to agree with you. All right. Shout out to Paula. Got it locked in. She says, Ali Patch, big up to Lady Sunshine from Prestige Academy family. Got it locked in. Once again, Lady Sunshine from Prestige Academy family. Thank you so much for keeping it locked to Sun City right about now. Paula says, no, Ali Patch, it's Whitney. One Whitney Houston. Jaja. I thought we're already, you know, the debate was closed. We still a debate from this. Yeah. Angie says, yes, Ali. Big up yourself, Angie. Dunoon Road family. Big up my sister, Angie, every time. You don't know. She know the right thing. She know the good thing. You understand? The time is now 4:02 p.m. Time for the break. Afterwards, more music right here on Sun City 104. Paula says there's no debate. Exactly. The debate was ended a long, long time ago. Everybody said Celine. You never get the memo. You never get the, check your email and you'll see it in them. And let me tell you, man, the debate was ended. And it turned out that Celine Dion is the greatest vocalist of all time. Check it email.

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1: Voice of courtesy, the group called All for One. So tonight, remember the new Wendy's chicken tenders, delicious premium all white chicken tenders served with creamy dipping sauces, crispy on the outside, juicy and tender on the inside. New Wendy's chicken tenders, better with every bite, only at Wendy's. Shout outs to AXA over there in Red Hills, got it locked in, peeps. Everybody on the lanes 85 all the way to 100 is listening to Sun City. Yeah, mama, come my brother AXA up on Red Hills Road, have the radio blasting. Even though him go low, you know, people, him a bad artist, you know, bad artist, and trust me, him sort out some dub plate for me where wicked mashup party and everything. But him go low for the first time, him go low, people, him say, Ali, I know you love your artist, but the bad artist is Whitney. I don't know where you get that from. You make a typo, my brother. You make a typo. You need to change the name to Celine. Zin, big up yourself still, is it? Big up the whole radio's road, got it locked. Shaggy, anyway, big up yourself, Zin. All right, shout out to Chris in Atlanta, Georgia, got it locked in, present, and listening to Sun City 104.9 FM. We got Lady Anya, who was loving the gospel segment. Big up yourself, Lady Anya. She also says, Ali Patch, sending love to herself. She's not being selfish, which you're mad. Nothing wrong with that. You're supposed to send love to yourself. She says she's not being selfish, just never took the time out to love herself, because she's always loving everyone else, and now loving herself gives her peace she never had. You see that, people? It's very important to have self-love, and we love the fact that you look out for others. Anya, we don't want you to change, you know, but you definitely need to give yourself love as well. All right, so big up yourself every time, Lady Anya. Really appreciate the fact that you got it locked, and I love the fact that you expressed that a while ago on the WhatsApp line, because some people always look out for other persons and not look out for themselves. Zine, shout out to Tracy, got it locked in here in Portmore City. She said, no man, just start playing and you're behaving, so all right, no glad to know that you're enjoying the music. All right, Tracy, big up peeps. Remember the request hour is 6 p.m to 7 p.m all right, that's 6 p.m to 7 p.m shout out to Giovanni, got it locked in. Giovanni says, top of the evening, Ali Patch want to big up his wife Ladicia and son Giovanni Jr. Big up to the family, always got it locked in. Davin, Bad Indian Wagwan, that song that you requested, is which one of them? Who sing the song? Remind me of the because remember, you know, you have two different songs with the same title here. So let me know who is the singer of the song, and if I have it, I'll definitely play it. All right, for your niece, not for you, for Jamari. Okay, Jamira. Jamira. Is it Jamira or Jamira? Jamira. Big up yourself, Jay. Anyway, you are. And yeah, man, let me know who is the singer of that song, all right? Yeah, man. Once again, big up to Tash and the crew, got it locked in. Tina in Connecticut checked in. Big up yourself, my brother. You don't know him there. New York right now. That is it. Anyway, I'm going to carry Sun City with him. Shout out to Sledge in Connecticut. And him say, Ali Patch, big up to Nix. Look like she have the love soul, may I tell you, that is it. You hear that, Nix? All a big up. All right. Karen got it locked in. Karen says, Evelyn. Okay, all right. All right. So there are actually some errors, so let me figure this one out and then read it afterwards. All right. Yeah, man. Shout out to Yvonne in Curacao, got it locked in right now. All right, she says, Ali Patch, good evening, I reach home and I'm locked on. You don't know Yvonne over there in Curacao. Big up my friend Muriel, somebody I'll be a celebrity shopper with, you know, people trying to big things, you know. Muriel, big up yourself always. She says, her son drop Mike doesn't miss me unless I'm traveling. He plays the real old-time retro like Smokey and the Dionne Warwick hit songs, and she enjoys the songs from D-Train and Shalimar as well, which is right. One of the boss, that man. Think of yourself, Muriel, over there in Boston, got it locked in. Mommy T, Chisholm Avenue crew, got it locked in. She says, sending birthday wishes to her niece in America, Aisha. Aisha, happy birthday to you, man. Welcome to Aisha, the Gemini Queen. That is it. Mommy T here in Chisholm Avenue. Big up yourself every time. Felicia also got it locked in. She says, shout out to Earl, even though he's still in mourning. Jano, my condolences to Earl every time. Zine, big up yourself, Earl, and just stay strong for your family and friends and co-workers as well. Yeah, man. And yeah, man, Felicia, continue to give him the support. All right. All right, let's get back to the music. You're rocking with your truly, Sun Jock. Ali Patch, it's a Lover's Thursday.

0: city. Right here with the difference.
1: Hey, playing this on top with once again. Shout out to Lexi in Michigan. Boy, Lexi, sorry, I didn't see a message here. But make a pull up that one and feel the same way, Zine. Shout out to Larry, got it locked in over there in over there on the east west toll.
2: Can this be true? Tell me, can this be real?
1: Larry says, Ali Patch, could you please send a big up to Kim from Maypen Toll? Got it locked in. Kim, big up yourself here. Yeah, man, once again, big up to Larry over there on the Vineyards Patrol. Yeah, man, Toll. He's on the Vineyards Toll patrolling the road right about now. Big up yourself, Larry, every time. Yeah, Keisha over there in St. Elizabeth. Wow, my friend. Hey, we got Shan checked in. Loving the vibes.

We got my friend Lorraine over there in Point Hill, St. Catherine, got it locked in. She says, Alipatch, we got to... She says, Alipatch, enough people use the word love loosely, but we have to appreciate love, the genuine ones. So, people, listen to my friend Lorraine over there in Point Hill, St. Catherine. Don't use the word love loosely, all right?

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0: and things. Stuff like these you need to say to that special person, you know. Don't only say to your bank account when it's empty, you know. Yeah. Don't say to the memories of of spending so much money in the supermarket. You're thinking, when am I gonna see you again? $5,000 bill. Jaja. Why? Man, I saw you must miss a woman, like you miss money here. Yeah? I say if you miss a woman here. Yeah? Alright, so tonight, get ready to shine with heart and soul. Saturday, May the 30th, that's this Saturday in Montego Bay Harmony Beach Park, alright? Guardian Group, Shine 5K, Charity Walk Run happens this Saturday, May the 30th in Montego Bay Harmony Beach Park. Make sure y'all check it out, alright? It's for a worthy cause, and of course, you'll be doing something fun. You can do it with your family, you can do it by yourself too, but trust me, I think you should go with friends. You know what I mean? So enjoy yourself. And remember, it's a night run, alright? So for those who... Your excuses, boy, the sun, me can't bother with the sun, me have eczema, me get sunburned the time at the Saharan desert there over Jamaica, and boy, me can't bother with the heat. Remember, it's a night run, alright? So go enjoy yourself if you haven't been to Galtego Bay in a while. This is a good reason to go around that side and go enjoy yourself, alright? So we're talking about the Guardian Group, Shine 5K Charity Walk Run this Saturday, May the 30th in Galtego Bay. I'm on the beach park, make sure y'all check it out. Zane, and remember, Sun City will be in the building. If you're rich, find us, we'll be there. Shout out to my brother Geds in Brantford, Ontario. Got it locked in, Brent. Big up yourself, my bro. Navian got it locked in, loving the vibes. DJ Spongy, he says, sending love to his special person Nix. Your love burns bright throughout my days.
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0: Near lyrics, people. Man them on your lyrics. It is when last somebody tell you something like that. Eh? Talk truth. You know, on not sending special. Man, them on need for step up on the thing, you know. No need for start telling ladies them something more often, you know. Let me repeat what my brother, DJ Spongy, said. He says, Ali Patch, send some love to his special person, Nix. Your love burns bright throughout my days. Man, him a move like cartel, people. Full of lyrics. Professor Nuts. It's crazy. Nah, man, I love it. Big up the man them who isn't afraid to express how they feel. The ladies love it here. Yeah. I don't want the ladies them for treating the right. I don't want the ladies them for cook some good food, you know. Eh? Cha-cha. Big up yourself, DJ Spongy. Continue being an example of what a real man should be. All right, tonight it is a Lovers Thursday. You got it locked in with yours truly, Sanjak Alipatch. Let me give you some more love songs right about now.

gotta send a shout out to my brother Dwayne over there in Canada. Man, big up yourself, Dwayne, every time. Dwayne, I see that you were saluting Son Jock, Gary Freestyle, Wicked Foot, for playing the Jennifer Rush version of the song Power of Love. You're not supposed to do that here. You're supposed to tell him to play the Celine Dion version here. Do the right thing, man. Do the right thing, my brother. You know better than that. You know, this,

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1: 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I don't know where I'm dealing with. I don't understand how you have good Lexi await for you. Listen to my man, Lexi husband, hurry up and find her quick and fast, okay? She's over there in Michigan right now. Please, speed it up.

We gotta send a shout out to Raina, got it locked in. She says, Ali Patch, please, big up to Carla for her. He's giving the passengers some music as usual. Carla, big up yourself. Awesome job. Keep it up, all right?

says, also big up to Paul and Brian, got it locked in at Paul Hotspot, Bush Park, St. Catherine. Yeah, man. Curious smile when I'm. Come on, yeah. Enough love.

So we got Sachelle, got it locked in. She says, Ali Patch, please, big up to her mother in America. One Lisa from your daughter, Sachelle. She also says, big up to her workplace, King Alarm. Got it locked in right now. Big up to all the crew over there at King Alarm. All staff members, big up, big up, big up every time. See? She says, big up to her man, Rasheen Hanson. Rasheen, whatever you're doing to keep that smile on Sachelle's face, continue doing it, all right? Big up yourself, Sachelle. Thanks for the messages and thanks for keeping it locked to Sun City every time. Also want to send a shout out to Chrissy in Spanish Song, got it locked in. She says, best day of the week. C-Bar Sports Bar got it locked in right now over there in Winter Park, Olaba Road actually. Once again, Chrissy, big up yourself and the C-Bar Sports Bar crew checked in, loving the vibes over there in Windsor Park, Olaba Road. That is it. Manga, big up yourself. Scorpion King Transportation Services crew, big up to all the passengers and also big up to Henry, also a driver of the one of the buses from the fleet of Scorpion King Transportation Services. Big up every time, Zip. Crystal over there in Kitsatown also got it locked in, loving the vibes. Who that? Trishana over here in Portmore City got it locked in. She says, Ali Patch, send love to her three babies, Poppy, Sky, and Sai. Just wanna say wow to the music. That is it, Trishana. Yeah, man, once again, enough love going out from Mommy to Poppy, Sky, and Sai. Trishana, big up yourself every time, Zin.

What up, my big brother Junior, aka Scribble, aka Maurice Barnett. Yeah, my big brother Hemingsway, listening to Sun City right about now, you know. Also want to send a shout out to Antonio Barnett, listening right now. Antonio, you see your father? A real soldier, real general. Everybody over there in Duane Park, Hemingsway Crescent, shout out to you, big up every time.

0: And we got Angie on Dunwoon Road saying that she is loving the show, loving the music. She says Ali Patch, these songs makes her miss her darling. So please send love to her darling Bernard and her daughter Stacy, and also Debbie, her best friend. Debbie, you hear that? Well, some love for my best friend Angie on Dunwoon Road. Debbie, big of herself, Mercury Garden Screw. Stacy, mommy says she loves you. Bernard, and Jimmy say like crazy here. Yeah. We got Judith Rowe of Friendship Meadows, Spanish Stone. She says, big up to that Bossy, taxi driver. Yeah, man, big up to Bossy, the taxi driver, and the passenger. All listening to Sun City and loving the selections coming from Judith Rowe. Bossy, not Bossy. Bossy. Bossy, the taxi driver. Big up yourself every time. Continue being an awesome
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4: 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So like all this year, two cruise. If you get left off on the boat, you have no excuse. So get your ticket now. Sunday, August 2nd. White out. I get the flags. I'm ready. Make me jump on. Go on crazy.
7: 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I am Jodian Beckford. Coming up in our headlines in local news, woman's decomposing body found in St. Catherine Bushes. Toto charge in murder of St. Catherine farmer. And a Chuck says police allowed to use reasonable force. In regional news, concerns grow over measures imposed on Cuba. And in international, U.S. and Iran tentatively extend a ceasefire for 60 days. In sports, Enhanced Games raises bonus for breaking Bolt's record. And in entertainment, Computer Paul releases Sarah Juggling Part 2. Those were the headlines, but do stay with us for the news in detail.
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And now the news in detail. We begin with local news. Police in St. Catherine are investigating the discovery of a woman's decomposing body in bushes in the parish on Wednesday. Passerbys stumbled upon the body in the Heartlands district and alerted the police. Investigators say the body was found lying on its back in an advanced state of decomposition. The woman was reportedly dressed in black tights and a blouse and was barefoot. The scene was processed and the body removed for official identification and a postmortem examination. The Spanish Town Criminal Investigation Branch is now probing the circumstances surrounding the woman's death. More in our local news. Police have charged a St. Anne man in connection with the murder of a St. Catherine farmer earlier this month. Charges 33-year-old Jamie Stevenson, otherwise called Toto, of Mansfield Heights in Ocho Rios. Police say Stevenson has been charged with murder, possession of prohibited weapon, wounding with intent, unauthorized possession of ammunition, and using a firearm to commit a felony. Investigators allege that on May 15, 16, 62-year-old farmer Clement Mills and his wife were traveling in a van when a gunman opened fire on the vehicle. Mills was killed and his wife injured. Police say Stevenson was arrested hours after the incident and was later identified during an identification parade before being formally charged. He's now awaiting a court date. Finally, in local news. Justice Minister Delroy Chuck says police officers are legally empowered to use reasonable force when carrying out arrests, including deadly force in certain situations. Speaking at a public forum in Trelawny last Friday, Chuck urged Jamaicans to cooperate with law enforcement officers during arrest and challenge any alleged wrongdoing through the courts instead of resisting police. Minister Chuck stated that under common law, police officers may use force they consider necessary to apprehend a suspected felon, especially if the individual is attempting to escape. However, the minister stressed that the level of force used must match the level of threat faced by the officer. His comments come amid continued public debate surrounding police conduct, citizen rights, and the use of force during arrest here in Jamaica. That's it for local news. Up next is regional news.

It's now time for your regional news. The Caribbean Community Council for Foreign and Community Relations is deeply concerned about the continuous economic, commercial, and financial measures imposed upon Cuba. CofCor says that it is significantly impacting CARICOM nationals living and studying in Cuba. The measures imposed have added to the complications already faced by Cuba's 60-year trade and economic embargo. The council says this has made the lives of Cuban nationals deteriorate, causing them ongoing hardship. The humanitarian impact of the measures has also led CofCor to reaffirm Cuba's sovereign right to import and receive fuel. The council criticized the actions taken to prevent the shipment of energy supplies to Cuba, describing the country as a peaceful and cooperative member of the international community. That's it for regional news. Up next is international news.

We now move on to international news. Negotiators from Iran and the United States have tentatively agreed to continue discussions surrounding Iran's nuclear program by extending their ceasefire for 60 days. The proposed agreement comes after renewed attacks in the region. Iran's Islamic Revolutionary Guard Corps said it retaliated after overnight U.S. strikes in southern Iran. U.S. sources say the agreement has not yet been finalized and still requires approval from President Donald Trump. If approved, the deal could help ease tensions by reopening movement through the Strait of Hormuz, a key global shipping route. U.S. sources further reported that Iran would have 30 days to remove naval mines from the narrow waterway, while the U.S. would gradually lift its naval blockade and discuss sanctions relief that could allow Iran to resume oil exports. That's it for international news. Up next is our evening sports report.

In this evening's sports report, organizers of the controversial Enhanced game says the bonus for any athlete who breaks Usain Bolt's 100-meter world record has now increased to $10 million. The reward was previously set at $1 million but has now been dramatically increased ahead of the competition's 2027 staging. Bolt's world record of 9.58 seconds set in Berlin in 2009 remains the fastest 100 meters ever recorded. The Enhanced game has sparked major debate in the sporting world because athletes are allowed to compete using medically supervised performance enhancing substances banned in traditional sports. Organizers say the inaugural event in Las Vegas produced several personal best performances and millions of dollars in sponsorship agreement as planning continues for the next staging in 2027. That's it for this evening's sports report. Up next is our entertainment news.

It's now time for your entertainment news. Veteran music producer Computer Paul has released Sarah Juggling Part 2, continuing his effort to keep traditional one-drop reggae music alive. The project follows the success of Sarah Juggling Part 1, which gained a strong support locally and internationally after its release earlier this year. The new Juggling features artists such as Warrior King, Junior X, Ashley Irie, Anmar Shepherd, and a veteran dancehall artist, Lady G. Computer Paul says the strong response from radio selectors and online platforms motivated him to release the follow-up project. The producer also says the Sarah Rhythm, originally linked to the legendary duo Steely and Cleavey, remains an important part of reggae music history and culture. That's it for our entertainment news. Up next is the weather report.

It's now time for the weather report. A significant feature, a low-level jet stream and a Saharan air layer across the central Caribbean. Both features are expected to linger across the region through early next week. Expect windy conditions to persist across most parishes during this time, especially in the afternoons across southern parishes. Additionally, the Saharan air layer is expected to bring hazy conditions. In our 24-hour forecast tonight, fair, windy, especially across southern coastal areas. Minimum temperature expected for Kingston tonight, 26 degrees Celsius. Minimum temperature expected for Montego Bay tonight, 25 degrees Celsius. And that is it for this evening's news package, written and produced by the Sun City News Center. I am Jodian Beckford.

nothing but love songs today, all the way until 12 a.m. You've got it locked to Sun City with yours truly, Ali Patch. Hey, gotta send a shout out. Gotta send a shout out to Dennis over there at West Palm Beach. Yeah, my man, to the old crew over there by West Palm Beach. Yeah, man, best clip, Barbarine got it locked right now. The whole entire crew, big up Zine, Dennis.

tonight. Remember at 6 p.m. You'll be taking over. You'll be selecting the songs. 6 to 7 p.m. is the request hour. All you gotta do is send a request to the WhatsApp number 392-6217. That's 876-392-6217. Hey, shout out to Kyron, got it locked in. She says, Ali Patrick, good evening, happy Lovers Thursday. I want you to send lots of love to her two kids, Ramon and Ramona, and their father, Halferman in Barbican, and her mom, whose birthday is on Sunday, coming from Kyron in New Haven. Big up yourself, Kyron, every time, Zane. Big up the whole family. Thanks for keeping it locked right here on Sun City 104.9 FM. New Haven family, big up Zane. Yeah, man. We got Mira says, Ali Patch, don't forget my daughter celebrates on the 15th. Yeah, man. You don't know, you know, we're going to load it up in and bless our own Zane. Big up yourself, Muriel. Shout out to Boogie Down Records. Got it locked in over there in Massachusetts. Big up to Kit Kat from Zane. I know Shelly seeing a boogie. I know Shelly's about, she kind of like to be silent on a Thursday, because you know she know the Celine Dion Lovers come out strong, and she not too love Celine Dion like that, you know what I mean? She love our songs, but she not really love it like that. You know, yeah. Big up yourself, Kit Kat, my sister. Anyway, then Yakisha over there in St. Elizabeth.

0: like fire. That is it, Alicia. But me not think of me have you under the AC. The place act like fire for real. The El Nino. The El Nino, I know me. I know me this time. Maybe a couple weeks ago, but not today. It's at everywhere at. Shout out to Marvin over there in Spanish Town. Got it locked in. Big up myself, Marvin. Him said the best day on radio is on a Thursday on Sun City 104.9 FM. Big up myself, Marvin. Spanish Town crew. Angela Stanford. Shout out to you. She says Absolute Red Hills Road. Yeah, man. She's over by Absolute on Red Hills Road. And she loves it. Loves. Big up everybody from Red Hills Road. Got it locked in. Zine. Shout out to my friends. Surf, got it locked in. She says Alipatch sending love to her co-workers Carla, who lost her husband, and Celia, who lost her mom. Praying God continues to strengthen them during this difficult time. Yeah, man, our condolences goes out to your friends over there at you know, your co-workers, you know what I mean? I said Celicia and also Carla. All right, condolences to the family. Surf, big up yourself and stay strong for them. All right, JD got it locked in. Him said Alipath, big up to the girls them. Zane, which is right, JD. And Chunky also got it locked in. Jaja, Chunky, sorry, I never read a message from long time. She says Ali was locked in over there at Silver Sun, singing out her soul for Mr. Miller and the whole crew. Them full join the juggling. I don't have any service, so I won't know. Okay, all right, cool. All right, big up yourself, Mr. Miller, and also Courtney. You know, we have to big up the general, Courtney. She says a big up to Neex as a real queen, cause your king love you. You hear that, Neex? Neex, you hear that? That's coming from Chunky. Chunky, big up yourself. All right, always big up yourself, and the Silver Sun crew always have it locked to Sun City. Conductor Bulby also got it locked in. Father Glenn, yeah man, says a loving Sun City. Shout outs to Kish, got it locked in. She says shout outs to Nadine, tuned in at Maninzel Pharmacy. You know, everybody big up on yourself and have a blessed day. Yeah man, that's coming from Kish and Nadine over by Maninzel Pharmacy. Yeah man, always appreciate the fact that you guys got it locked in. But don't tell us, I'm gonna read out every single message, you know. We got Andrea, God bless Farbs, got it locked in, and loving the Celine Dion songs. Big up yourself, Andrea. And I heard the song that you played for me here, Andrea, earlier today. Yeah man, thank you. During Wicked Foot segment. Yeah man, thank you for that. Really appreciate it, yeah. Yeah man, she played a Celine Dion. She know, hey, Andrea. Some know you rate and love me, you know, Andrea. She make sure say Wicked Foot played a Celine Dion. I appreciate it so much. West got it locked in. She says Alipatch, big up the number one driver Pandey 316 bus. Zane, you know yourself, pick up yourself every time. All right, Wes, thanks for keeping it locked. Otis also checked in. Himself depend the work.
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Good afternoon. It's Thursday, May 28. I'm Clement Reed. From IRFM's News Center, here are the headlines. One of four persons injured in an explosion and fire at a garage facility adjacent Beryllium Compound on South Kemp Road in Kingston has died. And two local transport groups warn that growing competition from ride-hailing companies in Jamaica will affect business. The first segment of Live at 5:45 is brought to you by Owen McDonald Farms, the king of sausage.

0: Now the news. One of the four persons injured in an explosion and fire at a garage facility adjacent to the beryllium compound on South Kemp Road in Kingston has died. The individual, who is an external contractor, was performing work within the garage facility at the time of the incident. Beryllium, in a statement, says two of the injured individuals have been airlifted to the United States to receive specialized burn treatment and critical care. Another injured individual continues to receive medical treatment and support locally. Since the incident, the company says it has been working closely with local and international medical professionals, emergency support teams, and relevant authorities to ensure that all necessary medical, logistical, and family support arrangements are in place for those affected. Professional counselors have also been engaged to provide emotional support and trauma counseling to members of staff affected by the incident at the location. Speaking with reporters at the Norman International Airport, Deputy Chairman of Guardsmen Group Nicholas Benjamin stressed that the time for treating burn victims is critical. According to him, evacuating these individuals off the island within 24 hours of the incident is crucial to their recovery.
1: We had an incident at one of our facilities, and unfortunately people were injured, got burns on their body, and we are, with the help of Stephen over here and his organization, airlifting them out to the States to get the first world treatment that they need. Our staff is our fundamental obligation, and looking out for their well-being is our primary duty, we feel. As I have learned over the last day and a half, the turnaround time for burn victims in particular is critical. And to be able to get them out quickly, we think, is the most important part. You know, you can get them to a great facility. If you do it too late, it won't work out the way you want.
0: Guardsman Group of Companies Deputy Chairman Nicholas Benjamin. Meanwhile, co-founder of the Burn Foundation of Jamaica, Stephen Joseph, said all of the individuals received third-degree burns. He commended doctors at the Kingston Public Hospital for their swift communication regarding patient status and for effectively stabilizing them.
2: One victim is going to UCF in California, and the next one is going to the JMS Burn Center in Atlanta, Georgia. And it's one of the best burn centers in the United States. While I must commend the physician, the doctors, the hospital for the quick turnaround time in terms of information, because information is critical when you're doing a successful transfer. And so I must commend the doctors and the team at KPH Hospital for doing this phenomenal job. That's why we're at this stage. You know that first care, they would have started out trying to resuscitate the patient, and they have done well in stabilizing the patient.
0: Co-founder of the Burn Foundation of Jamaica, Stephen Josephs. At least two local transport groups have warned that the growing competition from ride-hailing companies in Jamaica will affect their business. The matter was raised at a virtual meeting hosted by Transport Operators Development Sustainable Services TODS last evening. President of the Jamaica Union of Travelers Association, JUTA, Montego Bay,

0: go through it. One, you have to get a valid fingerprint. Two, you have to be over 21 to obtain a PPV license. Three, you have to get a vehicle that belongs to you. Four, you have to have a road license. Five, you have to be a part of an association. And these guys just buy a smartphone and download an app, and they're able to compete with us at less than market value. Now, if this should continue, we will be out of existence. So I'm calling upon all the relevant authorities to please secure the livelihood of the families in the Grown Transportation Group.
1: Juta President from Montego Bay, Simon Lawrence, and President of Maxi Tours Association, Horace Taylor, described ride-hailing services as a cancer affecting his members. While noting that fair competition is good, he suggested that earnings from ride-hailing companies leave Jamaica, affecting the economy.
2: Fair competition is good. But I want to use your medium, Sir Newman, to speak to the wider Jamaicans. That when we in the tourist industry operate, we use, for example, we would have make a fare for $10. That $10 stayed in Jamaica. When an Uber operator charge a $10 fare, so be it. $8 out of that $10 go back to the States, $2 stay in Jamaica. That is a direct blow to the local economy. The tentacles of Uber stretch wide and far in Jamaica, so much so that it will at some point start to affect the hotels, the Airbnbs, and so forth and so on, and indeed the local side of transportation. It's my opinion, Uber is like a cancer in our society, but we from the transportation sector, we still need a more direct approach to this cancer that is currently destroying us.
1: President of Maxi Tours Association, Horace Taylor. Prime Minister Dr. Andrew Holness is urging citizens who have lived on lands for years undisturbed to get the land registered. Speaking at a land titling handing over ceremony in Manchester yesterday, he said the government is willing to help persons acquire titles.
3: There are a lot of Jamaicans who feel that they live on the land, they have lived on it for generations. They own it. Technically, yes, you're in possession of it and you have been using it and it is undisturbed. But to have real ownership now, to move to that step, get it at your land register. So I am urging everyone, even if you're not in an area declared for systematic registration, still go to the NLA and say, listen, I have my piece of land. I don't have the money to do it, but we'll find a way to assist you. Minister Montague is very supportive of this idea of expanding the number of titled Jamaicans. And the government is always thinking of ways in which we can assist persons to get their title.
1: Meantime, Dr. Holness reiterated that his administration is not engaging in public relations when it holds ceremonies for government programs. According to the Prime Minister, if the handing over ceremonies are not done, the same individuals criticizing will say the government is not doing anything.
3: Government is moving more towards planned development, and that is where you can have development that supports a better quality of life. That's the objective. We do these ceremonies in handing over the title. Some people might say it's public relations. Yeah, public relations. But you see, if we don't do it, the same people criticize your work, the people who criticize you and say it's public relations. If you don't do it, they are the same people who will criticize you and say you don't do anything. So we have to declare to the nation everything that we are doing, right? Because there are those people vested in saying nothing is happening. So a lot is happening. And you are a part of the happenings in the country.
1: Prime Minister Dr. Andrew Holness. And Prime Minister Holness has indicated that Jamaica does not have the capacity to take on large enterprise scale contracts. His disclosure comes amidst concerns over whether or not safeguards are in place to ensure local contractors will be included in projects set to be carried out under the National Reconstruction and Resilience Authority, NARA. A few weeks ago, the concern was raised by the Small Business Association of Jamaica, which feared its members would be overlooked in favor of larger international contractors. The matter was again brought to the fore during yesterday's post-cabinet press briefing. In response, Prime Minister Holness noted that the issue of local contractors must be carefully thought out.
3: We have contractors who are developing very well, and I can identify a number of contractors who are doing very well and who, in my opinion, are poised to become enterprise level global contractors because they are investing in their talent, they are investing in their management, they are investing in technology, and they are investing in equipment. For NARA to work, the employees of NARA are not the ones who are going to break the ground, lay the blocks, lay the pipes. Contractors are the ones who are going to do it. And if they lay pipes and they break and we have to go back and fix it again, that's going to delay the project. So we need contractors who will be able to lay the pipes the first time and they don't break. We need contractors who will be able to take on huge projects and not small projects all over the place. We need contractors who will have the balance sheet to mobilize and fund their operations without being almost over-reliant on the payouts of the government. And we don't have that as readily as we would like.
1: He noted, however, that the government is committed to engaging with contractors in the country.
3: Government is very open and will lead this process of engaging with the contractors because it's in our interest to have enterprise scale contractors. We want contractors who can operate at the highest level with the greatest efficiency. But unfortunately, it is not as widespread as we would like. But it's not for us to blame the contractors wholly. It is for us to say, with NARA in place, we're going to now need to set up a program where we can help you reach the enterprise scale so that you can compete globally and internationally with all the other firms for the contracts that NARA will issue.
1: Prime Minister Dr. Andrew Holness. A call is being made for the government's Jamaica Eye Surveillance Program to be overhauled. President of the Montego Bay Chamber of Commerce, Jason Russell, argued that private citizens are not lending their cameras to the surveillance system. The Jamaica Eye system allows registered private citizens to share footage from their cameras with the local authorities. Launched in early 2018, its primary aim was for the use of digital technology to detect and deter criminal activity, Mr. Russell said. A more robust government-owned camera system in crime hotspots.
4: I don't think Jamaica Eye going to work in its current capacity. Jamaica Eye was a partnership with private entity, and based on the success of it, it's telling us that Jamaica needs to find the resources and do it themselves. Private citizens aren't lending their cameras to the government of Jamaica. So it was tried, it was probably a good idea, it probably works in other countries, but I think where we are now, it can probably complement a more robust government system of cameras in key crime-producing areas.
1: President of the Montego Bay Chamber of Commerce, Jason Russell. We now take a short break.
5: Trying to mix up the original Norwegian saltfish, I could do any other region. When you want to talk about saltfish, you know, say the real one, not the Norwegian.
6: Brought to you by Saltfish from Norway, the real one.
7: The time is...
1: It's now 6 p.m. Continuing the news. The Independent Commission of Investigations, INDICOM, now has family liaison officers who provide psychosocial support to families of individuals who lose their lives due to the actions of an agent of the state. INDICOM Commissioner Hugh Fortner made the disclosure at a Jamaicans for Justice public forum on body-worn cameras yesterday. Mr. Fortner said that while all the members of the team are collecting ballistics evidence, this unit provides emotional support to the family of the deceased. He added that once a life is lost, the public, the family, and the justice system are each entitled to a record of what happened.
7: Transparency in the exercise of lethal force is not a courtesy extended to the public. It is a constitutional and institutional obligation. Where a life is taken by an agent of the state, the public, the family of the deceased, and the justice system are each entitled to an objective record of the circumstances. They have a right to know what transpired fully and completely. The current deployment pattern does not provide that record and must be urgently revised. We have introduced family liaison officers that provide empathetic and sympathetic contact. So while the forensics are looking for the ballistics and forensics material, there is that aspect that is taking place, which is the human side. And that's a recently introduced innovation at INDICOM.
1: INDICOM Commissioner Hugh Faulkner. Minister of Agriculture, Fisheries and Mining Floyd Green is leading an official mission to China. This is aimed at strengthening bilateral cooperation, expanding trade opportunities and deepening technical partnerships in agriculture, fisheries and mining. A statement from the ministry yesterday said Mr. Green participated in the 2026 Global Poverty Reduction and Development Forum, hosted by the Minister of Agriculture and Rural Affairs, MARA, of China. In his remarks yesterday, Mr. Green highlighted Jamaica's ongoing efforts to strengthen food security, empower rural communities, and build resilience within the agricultural sector through innovation, investment, and strategic partnerships. In the meantime, the minister said Mr. Green's visit will also include a series of high-level meetings with Chinese government officials and private sector entities focused on expanding cooperation between Jamaica and China. Among the engagements are discussions with officials from China's Ministry of Agriculture and Rural Affairs on future collaboration initiatives, as well as meetings with Chinese customs authorities regarding the export and importation of Jamaican fisheries products, including conch. Additionally, engagements will be held with Pan Caribbean Sugar Company and JISCO, aimed at strengthening existing partnerships and exploring new opportunities for investment and development. The mission to the Asian country, which began on May 26, will end on June 6. Grace Kennedy Limited is reporting that it pumped more than $200 million into a relief and recovery program to support victims of Hurricane Melissa. This was disclosed by the group's chief executive officer, Frank James, at the company's annual general meeting yesterday. He said the efforts were supported through the group's food and financial service businesses.
8: That support was translated into money, of course, where we stepped in and we decided to support with over $200 million in relief and recovery efforts. That was supported very well by many of our partners across the food and financial services business. We're talking about P&G, Frito-Lay, Western Union, a number of partners who really stepped up to the plate and gave support. You'll see there a number of P&G products that are being given to the Minister of Health, and that was this year. So we continue our support, not just immediately after the hurricane, but even in this year, as this is a long journey for Jamaica.
1: Mr. James added that over 600 team members were impacted by the hurricane. He lauded them for assisting others despite their own challenges.
8: We had 681 team members in the areas affected by Hurricane Melissa, and the first priority was to account for all of them. And I'm really very happy to be able to tell you that we were able to account for every last 681 members. I literally had to go and find them because communications were down. But you know, what was really meaningful for me is in the days immediately after the hurricane, as I went into those communities and met with our staff members who were out working because our businesses opened back right after the hurricane. And as they told me their stories of real loss, not just loss of physical property, but in some cases, loss of family members. And these team members were out. I asked, you know, how come you're out under the circumstances that you're facing? And their response was, the community needs them. And I was really impressed with our Grace Kennedy team members that they saw the greater need for Jamaica and for the community.
1: CEO of Grace Kennedy Limited, Frank James. Labour Minister Pernell Charles Jr. says the government respects the work of the island's trade unions. Speaking at the recent forum Reflections in Westmorland, Charles Jr. acknowledged that tough issues are often discussed during wage negotiations.
9: I want to just take some time to acknowledge the Jamaica Employers Federation, Jamaica Confederation of Trade Unions, and to say to you on behalf of the government that we will never take for granted the level of respect that we have amongst ourselves when we sit down and have social dialogue on very, very tough issues. Many times we walk into that room so far apart from each other, and when we leave, what is clear is that the people of Jamaica are the beneficiary. And people may not understand the level of hard negotiations that we go through, but I tell you this, I don't take it for granted. As I said, let me be very clear, we're not simply preparing Jamaicans to fill jobs. We, through our tripartite, we are cultivating a workplace and a workforce that must be defined by discipline, by adaptability, by innovation.
1: Labour Minister Pernell Charles Jr. His statements come amid ongoing wage talks between the government and unions that represent public sector workers. State Minister in the Office of the Prime Minister, Abka Fitzhenley, is criticizing the opposition for what he describes as the malicious tendency to attempt to smear competent and patriotic Jamaicans who agreed to serve in crucial positions. Mr. Fitzhenley's comments follow a statement by the PNP, which criticized the appointment of NARA Chief Executive Officer Major General Anthony Anderson. He noted the PNP's description of the appointment as the government appointing a loyal military and police technocrat. According to the opposition, the appointment raises serious questions that the government must answer openly and without delay. In particular, the opposition says it wants to know whether Major General Anderson applied for the position in the ordinary course of the initial recruitment exercise. Senator Fitzhenley says the PNP's framing of the appointment of Anderson is unfortunate.
10: It is unfortunate, unbecoming, but true to form. And the opposition has issued a statement to the media alluding to Major General Anthony Anderson as the government appointing a loyal policing military technocrat. This is the same individual they're describing who served well as head of the Army, Chief of Defense Staff, during virtually the entire duration of the past PNP administration. But this is a habit of the opposition.
1: Minister Fitzhenley says it is not the first time that the PNP has attacked patriotic and competent Jamaicans whose objective is to give credible service to their country.
10: It begs the question, why does the opposition do this consistently? Is it that they have their person who they wish to get jobs, and when that individual does not succeed after a meritorious process, they then proceed to attack the good name of Jamaicans who are successful? Their consistency in this unbecoming conduct begs that question being asked.
1: The State Minister in the Office of the Prime Minister, Seneca Abka Fitzhenley, he states that the PNP's move to question the process used to make the appointment is unwarranted. And with that, sir, we have come to the end of the local news brought to you by Old MacDonald Farms, the king of sausage. 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Still to come, our Caribbean and sports. But first, here's the weather.
11: Low-level jet stream and a Saharan air layer are across the Central Caribbean. Both features are expected to linger across the region through early next week. Expect windy conditions to persist across most parishes during this time, especially in the afternoons across southern parishes. Additionally, the Saharan air layer is expected to bring hazy conditions. Tonight will be fair and windy, especially across southern coastal areas. Tomorrow morning will be partly cloudy across eastern parishes, otherwise it will be hazy and windy. Tomorrow afternoon will be windy and hazy across most parishes. Expect isolated showers across western parishes, otherwise it will be partly cloudy.
1: We now bring you our Caribbean, some of the stories making the headlines from across the region.
12: The Bahamas has announced a 30-day ban on travelers to the country who recently visited the Democratic Republic of Congo, Uganda, and South Sudan, nations experiencing an outbreak of Ebola. In a statement, the government said the measure, which is subject to review, was implemented as a precautionary public health strategy. The move comes after two men who recently traveled to the Bahamas from DR Congo were placed in isolation. Officials said the men had fevers, which subsequently subsided. Trinidad and Tobago has abstained from CARICOM's latest statement on the mounting impact of United States sanctions against Cuba, in which the Council for Foreign and Community Relations, COFCOR, yesterday condemned a resulting grave humanitarian crisis. CARICOM has also again warned against any further military action against Cuba and cited a deleterious effect on the lives and livelihoods of the Cuban people due to ongoing U.S. barricades on fuel and some essential supplies into Cuba. A statement issued by COFCOR yesterday noted that the Cooperative Republic of Guyana and the Republic of Trinidad and Tobago reserve their positions on the foregoing statement. The COFCOR said it expresses its profound concern regarding the ongoing and intensifying economic, commercial, and financial measures imposed upon the Republic of Cuba. Finally, the Royal Police Force of Antigua and Barbuda has received cutting-edge forensic equipment that investigators say will fundamentally change how gun crimes are solved, linking weapons to criminal networks across the Caribbean and beyond. The equipment was presented at a ceremony at police headquarters. It includes the IBIS BrassTrack system, an automated forensic acquisition station that captures high-definition, two-dimensional and three-dimensional images of microscopic markings on fired cartridge cases. The technology allows forensic investigators to match ballistic evidence across multiple crime scenes with a level of precision previously unavailable to local law enforcement. Commissioner of Police Everton Jeffers said the acquisition comes at a pivotal moment in the region's fight against illegal firearms. For our Caribbean, I am Natalie Campbell.
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13: In Entertainment Spotlight, Shensia is steadily building one of the genre's strongest Billboard resumes. The Jamaican star recently earned her fifth entry on the Billboard Rhythmic Airplay chart with the Echo FIFA World Cup 2026, a collaboration with reggaeton pioneer Daddy Yankee that is now gaining traction across international radio markets. The achievement marks yet another major milestone for the entertainer, whose international profile has continued to rise through a string of high-profile collaborations and crossover records. According to Billboard, Echo FIFA World Cup 2026 debuted at number 39 on the Rhythmic Airplay chart dated May 30, further cementing Shensia's growing presence with mainstream global music spaces. The track tied to FIFA World Cup 2026 promotions blend Caribbean and Latin influences with a stadium-ready energy designed for worldwide audiences. Shensia's latest entry adds to an already impressive Billboard catalog that includes collaboration with acts such as 21 Savage, Wizkid, Molly, Skillybang, Silent Addy, Mariah Carey, and Kehlani. For Entertainment Spotlight, I'm Courtney Mack.
1: And to end this segment of Live at 5:45, here's a recap of some of the main points of the local news. One of four persons injured in an explosion and fire at a garage facility adjacent Beryllium Compound on South Kemp Road, Kingston, has died. And two local transport groups warn that growing competition from ride-hailing companies in Jamaica will affect business. And that's the wrap on this segment of Live at 5:45. Sports is next. I'm Clement Reed. Good evening.

Street rule, not the king of soul. They need to play the maddest and the baddest rule. Street rule.

0: each and everyone from near and far. Tell your friend, tell your family, Street Ola once again. Yes, sire.
1: Everyone say minds, but verse time.
0: Born as a disciplined child. Yes, sire.
1: Give me true love, love, love.
0: 67 degree New York City, that's what it is. Time exactly right now, 20 minutes to 8 in the PM. Giving you nothing but music, non-stop. Taking you back from them time until now, right? Hell with no one to care for. You see them tune after the original them for your party from long time. We know about tune. This is the voice of White Mice, if you didn't know, alright? So once again from the top. Riding out the month of May. It's the 28 days so far. Yep. Let me say good evening to my first lady Pat. Definitely my princesses Janelle Janae. Kingman O'Neill. The captain on Street with a sound, Bona J.

the whole wide world. Jah shining his light. Jah make me feel alright. And Jah give me another day. So I'm play about the song one more time. Straight from out of New York City. Rocking the world. All the boys and all the girls. In the meantime. Let me say good evening to all the Aristom family, all the team. From Flatbush to 50s, 90s, Ocean Avenue, what's good? Brownsville family, my son, a long time. Big up to Michelle Canarsie, all Canarsie family, Movement, LaShawn, John Wayne. Aja make me feel alright. Let me say good evening, Irish Star Management. Yeah. D-Gol the Max Michelle once again. That's how we are chuckling the machine, alright? The big sound in town. Street to the ruler, to the world. You know the man say many try to keep them eye and eye, but Aja make me feel alright. So play it back again, man. When tune nice, you have to play it all twice, you know, man. Or sometime three times. Let me say good evening to Tony, the Dollar Van driver. Locking down Flatbush right back to King's Plaza. Good evening to Tony, the dancer, and his first lady, Gillette. Lady Juby, good evening. Montego Bay family, huh? Management, turn on the ESC for me there. Please and thank you. I know you're one of the best ESC in the world. Turn the yard. I'm going to fuck a central here. Turn on the central here, the management, because you know, me just enter the studio and I never crank up the machine yet and I start get warm. You know it got ready. Let me say good evening to Robert Kingston. First lady Shernet, what's good? Errol to the Shorter, to the Godfather, Lady Bev. And when you try to keep the home, you heard the music, right?

0: Just everyone, we just tune in. Just to let you know, gotta be Street Roller. Once again, each and every Thursday, you check me out right here from 7:15 until about 10 in the PM. Let me say good evening to all my Long Island family. Sky Beauty, what's good? Let me big up Debbie. Big up yourself, Debbie Ouch. Big up yourself, Ouch family. Me not out, sleep on heavenly. Big up yourself, Punch, everything blessed. Big up also, Patsy Paul, and the list goes on. Sona Clover, Sister Dice, what's going on? 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Big up yourself, Clover, once again. Sona, big up yourself, everything blessed. Dice, big up yourself. Don't forget, it goes down inside of All Nation 1091 Utica Avenue, June 12th. As I said, June 12th. People, you don't want to miss this one. It's all about Lady Janet Cake Cutting. It's a flag day. Get yourself ready. Friday, June 12th. The place to be, All Nation 1091 Utica Avenue. As I said, Baby Q, play the music. Are we sound there? Number Street Roller.
1: Why?
0: Just tune in, yeah, man. Why? All the way from out of Rocky Point. You know who it is.
1: Why?
0: Street Roller. Tell them what I want, yeah, man. Turn up the Irish storm. I'm Mr. Roland. I came here to play music, not to play with music. So once again, turn it up once again. Tomorrow, 2 first. Why?
1: Why?
0: Lot of things going on. Wally pa things I go up. I'll let you know in a few. But just go on, tune in. Got the mighty Sun Street Roller.

play about that song, Long Island, I'm coming to your town, all right? 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Let me say good evening to beautiful Angie and the Queens family. 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I will definitely let you know. Beautiful Angie, know where yourself. 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Street all alive and direct. 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

0: Gonna bring you back to memories. Only time you hear this song is when Street Rule is in town. You hear it this way, alright? Listen and remember where you hear it from. It took an original song to play these tune.
1: That's why I'm telling everybody that I know I
0: Big up to say, brother, I'm gonna say a Kingston

And you said original sound, play original tune. You know that tune I can't play one time, man, like book, I big up yourself, you know. As I said, if you are listening and I don't call you up by name, nobody off and puff, just check in with the street holder. The number to get to the street holder, you got to dial 914-586-33. I'm saying it too fast. That's 914-586-33. As I said, me, I go to some tune, I know you a long time. Some tune will speak for itself, all right? So drop it back, roll up.

Queens, cause you have the Dalavan driver them there, you know, you used to have them in the Bronx for 233rd, but man like Henry Kett and them, man, they retire a long time, so them left it to the Dalavan driver them in the Brooklyn and Queens. But man like Henry Kett, we do it already, big up the eye self, you know, Henry Kett, some original man from the Bronx. 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When them man there run Dalavan, you know, back in the days, you know, them man there drop the people them door to door, you know, from in the wall, Wakefield era, go right back. 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

I'm either gonna mix the next song, but me nah mix it. Come on, want to know for heard from the start. Kingston 13 artist, Trapid Street Ruler. This is the original Bandolero, Pinchas.

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